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0: My dad's like, if you want to win again, I can teach you how to win again. We've got to put the phone off. We've got to get that mindset back. Get rid of everything that's happened in the last couple of months. Speak to someone properly. Get your mind right. It's nothing to do with your ability. You're the man.
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3: All right. Just like that, it's got 5 a.m., which means good morning and welcome to a quarter to the weekend. Thursday is officially in the building. 011-88-38-947. You and I get to wake up the city nice and loud. If you've never checked in before, this is definitely your chance to do so. Where are you checking in from? But before we do that, let's get you out of bed. 947.
4: Thomas Edison conducted 1,000 failed experiments. Did you know that? I didn't know that. Because the 1,001st was the light bulb. Fall forward. Every failed experiment is one step closer to success. You've got to take risks, and I'm sure you've probably heard that before. First, you will fail at some point in your life. Accept it. You will lose. You will embarrass yourself. You will suck at something. There's no doubt about it. I'm telling you, embrace it, because it's inevitable, and I should know. In the acting business, you fail all the time. Early on in my career, I auditioned for a part in a Broadway musical. Perfect role for me, I thought, except for the fact that I can't sing. I didn't get the job. But here's the thing. I didn't quit. I didn't fall back. I walked out of there to prepare for the next audition, and the next audition, and the next audition. But I continued to fail. And fail and fail, but it didn't matter, because you know what? There's an old saying, you hang around the barbershop long enough, sooner or later you're gonna get a haircut. So you will catch a break, and I did catch a break. The point is, every graduate here today has the training and the talent to succeed, but do you have the guts to fail? Here's my second point about failure. If you don't fail, you're not even trying. I'll say it again. If you don't fail, you're not even trying. My wife told me this great expression. To get something you never had, you have to do something you never did.
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0: It's music from Sam Fender, People Watching, back to back with Kylie Minogue. Been a while since we heard from her. It's called Padum Padum. Getting us to exactly 10 minutes past 5-0-1-1-88-38-947. Let's wake up the city.
1: Hello.
2: Hey, what's up?
0: Stuff.
2: Cool. Hanging and chilling, you know. Stuff.
0: Cool. 947, hello.
3: Good morning, Nate. Good morning, Daybreak. It's George from Centurion. What's up?
0: What's up? Centurion's in the house. 947, hello.
4: Hi, Dick.
0: Where's my what's up?
4: Okay, you are calling you from Indonesia. It's Lorraine here. I just say hello there.
0: Okay, we don't say hello, we say what's up. 947, hello.
5: Good morning, Nick. Good morning, Daybreakers. It's Yolandi from Pretoria. What's up?
0: What's up? 947, hello.
6: Good morning, Nick. Good morning, Daybreakers. Chris over there, all day from Mpumalanga. What's up?
0: What's up? 947, hello.
7: Good morning, Nick. Good morning, Daybreakers. We're talking from Eden Park. What's up?
0: What's up? Yo, who's that?

0: It's music from Jethro Tate's Dreams. Back to back with Natasha Bedingfield on Written, getting us to exactly 20 minutes past 5. Good morning.
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0: All right, let's wake up that brain of yours on 0663818609 for a possible 4 out of 4. What we haven't done this week is a music-related question. So I thought, listen, let's dab into a little bit of music this morning and test your knowledge. Back in 2004, a channel by the name of VH1 ran a poll of singles that should have been number one in the UK but did not make the cut. They managed to make it into the top 10, but they didn't quite peak at their full potential. One of the songs that was top of the list was Angels by Robbie Williams. And then there was another massive single that came out in 2007, 2008, which was accompanied by a movie and was the official soundtrack for it. Now, the movie was about a dad who saves the world. And the American band that recorded this particular single, the lead singer, also had his daughter star in the movie. It would become the band's only number one outs on the Billboard Hot 100, but peaked at number 4 on the UK Top 40. And not only that, but it was also nominated for an Oscar and ended up losing out to this collab. So it's taken off of the Prince of Egypt, which also came out around 1998. Which band are we looking for who got their one and only Billboard Hot 100 number one in their career? And what is the name of the song? Think of a movie, a dad who has to save the world. I know that's the vaguest answer you will ever get. Those are your clues this morning.

0: It's music from Trezor, Never Let Me Go, back to back with Rudimental, Khalid, All I Know, getting us to about 3 minutes away from your eyewitness news. We'll take a trip around the world. In the meantime, trying to get to the bottom of the brain teaser, taking us back to the year 2004 when VH1 released this list of songs that should have made it to number one on the UK top 40 but didn't. Top of the list was Robbie Williams' Angel, and then another soundtrack which came from a movie about a dad saving the world. It was by an American band. They made it to number one on the Billboard Hot 100. It would become their only single to ever top the charts. The lead singer's daughter, Liv, appeared in the movie as well. And the best way to describe this particular song is if you have FOMO, you would say this. So, fear of missing out, and you would say this. That's the name of the song. What is the name of the song? What is the name of the band? 066-381-8609. By the way, they are a rock band.
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4: 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You know? 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We were just like following other cultures, other trends. 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If there's value, I will show up. So how do you make this sustainable, what you've done? How can people plug into your world and follow the moves that you've, you know, that you've taken? And I said to her, let's work on something then. 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
2: Well, headlines this morning. Tembekile Mkhototo, a Durban businessman accused of leading a human trafficking syndicate, will spend the next 2 weeks under police watch at a local hospital due to his apparent poor health. The 65-year-old appeared in the Durban Magistrates Court yesterday, where his case was postponed to the 25th of August. The court has now prevented the media from publishing his name, pending his plea on a sexual assault charge. Eyewitness News has seen court papers describing him as the boss of a syndicate that operated from a Durban North Mansion. A senior IPED officer has raised questions about journalists who find out about alleged gun battles between police and suspected criminals before the police watchdog has been informed. Deputy Director in KZN, Len John, has told the Matlanga Commission that the pattern of officers killing suspected criminals in the province is concerning. He says IPED has been investigating alleged extrajudicial killings of hundreds of people in the province who died in these so-called shootouts. And cold and windy conditions are expected to persist in Gauteng and other parts of the country today. Rain is also forecast for the Eastern Cape, where heavy snow fell in the past few days. Forecaster Lehlanelo Thobela has warned that snow is still visible in high-lying areas of the country. Well, a cloudy day in store for Gauteng today. Joburg temperatures will peak at 14 degrees, Pretoria 6 and 18, Vereeniging 4 peaking at 16 degrees. Those are the headlines. More Eyewitness News coming up at 6 or as it happens.
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0: It's Maroon 5, Lost. Hopefully that's not the case with you this morning for the Brain Tease on 0663818609, taking us back to the year 2004. List of songs that should have made it to number one but didn't. Robbie Williams topped it. And there was an American band who made it to number one on the Billboard Hot 100, but not the UK Top 40. Taken off of a soundtrack, the clue I gave you, movie about a dad who saves the world. Doesn't get more vague than that, but hopefully it puts you on the right path. We'll start off with a couple of your text messages. Nadia, definitely correct this morning. Out in Benoni, Amanda, good morning. You're also correct. So is Linda. Hendrik, definitely on the money. So is Joanne. Chantal, I see you. Brent, also correct this morning. And another one coming through from Palesa, also correct. As for the rest of the city, you did it with your voice notes. Chris, what's happening?
1: Nick, please give me a zero. I have no idea what you're talking about.
2: That's a hard one today. Aerosmith and I don't want to miss a thing.
3: I don't want to miss a thing. And the band was Aerosmith. And the movie was Armageddon.
4: Saves the world, with a dad saving the world, is Aerosmith's I Don't Want to Miss a Thing, and the movie is Armageddon.
5: I'm going to go with the band Aerosmith, and I think it's from the movie Armageddon.
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7: Aerosmith and I Don't Want to Miss a Thing, and the movie was Armageddon.

0: know, the other clue I forgot to mention was the fact that I said, if you suffer from FOMO, this song will make absolute sense. Aerosmith's I Don't Want to Miss a Thing. Definitely a moment of FOMO. It is indeed Aerosmith who we're looking for this morning. Take us back to the year 1998. Only peaked at number 4 out in the UK. Did not make it to number 1. Well, clearly they missed out on something.
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0: All right, let's find out what your weather's packing for today. The good news is that the mercury moves back into the double digits, but not that high across the province of Gauteng, expecting partly cloudy conditions right across the province. Pretoria's kicking off at 5, reaching a high of 18. Joburg, 3 and 14 is your high. Meanwhile, Vereeniging starting off at 4, peaking at 15 degrees later on in the day. That means beanie, scarves, gloves and jackets. Dress up nice and warm because it's going to be another cold day right across the province of Gauteng. Meanwhile, if your plans are to head down to Durban, expect clear blue skies, a lot warmer, starting off at 12, reaching a high of 20 degrees. And it's also going to be sunny down in Cape Town, starting off at 15, reaching a beautiful 21 today. For more comprehensive look at your weather, check out ewn.co.za. Otherwise, if you're in Gauteng and leaving the house, beanie, scarves, gloves and jackets, dress up nice and warm. And expecting another wintry day right across the province of Gauteng.
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0: All right, let's wake up the city together on 066-38-18609. 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Which one is loud enough for this beautiful city of ours? Option number one is Shakira. Teaming up with Wyclef Jean, Hips Don't Lie, going head to head with Sia's Chandelier. So who's waking up the city? 066-38-18609. 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

0: Music from Jax Jones, Ray, You Don't Know Me. Wrapping up the show this morning. Back to back with your choice of soundtrack to wake up this beautiful city of ours. Wyclef Jean and Shakira with Hips Don't Lie. That's officially all she wrote. Coming up next, Danella and the club are ready to rock your world. Kick butt, take names, and have an absolutely awesome Thursday. I'll catch you nice and early tomorrow. And it kind of also got me wondering that we've got less than a month to go before you and the rest of the city are going to be headlining 947 Joburg Day, happening on the 5th of September at Crocodile Creek Polo Club. 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It's 947's Joburg Day, Saturday, the 5th of September. 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
1: A Durban businessman accused of leading a human trafficking syndicate spends the night in hospital, and another wet and freezing day ahead for much of the country. Good morning, I'm Thembe Kilem Khototo. A Durban businessman who's accused of leading a human trafficking syndicate will spend the next 2 weeks under police watch at a local hospital due to apparent poor health. The 65-year-old appeared in the Durban Magistrates Court yesterday, where the case was postponed to the 25th of August. The court has now banned the publishing of his name pending his plea on a sexual assault charge. EWN has seen court papers describing him as the boss of the syndicate, which operated from a Durban North mansion. Corinda Jagmohan reports.
2: The white paint on the high walls of the Sterling Crescent mansion in Durban North is now peeling off, although there are signs of occupants still inside. 4 years ago, the hawks surrounded the place as they rescued five women who'd been lured here from Eldorado Park in Johannesburg. The women had been promised jobs at call centers or at casinos selling SIM cards, but were locked inside the house and forced into prostitution and pornography. In one incident, two women were made to dress in lingerie and perform for the suspect called the boss, who allegedly groped them. The suspect has since pleaded for reprieve from the court due to ill health and has been remanded in custody at a Westville hospital. Meanwhile, as per court papers, more arrests are pending. Corinda Jagmohan, Eyewitness News, Durban.
1: A senior IPED officer has raised questions about journalists who find out about alleged gun battles between police and suspected criminals before the police watchdog has been informed. IPED Deputy Director in KZN, Len John, told the Madlanga Commission yesterday that the pattern of officers killing suspected criminals in the province is concerning. He says IPED has been investigating alleged extrajudicial killings, of hundreds of people in KZN who've died in these so-called shootouts. Alfara Mushwana has more.
3: IPED Deputy Director of Investigations Lynn John says it's odd that some journalists are often on the scene before IPED officers.
4: IPED has identified that media personnel are regularly contacted prior to IPED officials being notified of killings. There are instances where IPED learns of SAPS killings through social media posted by journalists.
3: He says KZN police officers sometimes appear to deliberately delay informing IPED when they've killed people believed to be suspects.
4: In some cases, SAPS officials deliberately delay the contacting of IPED officials, raising suspicion that they want to tamper with the crime scene, for example, by planting of weapons and primary residue on the deceased.
3: KZN hit squads will remain under the spotlight at the Madlanga Commission today. Alfa Ramshwana, Eyewitness News, Pretoria.
1: Cold and windy conditions are expected to persist in Gauteng and other parts of the country today. Rain has been forecast for the Eastern Cape after heavy snowfall in the past few days. Forecaster Lehlonolo Thobela has warned that snow is still visible in high-lying parts of South Africa.
5: One thing that you can note is that there is still snow visible in the high-lying areas of the Eastern Cape, into Lesotho, as well as into the extreme southern part of KwaZulu-Natal. So people should take caution as they drive through, because there may be some black ice which may result in traveling to be difficult.
1: A cloudy day in store for Gauteng today. Joburg temperatures 4 and 14 degrees. Pretoria 6 and 18. Vereeniging 4 peaking at 16 degrees as well. The top story, a Durban businessman accused of leading a human trafficking syndicate is due to spend the next 2 weeks under police watch in hospital due to his apparent poor health.
0: EWN, in touch, in tune, and independent. 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
6: Good morning, I'm Cindy Paluta. Kaizer Chiefs continues their perfect start to the Betway Premiership, beating Sekhukhune 2-0 to make it 2-1 from 2 second-half goals from Bartman and Shabalala, while defending champions Orlando Pirates were held 1-0 by AmaZulu. Pirates with the lead in the opening 7 minutes before Ngwenya equalised with a penalty. Milford got their first win of the season. They beat Sibalele 1-0, and it was goalless for Durban City and Golden Arrows. PSG's defended their UEFA Super Cup title with a 2-1 win over Aston Villa. Kvaratskhelia and Doa scoring, but Doa's winning goal was initially not given for offside. VAR then overturned that decision. Villa's goal was scored by the 17-year-old Brian Majo on debut. Banyana Banyana under huge pressure tonight. They're playing Africa's top side Nigeria in a World Cup qualification match. Striker Hilda Magaya.
7: We are lucky. We are lucky that we got another chance to fulfill our goal, of which is qualifying for the World Cup. We didn't get what we wanted. We didn't qualify automatically, but as we have a chance now, I think as a team, we are looking forward to it. We are going to give our all out there.
6: Kickoff tonight is 10 p.m. at WAFCON. Cameroon will play Malawi in Sunday's final. Malawi on their debut in this tournament beat Algeria 3-1. The Chiwenga sisters scoring the goals there. Cameroon beat the hosts Morocco on penalties, also 3-1 after a goalless game. The All Blacks have called up Richie Maungo, who arrives in South Africa soon. Coach Dave Rennie was cleared to recall Maungo, who last played for the All Blacks in 2023. New Zealand rugby requires players to be under contract with a domestic team to be eligible for the All Blacks. An exemption was granted for Maungo, who was ineligible until October because of his 18-month contract with a Japanese club. And live test cricket in Darwin, where Australia elected to bat against Bangladesh. They're now 126 for 4 on day one of the first test. They've lost Head, Weatherald, Labuschagne and Green.
0: We don't know what you've got lined up for today,
8: but we do know you're about to start your day the best way.
0: Anele in the club on 947.

0: who is the actor and what are the movies? Rivonia, you're in Four Ways.
1: Yes. Please don't laugh, Frankie. I don't know what my mom was thinking when she gave me this name.
0: You could have been named Galuli's Interchange.
2: And then what? McClue. McClue funnier than.

0: Thursday it is, folks. This is Harry Styles with Aperture. Hey, good morning to you. Welcome to it. Anile and the club in their full glory. I tell you, hello, Frankie.
1: Morning.
0: Hello, Thembekile.
2: Sawubona.
0: Sawubona.
2: Sawubona, ngiyaphila unjani?
0: Dumela.
2: Dumela me.
0: Dumela unjani wena?
3: Istolo from grade 3.
0: You're going nowhere for the next 3 hours, guys. You are here making sure that the city is going places. Good morning, Cindy.
3: Good morning.
0: Listen, yesterday Cindy and Thembekile had stepped out a bit when we got one of the most fascinating calls this year's show in the 10 years of its glory has received. So I felt that if Cindy and Thembekile missed out on the call and they work here, chances are even you yourself, by the time 8 o'clock struck, you're already at work, you're already in meetings. We know that there's somebody in your office that likes to call meetings at 8 o'clock because no one's got anything to do at 8 in the morning.
1: And this because this person will leave you dumbstruck, that you'll be mouth open driving in the car now, even in the cold.
0: I want to say it doesn't matter how prepared you think you are, because that's what I was faced with. I thought I was prepared for the end of the world.
1: Yeah.
0: Okay. This is based off a movie that is currently on Netflix called The Last House. Everybody gets locked in their houses. Think COVID, but worse. COVID, at least you could go outside to water the plants. Okay. This time around, it's literally they wake up one morning and their houses are sealed. They cannot open windows, doors, nothing.
1: Yeah, and then that started the conversation. How long would you survive with the food in your house now?
0: Mm-hmm. 5 days?
1: For me, it's like a week at most.
0: 10 days? 1 month? I came in heavy, 8-9 months, easy stuff.
1: Yeah, you thought you were strong. You thought you were the best in Joburg, ready for the apocalypse.
0: I was peacocking, okay?
1: Yes.
0: I was like, good morning, Jane.
4: I'm the absolute worst. I think I'm going for 1.5 to 2 years.
1: How?
0: My girl. Yep.
1: 2 years?
4: Yep. I've got 3 freezers that are stocked to the brim. I must have probably 100 bottles of Nescafe.
0: What?
4: Yep. I've probably got 70 tins of tuna.
0: My girl.
4: 50 bottles of mayonnaise.
0: What?
4: 50 bottles of tomato.
0: Why?
1: Why?
0: Why?
4: Because if it goes on the special, you need to buy.
1: Yeah.
4: You know those the milk cartons where you get the 6 in a pack? I've probably got 30, 40 of those.
1: How many people live in your house?
4: Four.
1: Why?
4: Four of us.
1: Where do you put all the stuff?
0: I'm concerned about
4: All over. You can't believe. All over.
5: Millie meal in the lounge, Nescafe in the bathroom.
0: It's not a couch. It's Nescafe covered in a sheet.
4: It's in the couch, yeah. All the Nescafe is in the couch.
5: You live in a macro. Is that what you say, Jane?
4: Exactly. And if I see today, let's say that there's another special in Nescafe, I will buy it again.
0: Do you think you have a problem?
4: I hate to admit it, but yes, I do.
1: Yeah, because the next question was going to be, does your family think so?
4: The family, do you think I have a problem? And I always say to them, because I'm 61 now, I say to them, I won't have to buy anything again for the rest of my life. Mm. When I'm gone, you guys are sorted. In lockdown, you know, when the cigarettes and all that was a problem.
0: Not for
4: so
0: you.
4: I probably now have 100 cartons of cigarettes. No more lockdown for me. Oh, don't forget, I've probably got another 50 packets of bacon.
0: 50 packets of bacon? Oh, I would
4: you
0: stop
4: never
0: here at the
4: know,
0: shop.
4: Always have to say, you'll never get it at that price again, so we just got to buy. And then, don't let me start on about how many toothpastes and soaps. It's just... Yeah, I have a problem. Okay, I do have a problem.
0: Yeah, James.
4: I finally got to admit it.
0: Jane, I'm ready to make the signs. Jane's wholesaler. I'm just saying. Do you have chickens that lay eggs or do you...
4: No, they unfortunately got to be frozen. My little dogs wouldn't have a chicken running around.
1: How much dog food you got, Jane?
4: Because they're on a low-fat diet. Yeah. So it's quite expensive.
0: No
4: so
0: kidding.
4: Two bags at the moment.
1: Running low.
0: They live amongst us, guys.
6: So my concern is how much of this stuff is non-perishable? How much of it will still be in, like, good condition at the end of the stockpiling?
0: Well, she's got 3 deep freezers, so the bacon's going to be fine because she keeps it in the deep freezer from word go and defrost as she goes.
6: So it comes out the freezer crispy.
3: No, from what doesn't bacon and stuff go off after 3 months? You have to chuck it away, even if it's been in your freezer. Like
1: no.
3: It says it's...
0: But as she goes, right?
3: Do you think she's doing that though? What do you think she's just putting the new one on top of the old one. Oh. That is so nuts, guys.
1: I just, if the power goes off.
3: Oh my God.
0: No, she's got her own power. Can't you hear? She's got her own pole. Like she's got her own Vodacom tower. She's got her own electricity tower. She's got a reservoir in the back of her house, this one.
3: She probably gets excited, Frankie, because it means she gets to buy more.
1: Oh no.
0: Yeah. Oh no.
1: Oh no.
0: And, the stress here was the Nescafe, because I was thinking, you know how when we speak about something or somebody calls and they mention a brand and then Nescafe will call, be like, oh, we want to send Jane Nescafe. No, Nescafe, you don't. You really don't.
1: She's fine.
0: She's going to be okay.
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0: Rihanna, you have 621. It's Rihanna on 947. Where have you been? I'll tell you where we want you to be on Saturday, midday, Monte Casino, Paw Patrol Dino Movies, back.
1: One actor.
2: Oh my.
1: Three movie scenes. Can you identify them all?
0: Each family is good for 4 tickets. Be there on the double. It's already out. It's the Paw Patrol Dino Movie this weekend. We decided, you know what? All of these things that we've been doing have just been serving the adults. And do you know who our favorite people are? The little ones.
3: The children's.
0: We have planned an adventure of note, okay? The Monte Casino movies, people are like, okay, guys, you have to remember, other people are also coming to watch movies. We're like, that's good for them. We need the entire area. We need face painting stations. We need fun. We need cartwheels. We need candy floss. We need life up in here, okay?
3: We need fun, energy, people running around.
0: We need for us to do a lot of things before we take a lot of photos and then we go in to watch this movie. Now, to get to the fun, there's a little bit of a hurdle.
3: Mm-hmm.
0: It's one actor, 3 movies.
3: You got to identify both, right? Yes. So the actor and then the movies.
0: And then the movies. Yesterday it was Will Smith. The other day it was Morgan Freeman. Today we don't know who it's going to be, but we'll show you how it's done. I mean, not in a quick fashion.
3: No, but we've been pretty good at this week.
0: Yeah, because teamwork.
3: Teamwork, man.
0: Teamwork. Each person pulls, eh? Each person pulls.
3: That's it.
0: A car has how many tires?
3: 4.
0: Exactly. All right, hit us.
4: Trust me, she's not going to shoot you. I am.
5: I trust everyone. It's the devil inside them I don't trust.
6: Are you sure about that?
0: I mean,
6: I get the daddy issues, but look at what you've built.
3: I want to say, is
0: why does it sound like Charlize Theron to me?
3: It's Charlize.
0: Charlize. Why does she sound like Meryl at the end?
4: Yeah, at the end she did.
0: That's Charlize Theron.
4: Okay. Trust me, she's not going to shoot you. I am.
5: I trust everyone. It's the devil inside them I don't trust.
0: Oh, the second one is Devil's Advocate.
6: I mean, I get the daddy issues, but...
4: And the first one's
6: look at what you've built.
3: It's a monster, the first one. No.
0: Oh,
4: but
0: wow.
4: It's Devil's Advocate, the second one.
0: What's that other one she just did now where she wears faded black jeans?
3: It was Extraction, or what is that thing?
0: No. The one on Netflix, man.
7: All the fighting.
0: Yes.
4: Italian Job.
3: Oh.
0: Which one?
4: Doesn't matter, just go with it. No,
0: okay, Oh. Okay, let's just open. Yes.
4: Trust the me, first she's not going to shoot you.
0: It's the old god.
3: Oh.
5: I trust everyone.
0: Okay.
5: It's the devil inside them I don't trust.
6: Are you sure about that? I mean, I get the daddy issues, but look at what you've built.
0: The last one is the Fast and Furious 9.
3: Oh, wow.
4: Oh, yeah. We should have just actually just thrown out Fast and Furious for any actor. We're bound to hit something.
0: It just actually now shows me that, like, Charlize is in good movies, but there's nothing memorable.
4: Yeah.
7: I think she's the kind of person who takes a gamble. You know, when you watch her movies, you go... Did you just like the director?
0: Okay, yeah.
3: Very diverse. Yeah, you'll find her everywhere.
0: Because I'm trying to think now what Charlize lines are memorable from any movie. Do you know what I'm saying?
7: Yeah, fair.
0: Like, she doesn't have the Harrison Ford, get off my plane.
4: 100%.
0: Do you know what I'm saying?
3: Like,
4: you're right.
0: But that could also be because Hollywood doesn't write movies for women to be memorable.
4: True.
0: They write movies for women to just be there and look pretty.
7: Fair.
3: Oh.
0: It's Women's Month, eh? Don't try me this month. Try me another month. Okay, Johannesburg, it is your go. 011-8838-947. You'll send us a voice note, 084-00-00-947. One actor, 3 movies.
8: Timer set for 45 minutes. We get in and get out. I interrupted from the top. Hero of Men. Go.
9: Fearless? Check. Speed? Climbing? Boomerang.
0: Oh no, Ryan, we have to give the tickets away. If we don't give them away, you don't get to give it to your family, Ryan. It doesn't work like that. Your family's invited anyway. Who is that?
8: The timer set for 45 minutes.
0: Sounds like The Rock.
8: Think it out. I interrupted from the top. Hero of Men. Go.
9: Fearless? Check. Speed? Climbing? Boomerang.
3: I think you're right.
0: Yeah, well, I hope I'm right.
3: I hope you're right.
0: That's what I'm giving you to set you on the way to try to figure out because... Much like Cindy said for Charlize Theron, The Rock would be in anything.
3: Well, Fast and the Furious. Just say it.
4: Fast and Furious.
0: 011-8838-947 is how we wake you up this morning. One actor, 3 movies. You get everything correct. 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
8: Timer set for 45 minutes. We get in and get out. I interrupted from the top. Hero of men. Go.
9: Fearless? Check. Speed? Climbing? Boomerang.
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3: 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Thanks to the messages already coming in this morning. You can keep me updated, please. On our WhatsApp line, just drop a WhatsApp voice note 084-00-00-947. Orlando, an accident on Klipspruit Valley Road at the Soweto Highway turnoff. Already a slow pass there. Eldorado Park Roadworks on Golden Highway between Union Street and East Street. Then lots of traffic lights out across the city. Main and Lone Hill. 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
15: Headlines this morning. Suspended Ekurhuleni Metro Police Department Deputy Chief Julius Mkhwanazi and four other people are expected to apply for bail at the Brakpan Magistrates Court today after spending a week behind bars. They face charges related to murder, robbery and defeating the ends of justice. It's to do with the killing of businessman Emmanuel Mbenze. Mbenze was allegedly tortured to death and his body dumped in a dam near Nigel. The Matlanga Commission of Inquiry is due to hear more evidence today regarding alleged police hit squads that are operating in KwaZulu-Natal. The commission turned its focus yesterday to the alleged criminal infiltration of the police in the province, hearing that some officers appear to be vulnerable to being used by criminal elements. And Colombia's earthquake rescue efforts have now entered what officials are calling the final phase. Local authorities say the magnitude 7.4 quake, the strongest to hit the country in a century, has killed more than 260 people. It's also injured a further 3,500 and left almost 500 others missing. In the city of Pereira, crews have been focused on a collapsed bakery where they believe that a street vendor trapped since Monday's earthquake may still be alive beneath the rubble. Those are the headlines. More Eyewitness News coming up at 7 or as it happens.
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0: The Imagine Dragons coming through with thunder on 947. It's 6:33 on the clock, and we want to get you and your little ones to Paw Patrol. But before we even sing the Paw Patrol song, you're going to have to face a hurdle.
1: One actor.
2: Oh my.
1: Three movie scenes. Can you identify them all?
0: One actor, three movie scenes. Who is it?
3: And this is a tough one. I mean, ours was already difficult this morning. We had Charlize on and difficult movies.
0: I have a theory. Ryan doesn't want to give those tickets away today.
3: He wants to keep them for himself.
0: At all. But shame him. 011-8838-947. Here is the actor with the three movies they star in.
4: Timer set for 45 minutes. We get in and get out.
5: I interrupted from the top. Hero of Men. Go.
6: Fearless. Check. Speed. Climbing. Boomerang.
0: Who is it? We are in Alberton. Good morning, Lee.
7: Good morning, team. How are you?
0: We are great, Lee. How are you?
7: Excellent. Thank you very much for asking.
0: Okay, talk to us. It is who in the movies?
7: Right. Dwayne Johnson, a.k.a. The Rock.
0: Excellent, yes.
3: Okay.
7: Right, I'm saying, no particular order.
0: Okay.
7: It is Jumanji.
0: Mm-hmm.
7: It is Tooth Fairy.
0: Mm-hmm.
7: And it is Hobbs and Shaw.
0: Oh, Hobbs and Shaw. Okay.
7: I'm holding fingers, guys.
3: Two right.
0: You
3: and
0: got
3: one
0: two.
3: Wrong.
0: But you know what, Lee? Right. I'm going to give you the four tickets because you called him. You called him Dwayne Johnson, firstly.
3: Mm-hmm.
0: Okay.
7: Yes.
0: And you knew his real name, and you got two out of the three because this is a very difficult one. So you and your little rugrats, we'll see you on Saturday.
7: Thank you so much.
0: Bye, Lee. Okay, Mitesh in Vereeniging. Good morning.
8: Good morning. How are you guys doing?
0: We are fantastic, Mitesh. Talk to us. Who is it?
8: Dwayne Johnson.
0: Mm-hmm.
3: Okay.
8: And then we look at Jumanji.
0: Mm-hmm.
8: The Fast and the Furious.
0: Mm-hmm.
8: And Skyscraper.
0: Okay, how many? Also two out of three.
8: Shoot.
0: Mitesh, I'm giving you four tickets. I don't care.
8: Yeah.
0: You coming?
8: Thank you.
3: See, Anel is breaking all the rules this morning.
0: No, Ryan did it first.
3: Yeah, Ryan's making
8: it's
3: it
8: good.
3: Tough.
8: Break them.
0: Yeah, he was mean first. So, Mitesh, we will see you at Monte Casino on Saturday. Let's go back to Alberton. Good morning, Ava. Little Miss Ava.
9: Good morning, Anel and the club.
0: Morning, Ava. Okay, Ava, talk to us. Who is it?
9: Okay, so
3: mm-hmm.
9: I must say this is Dwayne The Rock Johnson. It's Fate and the Furious, Moana, and Jumanji.
3: Moana.
4: Timer set for 45 minutes. We get in and get out.
5: I interrupted from the top. Hero of Men. Go.
6: Fearless. Check. Speed. Climbing. Mm-hmm. Boomerang.
3: Mm-hmm.
0: Yes,
3: that's right. Yes,
0: it is Moana.
3: Moana.
0: You can even hear the ocean in the background.
3: Yes, that's right.
0: Ava, you are watching Paw Patrol with us.
10: Paw Patrol.
9: We'll
10: be back on the
9: dial. Thank you. Not for being on the radio and
0: in the club. First time on the radio. Four tickets to Moana. How many siblings do you have?
9: I have two.
3: You got five siblings.
0: Hey, blended family, leave them alone.
3: Oh,
0: okay.
3: Oh, she forgot the others.
0: Okay, so who's gonna bring you to Monte Casino?
9: My mother will.
0: Your mother will drive you, so that means we must give you six tickets.
9: Yes. Yes, thank you.
0: It's a very
9: and my
0: difficult.
9: Father.
0: Okay, seven tickets.
3: Wow,
0: anybody
3: Ava.
0: Else, Ava?
9: I'm so sorry, guys. I'm stressing so much that I'm even losing count of my siblings and my parents.
0: Okay.
3: How many parents you got, Ava?
0: On which side?
9: Two parents and five siblings, including me.
0: Okay. So there's six. Oh, that's eight tickets.
3: Seven.
9: Including.
0: Okay, so seven tickets.
9: Jeez.
3: How many friends you have, Ava?
0: No.
3: Oh.
0: They're already filling up a whole row.
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0: Ava, we'll see you on Saturday, okay?
9: Okay.
0: Bye.
3: Love you,
9: bye.
0: One last time for today. Paw Patrol. We'll be there on the double.
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0: It's Vumala with Riella Sound 947. This one is Show Me. 6:42 on the clock. We're looking to give somebody 20,000 rand. We've done it once this week. We've done it once. Yesterday, we came so close. It
1: was so close.
0: 8 out of 10. What is Mosa from Boksburg going to do?
2: Hi, Anela in the club. 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I am a 27-year-old data analyst from Villa Lisa, Boksburg. 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
3: 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On Anelli in the Club. 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
1: The Suzuki Griquas continue to impress in this year's Curry Cup, currently sitting second on the log and showing what hard work, determination and teamwork can achieve as they prepare for a huge clash against the Sharks on the 14th of August. Suzuki Auto South Africa salutes the team on an outstanding campaign so far. From the opening whistle to the final one, the Suzuki Griquas have flown the flag with pride. Suzuki Auto South Africa is proud to be part of their journey and looks forward to supporting them through the remaining weeks.
0: Good morning, Musa. Miss, I want to get my mom a new bathroom.
10: Good morning, Annalie in the Club.
0: I don't know how badly you need this bathroom for your mom because you are playing alone. Do you not have a squad?
1: Ooh.
0: Some homies? some road dogs?
10: No one.
0: Yeah.
10: I'm alone.
0: Okay. I see. You want to be the only one using the shower. Be like, Okay, so why am I concerned about her lying?
1: Just count to 10 for us, Musa.
10: 1, 2, 3, 4, 5.
1: Okay.
10: 6, 7.
1: Okay.
0: She said 7. We went wonky. Please hang up and call her again, Tato. She's alone. This is not going to
1: end. Can't risk it, eh?
0: Because she's not even on speaker. So sometimes we can't hear you guys with popcorns because you guys decide to be on speaker because you think you've got a strategy. I'm telling you now, use the normal way to use the cell phone.
1: Yeah, if you're going to go on speaker, you got to make sure that you have the best phone in the world.
0: Okay, she's back. Musa, talk to us.
10: Hi, Anna in the Club.
0: Okay, I think I can do that. Count to 5 for me.
10: 1, 2, 3, 4, 5.
0: Much clearer. There we go. Let's keep it like that. Whatever you're doing now, keep it like that. Don't touch nothing. We're going in 3, 2, 1. Good luck.
1: Which amusement park is hosting Tyler's Fan Appreciation Day?
10: Pass.
1: True or false? The Suzuki XL6 features three rows of seating.
10: True.
0: Yes.
1: Carolina Reaper and Habanero are both types of what?
10: Pass.
1: Spell the word athlete.
10: Athlete. Oh my God, my mind is
1: crazy. Which masked singer, South African detective, just had her Lebola ceremony?
10: Sitela Shozi.
0: Yes.
1: RuPaul is the host of which competition TV show?
10: RuPaul's Drag Race.
0: Yes.
1: What color T-shirt does YouTuber Miss Rachel wear?
10: Pink.
0: Yes.
1: Banyana are facing Nigeria today for which place in the tournament? In which tournament, sorry? Let me just, because I messed up that question. Banyana are facing Nigeria today for a place in which tournament? To try and get into which tournament?
10: It's
0: not the one you were saying. Try another one. You've got a chance to change your mind.
1: You were going to say WAFCON.
10: Yes, I was going to say WAFCON.
1: But you should be saying...
10: The FIFA World Cup?
0: Yes. With perseverance, the snail also reached the R, okay? 1, 2, 3, 4, 5 out of 10 is what you got, Musa. It really sounded worse than it was, but no. Which amusement park is hosting Tyler's Fan Appreciation Day? It's Gold Reef City. Carolina Reaper and Habanero are both types of what? Chilies? Spell the word athlete. I like where you're like, oh, my mind. Because I can spell it, I can see it, but I can't. It's A-T-H-L-E-T-E. And then the last two questions you didn't get to, so we're going to use them tomorrow.
1: Yeah.
0: So you got 5 out of 10. That's 1,000 rands in cash.
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1: My school top five. Remember, these are 5 minutes, are your school's 5 minutes. 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
11: 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I'm Liam Hawk from St. Peter's Pre-Primary in Paulsdorf. 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

along at St. Peter's Pre-Prep located in Paul's off in Johannesburg. They say Pharrell Williams happy is the bee's knees at the moment in their school. If you want to be on My School Top 5, anything your school is doing, a theater production, a fashion show, a cake sale, a bake

0: My dad's like, if you want to win again, I can teach you how to win again. We've got to put the phone off. We've got to get that mindset back. Get rid of everything that's happened in the last couple of months. Speak to someone properly. Get your mind right. It's nothing to do with your ability. You're the man.
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3: The sheep are back. They all return, but it's every mask for themselves. There's no verses. 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Basically, you land up in the danger zone, you could be out.
4: We do have a detective, an extra detective, Detective Pangolin, that's going to come through to make sure that they give you more clues. Now, we don't have favorites or anything. Sushi, spinach, pineapple, Joga, and sheep, all performing. But we have to play you a little bit of Joga's performance, man.
5: Go easy on me, baby.
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0: And if you've seen Jorge on The Masked Singer, you'll know she's a huge pink ball of hair. That's basically what she is.
1: Kids love Jorge so much. Adults cannot stop to love her because they're just trying to figure out who is it? I know that voice. Think about it, South African singers, women, been in the industry for a while. That voice, who is it? 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You'll catch the repeat tonight on SABC 1 at 9:30 and then again SABC 2 Fridays at 1:30. Otherwise, Netflix has got all the action for you. Get in the game. It is South Africa's biggest guessing game. We are all solving the same crime. Who is underneath the mask?
0: So much fun. Tonight, that repeat, like Anelis says, 9 o'clock, SABC 1. Tomorrow afternoon, 1:30 on SABC 2. But the big one, Saturday night, SABC 2, 7 p.m. The next episode of The Masked Singer. The songs the masks have chosen are great. They are fantastic. It's going to be a jewel.
1: It's good fun. It's cold this weekend. We're all staying in. Let's all gather around with the kids, with grandma, with grandpa, uncle, aunt, everyone in your little blankets with your hot chocolate. Let's all gather around the TV this coming Saturday, 7 o'clock, SABC 2.
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2: 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Orlando Park, also roadworks on the Golden Highway between Union and East Street. And Mike 1 northbound, we've got slight delays on Boysons heading towards the Crown Interchange. 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
2: The NPA wants Julius Mkhwanazi and his murder co-accused denied bail, and hopes of finding earthquake survivors are slowly fading in Colombia. Good morning, I'm Thembekile Mkhototo. Suspended Ekurhuleni Metro Police Department Deputy Chief Julius Mkhwanazi and four others are expected to apply for bail at the Brakpan Magistrates Court today after spending a week behind bars. They face three charges, including, well, they face charges of murder, robbery and defeating the ends of justice. It's to do with the killing of businessman Emmanuel Mbenze. Mbenze was allegedly tortured to death and his body dumped in a dam near Nigel. The state intends to oppose today's bail applications. Dimakatso Leshoro reports.
3: Legal teams for Julius Mkhwanazi and the five argued last week they were being ambushed by the state as prosecutors refused to reveal reasons the state is opposing bail. Mkhwanazi's lawyer, advocate Peter Wilkins, disputed the Schedule 6 classification, arguing that his client could at most face a charge of being an accessory after the fact, as he was allegedly called to the scene of the murder after Mbenze's death. Mbenze was allegedly robbed and tortured to death before his body was dumped at the Sparwater Dam. The state alleges that after Mbenze was killed and his body disposed of, the group held a meeting in Calvinia where they were allegedly sworn to secrecy, with death as the consequence for anyone who betrayed the group. Dimakatso Leshoro, Eyewitness News.
2: The Matlanga Commission of Inquiry is due to hear more evidence of alleged police hit squads that are operating in KwaZulu-Natal. The commission turned its focus yesterday to the alleged criminal infiltration of the police service in the province, hearing evidence about how some officers appear to be vulnerable to being used by criminal elements. Alfara Mushwana has more.
4: The testimony of IPID Deputy Director of Investigations, Len John, who testified at the Madlanga Commission yesterday, focused extensively on alleged extrajudicial killings by the KZN Police CIT task team. A key concern was that the task team killed several people who couldn't even be linked to the CIT robberies they were accused of being involved in. John says even the claim that suspects fired at KZN Police first does not appear to be entirely true.
5: In some cases, they cannot even give you the names of the deceased that they shot. So with our investigation, we believe that the police are not doing proper investigation to arrest the suspects. We can look from the examples that we have that they go out to kill the person. That is why we indicate that it's extrajudicial killings.
4: KZN Police Commissioner Nhlanhla Mkhwanazi has repeatedly warned his officers not to allow themselves to be killed by criminals while carrying firearms. Alfa Ramshwana, Eyewitness News, Pretoria.
2: And Colombia's earthquake rescue efforts have entered what officials are calling the final phase. Local authorities say that the magnitude 7.4 quake earlier this week was the strongest to hit the country in a century. It killed more than 260 people, injured a further 3,500, and left almost 500 others missing. In the city of Pereira, crews have been focused on a collapsed bakery, where they believe that a street vendor trapped since Monday's earthquake may still be alive beneath the rubble. Crews are approaching 72 hours since the quake. That's the period when survivors are considered most likely to be found alive beneath the collapsed buildings. A cloudy day in store for Gauteng today. Joburg temperatures 4 and 14 degrees. Pretoria 6 and 18. Vereeniging 4 peaking at 16 degrees. The top story: suspended Ekurhuleni Metro Police Deputy Chief Julius Mkhwanazi and four others are expected to apply for bail at the Brakpan Magistrates Court this morning after spending a week behind bars on a murder charge.
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6: Good morning, I'm Sidi Paluta. Kaizer Chiefs unbeaten in the Betway Premiership after a 2-0 win over Sekhukhune. Second half goals from Bartman and Shabalala. Well, Orlando Pirates coach Abdeslam Wadu was unimpressed with his side after a 1-0 draw at AmaZulu. Pirates led in the opening 7 minutes before Ngwenya equalised the penalty.
7: I think we had two phases of the game. The first half, I think we had a lot of precipitation, a lot of technical errors. We didn't really saw the real face of Pirate. I didn't recognize my team at the first half. Although we have scored, I don't even think that we deserve to lead with 1-0 at the first half.
6: Milford beat Sibalele 1-0 for their first win of the season. Durban City and Golden Arrows was goalless. PSG defended the UEFA Super Cup title. They beat Aston Villa 2-1 last night. Villa's goal was scored by 17-year-old Brian Majo on debut. Banyana under huge pressure tonight. They're playing Africa's top side Nigeria in a World Cup qualifier at 10 p.m. Striker Hilda Magaya.
8: It's not going to be an easy match. It's going to be physical. There's just going to be a lot going on as we know each other with Nigeria. So it's not going to be an easy one. They're going to come in hard as much as we're going to go in hard. Yeah, it's going to be a battle.
6: Malawi playing at WAFCON for the first time ever are through to the final. They beat Algeria 3-1. They'll meet Cameroon in Sunday's final. Cameroon beat the host Morocco in penalties after a goalless game. New Zealand rugby has given the All Blacks an exemption to call up Richie Maunga. Maunga last played for them in 2023, is only eligible to play for them from October, as NZRU requires players to be under contract with a domestic team in order to be selected for the national side. Maunga is currently signed to a Japanese club. Live test cricket in Darwin, where the hosts Australia are 176-8 after electing to bat against Bangladesh. Steve Smith is there on 60. And live tennis from the WTA 1000s, where Lena Rybakina came from a set down to beat Coco Gauff 5-7, 6-2 and 6-2. She set up a final with Iga Swiatek, who beat Svetlana 6-3, 1-6, 6-3.

0: who is the actor and what are the movies? Rivonia, you're in Four Ways.
1: Yes. Please don't laugh, Frankie. I don't know what my mom was thinking when she gave me this name.
0: Too. You could have been named Galuli's Interchange.
2: And then what? The clue funny, isn't it?

0: Will Smith teaming up with Mal Horan. This one is Drive Safe. A few collabs coming up this hour. Usher, Pitbull, Zedd, Maren Morris, David Guetta with Teddy Swims, and if we've got time, Black Coffee and Shekinah. You double the trouble all hour, I tell ya. Now, I am pretty sure a lot of us have had this feeling because somebody around us was doing this thing. But you didn't say anything because you didn't want to be the party pooper, or you don't want to be the wet blanket, or you don't want to be called judgy. Well, guess what? Sometimes we have to judge. Otherwise, we wouldn't have standards.
1: Well, you got to say something. It's going to cause some conflict. Someone's going to say something back, but you've got to say something.
0: Otherwise, you will be forever the one who is constantly on the back foot because something is making you uncomfortable, but you keep quiet because you do want to be a party pooper. This is why we are giving you props. What's this lady's name?
1: Catherine.
0: Catherine. Catherine's finally had enough. And she picked up her phone and she said, I'm going to call the radio.
2: Hi, Nene. It's Catherine here. Hope you're well. So my family and I have been doing park runs for years now. And for the last two, three weeks, we've been exposed to this riffraff that come with their Bluetooth speaker and play their house music very, very loud from the beginning to the end. Hello. We are there to hear the birds sing. We are there to hear nature. We are there to hear natural things. We are not there to hear your bad taste in music. Please.
0: It's the hello for me. Hello.
1: Hello.
2: Hi, Nene. It's Catherine here.
3: Oh, why is everyone looking at me? So first things first, I've never done a park run. When you do a park run, do they promise you that you're there to hear nature? Is that the brief? Well, you just there to run a short distance.
4: In a park.
0: In a park.
3: Well, yeah, but does it say to you that ultimately the promise is that you're just here to hear the birds?
0: I don't know, but I know for a fact
3: that... Because that's what she says.
0: Bruce Fordyce did not put as his stamp of authority on a park run for y'all to come and think that it's a party here.
3: Well, he didn't have a Bluetooth speaker. If he had, he also would have got it crunk.
5: The Bluetooth device is ready to pair.
4: If he had run, he would have had to have a CD player and that would have scratched as he was going.
0: No, but Catherine's got a point.
3: What is her point?
0: Her point is, we don't all like your music, okay? So you played in the car on the way there, played in the car on the way out, but there's no need for all of us to be listening to your Bluetooth speaker. Because here's the thing. When one person is doing it, then it's like, okay, we can... Let's imagine if 1,000 people who do the Bryanston Park Run, all 1,000 of us now, we have our own Bluetooth speaker. You're playing Dolly Parton, you're playing Imagine Dragons, you're playing Limp Bizkit, I'm playing Mongeni Game.
3: I don't see the problem. It's motivation to run faster, outrun the sound. What travels faster, sound or the human?
0: No, guys. I can't...
1: That's what it would sound like. All of us are there.
0: Imagine
1: the
0: that.
3: But you see, that's the issue, right? I think the issue is more about the difference in taste in music. Because when it's music you like, it's like when your neighbors are playing the music really loud. If you like what they're playing, it doesn't bug you. If you don't like it, then it's an issue.
0: Absolutely not. It's like going to the beach and somebody's playing like a speaker at the beach. Now, nobody promised me silence at the beach, but I just want to assume that we're all here to hear the waves, to hear like each other speak. Why when beti gumba gumba ya kula?
3: Because I like to get moving while I wait for the waves to come in.
0: No, Catherine, don't let them tell you different, my darling. You have a point.
3: Babes, they have many park runs in Johannesburg. Go run a different one.
1: I even told the game ranger on the weekend to keep quiet so we can watch the animals. I don't need to learn about them while we're watching. I just want to hear them.
0: Wow, Frankie.
1: I said, what?
0: But because he was just being a motor mouth, right? Now we don't have time to enjoy nature.
4: I don't even think it's about park run. I think it's runs in general. Like, it's, and even if you like the music, sometimes it's the pace. So the music is playing at a different pace to you running, and the counting goes out of beat because it's not a good idea for a reason. And I must be honest, I get quite excited when somebody with a Bluetooth speaker is faster than me and they just keep going as opposed to being stuck next to somebody. It's
0: also
4: terrible.
0: This is a regular occurrence.
4: So it's not just a once-off. I've experienced it a few times when you go running. Somebody thinks that their taste in music is absolutely amazing. And I get it. It's great for them and how they get through a run. And we're all entitled to it. But if the majority of people are not bringing Bluetooth speakers to something, then that's the norm.
3: Are you allowed to run with like earphones, AirPods?
0: No, that's illegal.
4: So it's a against the Athletic South Africa law. You can't you can't run with AirPods.
0: Dangerous.
3: Bring the Bluetooth speaker.
0: But no, also Thembikile, and you will agree with this. Don't try be hard now because you have to stick to your point. People who play speakers loud, they all want to be like, ha, ha, let's go.
3: Listen, I don't judge it. I like the ghetto part of 4A's Farmers Market. Remember, even there, there had to be a split between the families and those of us who like to twerk while eating a burger.
0: To speaker or not to speaker at a park run. This is not High Rocks, where you guys are listening to the doof, doof, doof music whilst you do your burpees. Go do High Rocks.
3: Why does she call them the riffraff? Loaded statement.
0: No, but here's the thing. And I was listening to her and I'm like, oh, this is going to sound like she's being racial. She's not, because house music is listened to by everyone.
3: Except Catherine.
0: Exactly, because Catherine doesn't want to go to Ibiza, right? She just wants to be at the Bryanston Park run with peace and quiet so she can hear the hearty dance.
3: Do a line before the run. It makes it more tolerable.
0: Line dance. Line dance. 011-8838-947. Are you on Catherine's side or are you on the riffraff side?
1: If you are one of the riffraff, phone us.
0: Yes.
1: Why are you taking a Bluetooth?
0: Yes. Please, actually, oh yes, good, the lines are going. The people who carry around Bluetooth playing music, you must come and protect yourselves here. Why do you want to do that?
3: It's fun in games until someone is playing us with the Bluetooth speaker while on their morning trot.
0: I'm nearly in the club, let's go. Oh, go. Oh, shit. 084-00-00-947. Are you on Catherine's side or are you on the Bluetooth speaker's side?
1: I'm sure there's a lot of people who love house music who will go for these park runs who also don't want to hear it.
0: Dude, yeah. Then you guys are blessed with somebody who doesn't have the premium subscription for Spotify.
1: Oh, then there's an ad.
4: No, stop.
0: With the advert. Then you're like, ah.
4: Sometimes your skin is dry and you just want to rub some cream on it. Use this cream while on your run.
1: Back to David Guetta.
0: Do you understand?
4: Don't let your family be hit by those blues.
0: No, guys, keep your speakers to yourself on the low. I say on the way in, pump yourself up. On the way out, pump yourself up. But when there's 1,000 of us gathered here, shut the speaker down. What do you think?
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0: It's Usher with Pitbull on 947. This one, DJ's got us falling in love. 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
1: Catherine has had enough of the riffraff on the park run.
2: Hi, Lele. It's Catherine here. Hope you're well. So my family and I have been doing park runs for years now. And for the last two or three weeks, we've been exposed to this riffraff that come with their Bluetooth speaker and play house music very, very loud from the beginning to the end. Hello. We are there to hear the birds sing. We are there to hear nature. We are there to hear natural things. We are not there to hear your bad taste in music. Please.
3: No, no, no. Park runs are outside. That is open space, and everyone has the freedom to listen to whatever they choose to. Really.
4: For the first time in a long time, I disagree with Tembegil. We went on a hike, and the Gen Zs also came with their Bluetooth stuff. It's just disturbing. It's not fair. It's not cool.
5: If you don't like it, buy yourself a set of noise-canceling headphones, and then you can't hear anything around you.
6: So I also do the park runs. The only people that are playing music with the speakers are the ones that come 10 minutes later that are at the back and need that motivation.
7: No one wants to listen to your music. Put on headphones. Guys, I live in a pool office and people will be playing music. Like, why? We're at work. We're not at a party.
0: Bitch, his name is Tyler as well, playing his loud doof doof music at the park run.
8: Because it's a park run, not a religious retreat.
0: But even at the religious retreat, at this point, you guys are playing your speakers everywhere. The hiking one was a good example as well.
1: Yeah, that's wild for me. Now we are, that is the purpose of hiking, nature.
8: Aren't you just trying to get your steps in?
0: No, you want to hike. You want to go and be at peace, quiet.
9: Clear your mind.
8: But it's, guys, I'm sorry. Everyone has the right to do whatever. It's a public space by nature.
0: But so Tembegile, if we are all sitting at a restaurant, it's a public space, and we are all watching TikToks on our phones.
8: That's why I draw the line.
0: No, oh, no.
8: Do you know, no, let me tell you what I hate about the TikToks, because then I can't hear what the other table is discussing, because there's always an awkward date that I'm trying to follow where the girl is not interested, but you know, the economy is down and you're listening to Cindy talk about, you know.
9: Can I park run while watching TikTok and playing it loud for all of you to hear?
8: Sure, my doll, the Bluetooth speaker is drowning you out.
9: No, if there's no Bluetooth speaker, can I listen
8: crazy
9: to TikTok?
8: Crazy white boy is drowning you out.
0: A thousand crazy white boy.
9: He doesn't want to say it, but you're not allowed to listen to your TikTok on a park run.
0: Yeah, a thousand people, all of us on the park run. Because some of us walk, some of us run. All of us are watching our TikToks loud.
8: That's fine. It's motivation to get further from you.
0: Where do you draw the line? There has to be a line.
1: No, there's a line.
8: I draw the line at going to a park run. Evidently.
0: This is another thing. We're arguing with a person who...
9: Timbekile's park run is from his car to the start and back.
0: We're arguing with a person here who only runs his mouth.
1: Yes, exactly.
0: Preeti in Krugersdorp, good morning. Preeti. Look how I called you Preeti. First time caller, Preeti. Okay, Preeti, what are you saying?
10: In the morning, we cannot. No one can convince me otherwise. It's in the morning, you want to run, you just woken up and then boom, boom, boom, or maskandi or whatever. No. You need to run quietly, have a peace of mind, have listen to the air, listen to the birds, and then, yeah, maybe after that. But I totally agree. No music in the background.
0: And I know exactly which maskandi song it is. Do you know which one I'm talking about? That popular one that's playing everywhere now.
8: That one is also on TikTok.
0: Everywhere.
8: That's a banger, though.
0: It is a banger, but not at 5 in the morning when
8: I don't know if my shoulders be moving a little.
0: No, Preeti. Preeti's on Catherine's side. Love it for you. Bunny, you in Centurion.
10: Ah, Yeah, guys, I'm sorry. I am with Thembekile on this one. Guys, that tambourine effect, that boom, boom, boom, it gives you pace. It gives you that drive to say, I'm going to see the finish line. It gives you that motivation. I don't understand. What are the birds chirping doing to you? Nothing, guys. If you want serenity, go sit in your garden at your own house. Or go to the picnic by the beach.
0: No. But then, in the same vein, then I can say, if you want doof-doof and this motivation, then go to the gym, go to a spinning class. That is the point.
10: You are
0: already being given spaces where you can listen to that and exercise. Mm-hmm. A park
10: but
0: run.
10: But the same freedom.
0: Outside.
10: Yes, it's the same freedom. I paid for it, or I just decided to join. I took my time out, so I should have the time of my life. And if it means I'm playing a little bit of Black Coffee so that I can motivate other people, a little tambourine tap going on there. Guys, that's interesting.
9: Great. So, if I want to play Guns N' Roses or Def Leppard or AC/DC or Metallica on your run,
8: go for it, babe.
9: No, you guys.
8: I just don't like your music. I don't want you to switch it off. I just don't like it.
1: I trust
10: exactly.
1: someone.
10: It's a preference thing.
0: Yes, I prefer it to be quiet.
1: Obviously, it was going to be someone from Centurion that was going to fight us about a Bluetooth speaker. Ne, Bani? Yeah.
10: Of course.
8: What you guys are sleeping on here?
0: What?
8: Do park runs make money?
0: They do. You have to pay.
1: No,
0: really?
1: No, it's all. It's
9: free.
8: You organize the people. We need the fun people park run and the old people who need silence park runs. And please, let's separate.
9: I can't wait for the fun one where 15 of you turn up with your own Bluetooth speaker.
8: Basically, can you imagine by 9 o'clock you've basically been to the club, 9 a.m., and you can go lie down. Your day's done.
0: But that's the thing. You can actually go to a club and listen to loud music and have all the fun in the world. And then the next day, go on a park run.
8: The floors are sticky at the club.
0: And also, park runs, they threw a park. Sometimes they threw a little bit of a neighborhood. Now, that's what you guys
8: Fugan,
0: are doing.
8: Wake up.
0: No. Catherine, stand by it, girl. Stand by
1: it. Yeah, we're with you. I'm with you on this one as well.
0: But we need more bunnies who are going with Thembekile. 011-8838-947. I'm yet to hear from somebody who says, I have a speaker because...
1: Yeah, because of what?
0: Why? Come up to the forefront. Talk to us. Tell us why you insist on making us listen to your music.
1: Tell us why you hiked up that kopi to get to the top to start a party.
8: I'll tell you this. Nothing will motivate you to get your... Sorry, up there than hearing music. You know, you're trying to get away from a group of people. Like how I am when I see high school kids at the mall. I get to moving because they terrify me.
0: But you shouldn't have to. You shouldn't have to... Have to run away from people on a park run.
8: You there to run. I'm helping you to move.
0: The people are calling. She is a runner and agrees with Thembekile. Bring the speakers. It's motivation.
1: No.
0: Oh, yeah. Get her on the line.
1: No.
0: We need to whack her over the head with a baguette.
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1: 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There's an accident in four ways. It's on the N1 South just before Winnie Mandela Drive. Heavy delays from Rivonia currently. That's southbound on the N1. Slow moving traffic northbound as well between Malibongwe and Winnie Mandela. And then Kaya Sand, an accident on Malibongwe before River Road. Traffic slow past there. Otherwise, peak time delays on the highways across Gauteng. Let me know if you come across anything. 084-00-00947.
16: Mavis, I wonder if I should sell my car. I'm not sure where to go.

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2: Headlines this morning. Suspended Ekurhuleni Metro Police Department Deputy Chief Julius Mkhwanazi and four other people are expected to apply for bail at the Brakpan Magistrates Court today after spending a week behind bars. They face charges of murder, robbery and defeating the ends of justice for the killing of businessman Emmanuel Mbenze, who was allegedly tortured to death and his body dumped in a dam in Nigel in 2022. The Mahlanga Commission of Inquiry is due to hear more evidence today regarding alleged police hit squads that are operating in KwaZulu-Natal. The commission turned its focus yesterday to the alleged criminal infiltration of the police service in the province. That's when it heard that some officers appear to be vulnerable to being used by criminal elements. And the head of the World Health Organization, Dr. Tedros Adhanom Ghebreyesus, says that the current Ebola outbreak in the Democratic Republic of Congo is on track to surpass the deadliest outbreak of the disease ever. The outbreak declared in May has so far killed more than 2,000 people from more than 4,300 confirmed infections. An outbreak that started in 2014 and ended in 2016 claimed the lives of more than 11,000 people. Those are the headlines. More Eyewitness News coming up at 8 or as it happens.
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0: It's Zeb with Maren Morris on 947 The Middle. 7:38 on the clock. Catherine has got a bone to pick with you Bluetooth speaker people.
1: Hi, Nelly. It's Catherine here. Hope you're well. So my family and I have been doing park runs for years now. And for the last two or three weeks, we've been exposed to this riffraff that come with their Bluetooth speaker and play their house music very, very loud from the beginning to the end. Hello, we are there to hear the birds sing. We are there to hear nature. We are there to hear natural things. We are not there to hear your bad taste in music. Please.
2: Good topic at the moment. I think the purpose of it is to get in touch with nature. Just forget about your phone, put it in your backpack or whatever you have, and just enjoy each other's company. Leave the phones or leave the music where it's supposed to be, I think, eh?
3: Nele, you say if you want, doof, doof, go to the gym. If you guys want to hear birds chirping, go for a hike.
4: If you need music to motivate you to run, there's something wrong with you in the first place.
5: Everybody that's having something to say about, it's my right. What about my right to silence?
0: Yes!
6: If I fart next to you, you won't complain because that is natural in a park.
7: I'm on Catherine's side. Like, the Bluetooth speakers are ruining the experience for the rest of us. Leave the speakers at home.
0: And also, the guy who said, let's go for a hike. You guys are taking speakers there as well.
8: Yeah, exactly.
0: Then you guys are taking, then I'm here listening to Linkin Park and Taylor Swift on a hike. Why, guys? It's quiet. And also, my cry is, you've got every other time at your house, at a bride, at a party, at your office, any other time to play music. Why must we always be playing something? So that means we can never hear silence anyway.
8: Yeah, I know. I absolutely agree with you. I think it is so disrupting for the experience. Because this is the problem. I want silence. You want a vibe, but now we're in the same place. We're having fun doing the same thing. Doesn't have to be a party.
0: Martha, you're in North Riding. You say you're a runner and you agree with the Bluetooths.
9: Oh, yes, I do. First time on radio.
8: Oh, well, welcome.
0: What a pity.
9: Thank you. Thank you. So be nice.
0: Okay. I'll hear you out, Martha. What do you want?
9: But honestly, I'm not trying to hear best shaping for 56 kilometers. I run ultra marathons, and we use speakers because, like you said, we're not allowed to use headsets.
0: Mm.
9: You know, ASAA doesn't allow us to use headsets. If you go to TikTok or Google and Google Comrades, people have speakers at Comrades Marathon. We're not trying to sing for 42 kilometers, guys. It's hard.
0: Okay, so I'm listening. Go for it.
9: The last, you know, we dance again by Black Coffee, seven minutes. So that means I can get my last 2 kilometers with We Dance Again. So it starts with Adele or Gospel.
0: Oh.
9: And by the way, it's not even about a genre. Everybody has their different speakers. Last week I was doing the Discovery Vitality GFox. My time was bad because my speaker broke. So I have another one now. I'm taking a lot. I'm doing the Total Sport this Sunday with a new Bluetooth speaker, guys.
8: How far do you run?
9: For Discovery Vitality, I've been doing 21 half marathons. But I go as far as 42. I'm trying to qualify for marathon as well, God willingly, and my body willing, and Bluetooth.
0: And Bluetooth willingly.
8: Yeah. How big is your battery?
9: Yes.
8: So now, hang on, Martha. So now at this run, there's a 21K run. Now we are 1,000 runners. How many of these runners have got Bluetooth speakers?
9: First of all, my current pace is not that good. 8 minutes per kilometer. So trust me, you're not even going to listen to the Bluetooth because we're running. You are left alone. And whoever is saying that, I want some quiet time, run faster or slower than me then.
8: But my question is, out of 1,000 people that are doing a run, have 700 got speakers?
9: Oh, more than 700. Everybody has that. Do you know even our Vesta designed to even put those cute speakers?
0: Those little ones that hook on, sometimes you put
9: them
0: in the shower.
9: Yes, or in front of us.
0: Oh, this sounds like a terrible time.
9: Every single person has their... It's not terrible. You're not even going to hear anything because you are sweating. You can hear yourself breathe. You can't even hear the music.
0: I want to say for the longer ones, the 42Ks and the Comrades Marathons, because they are actually stations as well that stop and there's a stage and then you find Maporisa, then
9: yes.
0: The next one, you find Timo Odi.
8: Yeah, but that's fine because we run up to the point and then you move along.
0: And then you move along. But
9: yes,
0: I really,
9: then you're alone.
0: For Park Run, which is 5 kilometers, and now 1,000 of us are all playing music through a neighborhood. Martha.
9: Yeah, I've never used a speaker on the park run. I was just saying, speaking to the fact that, trust me, it's more than, it's not even one person in running. If you're a runner, you know, it's more than that. In fact, when we start, we can't even hear the gun because there's music at the start line and we're focusing on the music. Oh, and then there's also bus drivers, right? The people that, you know, motivate you to meet your goal. You can choose if you want to finish under 3 hours or 2 hours. They even have speakers.
8: No,
9: even have speakers.
8: Then we must speak to Athletic South Africa. They must change the rule. We must use headphones then.
0: Well, Catherine doesn't like it when you guys bring your doof doofs there to the park run. There at the ultra marathons where you guys are mad anyway.
8: That's your own madness.
0: That's your own madness. Go for it. But in the park runs where it's just like a... Because park runs, it's just like a nice little peaceful.
8: And it's through the neighborhood and everyone.
0: The neighborhood, you guys are going through forests, it's all nature. I really think let's respect each other there. And it just goes back to my original point. We all don't have the same taste. And even if you are playing music I like, why?
8: Check this, Denzel in Kibble Park. He's a volunteer at the park run. So you run the park run.
10: Yes, I do.
8: Morning, Denzel.
10: Good morning, Anel in the club.
0: Morning,
10: thanks
0: Denzel.
10: For having me.
0: Well, thank you for calling, Denzel. So you are one of the officials at the park run. Which one do you run?
10: So I do a few of them. There's Reed Play, there's El Rado Park, there's Innerdale, there's Lanasia.
0: Okay.
10: And so just to flip it a little bit, ourselves as volunteers actually play the music, and it is well received by the park runners and the park walkers. We play different genres on different ends of the park run, and I mean the comments and the feedback has always just been well received. So I do get Catherine's point, but again it boils down to the community and where we from. I mean it is well received. We've had compliments over the last 4 years.
8: We've
10: just seen more music being introduced at different park runs.
8: But now this is what I'm asking, Denzel. So is it at the start and the finish?
10: No. So we'll have four different stations with the Bluetooth speakers, and we'll play different genres at every point. And the people who come back, I mean, you get visitors on a weekly basis from different areas. So we're based in the south. You'll get people coming all the way from Cape Town. And at the end of the park run, they'll be like, we really enjoyed this. Your park run volunteers are so friendly. The music you guys were playing was phenomenal. So
0: there is an officialness, if that's a word, where you guys, as the people who organize the park run, you are certain activation points have got music. It's not just all 500 of your park runners playing Bluetooth speakers willingly.
10: No. So we bring the vibe to the people.
0: Aha. So the organization is playing music and it is curated by you guys. But
10: 100%.
0: Can I ask you then, Denzel, how many people come to do the park run on average a weekend?
10: So on average, we average between, let's say, 80 and 100 people every week.
8: You see?
0: Okay, imagine all 100 people were playing their own Bluetooth speaker, ne? And you guys, your 4 points as the volunteers where you're playing the music to keep the mood going. Imagine if we were all playing music. Do you think that would be pleasant?
10: It wouldn't be, but that is why we bring the vibe.
0: Uh-huh.
10: So we bring a different tone. So we bring the vibe to the people.
0: A little bit of order.
10: Exactly. And then they leave their Bluetooth speakers at home.
8: Because
0: then I'm willing to meet you halfway at that. I'm like, okay, fine. I'm on your side now, no longer Catherine's, for this one, where it is you guys, the organizers, who are just playing music. Because you know, you understand who everyone here is. And like you say, you change the music every week. As opposed
10: to
0: it being the wild, wild west of a park run, everyone's carrying a Bluetooth speaker. Everyone's playing. Because now we must discuss even things like volume. Okay.
10: Yeah, but yes.
8: But this is part of it, because Denzel, so you, like you say, you guys are known for doing this. Not every park run is like that, right? So maybe our Catherine here is used to a quiet park run, and now she's being introduced to a different one.
10: I mean, she said that she's been doing it for years, and of late, it's obviously been disrupted. So, I mean, it just depends on where you've been and where you've gone. So from the introduction, we've been that way all the time. Mm. And I think that is why it was so well received in our area.
0: Yeah, because we go there because we know that's what
8: it's
0: going to
8: be like that.
0: With Catherine, no one likes change. So now it's been quiet and it's been like that. And that's what she's accustomed herself in. The next thing, music. Okay, Denzel, thank you for this.
10: Thanks, guys.
0: So some sort of order was restored here. Thank you for walking us through it.
10: Awesome. Thanks, guys. Have a good one.
0: Shut the music off.
11: 947. This advert is paid for by the political party concerned.
12: I love my hometown, but for too long now, I look around and think we deserve better than this. The water goes off for days, the streets are falling apart, and things never get fixed. Look, I'm not asking for anything fancy. I just want basics to work. And I know they can work because I've seen it where the Democratic Alliance is in charge. I want our town to work for all. So in this election, I'm voting DA.
11: This advert was paid for by the political party concerned.
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8: Traffic is brought to you by OutTurance in partnership with 947. Currently in four ways, an accident, N1 South, causing delays before Winnie Mandela Drive. The other way as well, northbound between Malibongwe, also very slow towards Winnie Mandela. And then leaving Kaya Sand, you can expect delays on Malibongwe between SA Drive and Witkoppen due to that earlier accident. Let me know if you come across anything else. 084-00-00-947.
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0: It's Teddy Swims on 947 teaming up with David Guetta. 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
0: 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Welcome to Anele in the Club.
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0: How are you?

0: so much.
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0: Definitely.
2: Excellent. We'll see you on the 5th of September at the Crocodile Creek Polo Club. 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And then the lineup, insane. Gavza the Small, Mikasa, Will Lindley, San Al Musician, DJ Zinte, Lord Kez, Casper Nyoves, Morda with the Soweto Gospel Choir, Lockenville also in there.
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2: Julius Mkhwanazi is again expected to apply for bail after his fourth arrest, and the World Health Organization is warning the current Ebola outbreak in the DRC could be the worst in history. Good morning, I'm Thembekile Mkhototo. Suspended Ekurhuleni Metro Police Deputy Chief Julius Mkhwanazi and four other people are expected to apply for bail at the Brakpan Magistrates Court today after spending a week behind bars. They face charges of murder, robbery and defeating the ends of justice in connection with the killing of businessman Emmanuel Mbenze in 2022. Mbenze was allegedly tortured to death and his body dumped in a dam near Nigel. The state has said it intends to oppose today's bail applications. Dimakatso Leshoro reports.
3: Legal teams for Julius Mkhwanazi and the five argued last week they were being ambushed by the state as prosecutors refused to reveal reasons the state is opposing bail. Mkhwanazi's lawyer, advocate Peter Wilkins, disputed the Schedule 6 classification, arguing that his client could at most face a charge of being an accessory after the fact, as he was allegedly called to the scene of the murder after Mbenze's death. Mbenze was allegedly robbed and tortured to death before his body was dumped at the Spaarwater Dam. The state alleges that after Mbenze was killed and his body disposed of, the group held a meeting in Calvinia where they were allegedly sworn to secrecy with death as the consequence for anyone who betrayed the group. Dimakatso Leshoro, Eyewitness News.
2: The Madlanga Commission of Inquiry is due to continue hearing evidence of alleged hit squads operating the police service in KwaZulu-Natal. The commission turned its focus yesterday to the alleged criminal infiltration of the police in the province. It was told that some officers appear to be vulnerable to being used by criminal elements. Alfara Mushwana reports.
4: The testimony of IPID Deputy Director of Investigations, Len John, who testified at the Madlanga Commission yesterday, focused extensively on alleged extrajudicial killings by the KZN Police CIT Task Team. A key concern was that the task team killed several people who couldn't even be linked to the CIT robberies they were accused of being involved in.

0: In John says even the claim that suspects fired at KZN police first does not appear to be entirely true.
1: In some cases, they cannot even give you the names of the deceased that they shot. So with our investigation, we believe that the police are not doing proper investigation to arrest the suspects. We can look from the examples that we have that they go out to kill the person. That is why we indicate that it's extrajudicial killings.
0: KZN Police Commissioner Ntantam Kwanazi has repeatedly warned his officers not to allow themselves to be killed by criminals while carrying firearms. Alpha Ramshwana, Eyewitness News, Pretoria.
2: And the head of the World Health Organization, that's Dr. Tedros Adhanom Ghebreyesus, says the current Ebola outbreak in the Democratic Republic of Congo is on track to surpass the deadliest outbreak of the disease ever. The outbreak, declared in May, has killed more than 2,000 people so far from more than 4,300 confirmed infections. An outbreak that started in 2014 and lasted until 2016 killed at least 11,000 people. The WHO says it hopes to reverse the spread of Ebola within 3 months in the DRC, but it's warned that that means bringing transmission under control, not ending the outbreak entirely. A cloudy day in store for Gauteng today. Joburg temperatures 4 and 14 degrees. Pretoria 6 and 18. Vereeniging 4 and 16 degrees. The top story. Suspended Ekurhuleni Metro Police Deputy Chief Julius Mkhwanazi and four other suspects or accused are now expected to apply for bail in the Brakpan Magistrates Court this morning after being arrested last week on charges including murder.
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4: Good morning, I'm Cindy Paluta. Banyana Nigeria's exit from WAFCON means that tonight they battle in a World Cup qualifying match at 10 o'clock. Banyana striker Hilda Magaya.
5: Obviously, you know that in a game of football, there's win, lose and draw. In as much as it hurts, you still need to pick yourself up and say it's not over until God says it's over. As we've heard that we still have a chance, we picked ourselves up after the match and say, you know what, we still have a chance, so let's take it with both hands and keep going.
4: Speaking of WAFCON, Malawi's dream debut continues. They're through to the final after beating Algeria 3-1 and will play Cameroon on Sunday. Cameroon beat the hosts Morocco on penalties. Orlando Pirates coach Abdeslam Wadu was unimpressed with his side after their 1-1 draw at AmaZulu last night.
6: I think we had two phases of the game. The first half, I think we had a lot of precipitation, a lot of technical errors. We didn't really saw the real face of Pirate. I didn't recognize my team at the first half. Although we have scored, I don't even think that we deserve to lead with 1-0 at the first half.
4: Kaizer Chiefs unbeaten and topped the table after beating Skokone 2-0. Milford got their first win. They beat Sabalele 1-0, while Durban City and Golden Arrows finished goalless. Abroad, PSG defended their UEFA Super Cup title after a 2-1 win over Aston Villa. The All Blacks will be joined by Richie Mo'unga for the greatest rivalry. Mo'unga, who was ineligible for selection as he signed to a Japanese club, has been given an exemption by New Zealand Rugby. He last played for the All Blacks in 2023. Live Test cricket, the hosts Australia 198 all out on day one against Bangladesh. Steve Smith top scored with 71. And tennis from the WTA 1000s this morning. Yelena Rybakina came from a set down to beat Coco Gauff 5-7, 6-2 and 6-2. And will play Iga Swiatek, who beats Svitolina in three sets.
7: Anele and the club.
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7: is 947.

0: We're getting into the sound of the city, 8:08 on the clock. That was some Mimi Webb with Ghost of You.
1: It's the sound that makes you win on 947.
0: Well, would you look what we have here?
2: 4,000 rand.
0: To the who figures out what the sound of the city is. The only clue we have is that this thing is massive. It's bigger than a Suzuki Swift.
2: That's all we know.
0: That's all we know. That's all we got for you. And then we've got your wrong guesses that live on primemediaplus.com. So if you're going to come out here and guess something that's been guessed before, that's on you.
3: It's a bin lid. It has been lid. That round big lid.
4: Is the garage door opening and closing?
3: I believe the sound of the city is the Prasa train.
5: Is the How train doors closing?
6: Mm. It is the engine of Mercedes-Benz CLA.
2: All of them incorrect.
0: Clever though, because remember I said to you the CLA makes like a spaceship sound,
2: yes,
0: when it locks.
2: Right.
0: So I see where you're going with that, ma'am. I see where you're going. But it's the wrong way. Turn around. Ronald, you're in Linasia. Good morning.
7: Good morning, Anela and Club. How are you guys?
0: We're
7: morning.
0: Good, Ronald. Talk to us. What's the sound of the city?
7: It's a Suzuki Swift being reversed of a loading truck. Car carrier.
0: Those trucks that go deliver cars.
7: Yes.
0: You say that the Suzuki Swift is going onto those trucks to make its way to you.
7: Yes, when they're delivering it, it's reversed off the truck, so it's making that noise.
0: This is a great guess.
2: Wow.
7: Okay, thank you.
2: Keep trying,
0: Yammer,
2: Ronald.
0: Yammer. Natalie in Santon, good morning.
8: Hi, Natalie in the club.
0: How are you, Natalie?
8: Fantastic, thanks, and you?
0: We are great. So have you run the sound past anyone else, or is it the first time you're telling anyone, which would be us?
8: I know that yesterday you said it was like an industrial lift, but I think this one triggered my claustrophobia anxiety. I'm going to go with like a regular elevator.
2: A regular elevator. Wow, we just caught that.
0: Whoa.
2: We are ready for...
8: I've got a Suzuki Swift, and I can fit more groceries inside an elevator.
0: Okay, so she says this is an elevator. The fact that we can hear her means we're ready to do more things. Get out of town.
2: No way.
0: What's the elevator doing, Ryan? Opening and closing.
2: No
0: Which elevator?
2: Way.
0: An industrial elevator.
9: This is not
0: a normal passenger elevator at Monte Cassino.
10: Because you said an industrial elevator on day one.
0: And then they looked at each other.
10: And they looked at each other funny, and that's why I kept saying, is that the guess? We were so close, but well done to the winner.
0: Well done, Natalie. You in your Suzuki Swift and a bad line. You win yourself 4,000 rand.
2: That's amazing. No, that's amazing.
0: Wild. Because I thought elevator had already been in. So I was just brushing her off. I'm like, hey, Natalie, I got things to do, girl.
2: Move along.
0: Say your piece and move right along. But wait a minute. 4,000 rand. Well done to her. Okay, we've got a brand new sound.
2: Yep.
0: Shut everything down. Okay. Huh? That's a celebration.
2: It's a fire truck. Siren. Isn't this when they test, you know, when they test the drill at work? You have to leave the building.
0: So you're going siren vibes?
2: I'm going siren.
0: No. I feel like it would be something not on the nose like that, right?
2: Mm.
0: You know, when the washing machine, when it starts the final spin and where your clothes...
10: That's a good guess.
0: Now it's ruining your clothes dry.
10: I can hear that.
0: Like that sound towards the end of the cycle.
2: I don't really know what that sounds like.
11: Oh, that explains so much.
2: You can high five me now.
10: Just be careful, Tim Bikila. Your shirt's crusty.
11: I
0: can high five you now. 0614947947. Is it a siren? Is it a fire brigade? Is it the drill at work? Is it the washing machine cycle when it's nearing towards the end of your wash? you let us know. You WhatsApp the word sound to that number, 0614-947-947, and we will get acquainted in 24 hours.

0: songs in a row. Jonas Blue with Dakota. This is Fast Car. Before that, Steven Sanchez, Sweet Love. Whoa, whoa, whoa. Every now and then, this conversation pops its ugly head on social media where people are like, oh, she's terrible. Oh, it's just very evil of her. I've always known that she has a bad bone in that little body of hers. And every time it pops up, I'm just like, yeah, but what do you guys want her to do?
1: Beyonce's father, Matthew Knowles, had an affair with a woman named Alexandra Wright while married to Beyonce's mother, Tina Knowles, back in 2009. During the affair, Alexandra Wright became pregnant, which led to Beyonce's mother divorcing her father, Matthew Knowles. Beyonce's half-brother, Nixon, is now 13 years old, but according to his mother, he is struggling to have a normal life being the brother of Beyonce and often questioned why the singer doesn't love him. According to Nixon's mother, Nixon has never met his father or sisters despite Beyonce living only 10 miles away from him in her $20 million Malibu home.
0: Whoa.
2: Whoa.
0: Heavy, hey?
2: Whoa.
0: Heavy, heavy, heavy. And this is the thing now. Your half-sister is the most famous woman in the world.
2: Whoa.
0: And you've never met her because the conditions are that your mom had an affair with the man who was married. So the kids that the man had from marriage don't want anything to do with you.
2: And also the dad, though.
0: Yeah, that's wild.
2: Met,
0: yeah.
2: He's never met his dad. That's also weird.
0: And actually, that much I didn't know. That's a new revelation for me. Therefore, he's the villain here. Because if he had a relationship with his own son, sooner or later, there'd be a relationship with your siblings.
2: Yeah.
0: Am I wrong?
2: Yeah. Yeah. No, you must be right. Look, I mean, I think there's a lot of people who have siblings, one, you know, in whichever way or reason, and they haven't met them or they don't care to meet them.
0: Yeah.
2: Because everyone, first thing you think is that Beyonce doesn't care to meet him. But that's maybe not the truth. Do you understand? This is very complicated.
0: Sad as it is, I think it's tough for him because he's a child and he didn't ask to be in the situation.
2: No.
0: And I think that his situation is exaggerated by the fact that it is Beyonce.
2: Yeah, of course. No, but of course.
0: You know, because if it was some dolly that you don't know, she works at a bank, you know, you're never going to see her. It is what it is. Maybe by chance in 40 years' time something happens. It'd be one thing, but it is Beyonce.
2: I think there's still trauma, regardless of whether you work at a bank or not.
0: Yeah.
2: It's a little bit tough to escape the fact that you're Beyonce's sibling.
3: So what is the issue? Are people saying she should, Beyonce should have a relationship with her? I don't think there's any relationship that you should have with people. Even your family. I don't think that being connected through blood means you're forced to have any relationship. If you feel,
0: I mean, it's nice, but it's not a necessity.
3: Yes, in an ideal situation, great if we could all get along, if we all felt a closeness. But I think you're allowed to say, listen, based on the events that led to how you came to be, I don't dislike you, I don't have an issue with you. It's just not a relationship that I can have. Because it could be connected, for example, to the pain or whatever the family went through as a result of what was going on. His dad and his mom are the only people with an obligation towards him because they are the parents.
2: Hectic.
0: Is there a family member that is quite close to you in relation, if we're looking at the family tree, but you've just never met them and you don't care to and you don't want to? And it's fine like that. Thumbs up. Never want to see you.
2: Yeah, I don't think there's a wrong or right answer here.
0: Oh, no, at
2: so
0: all.
2: It's everyone has their own journey on this. But like you say...
0: Just curious.
2: Yeah, if there is someone.
4: Yeah, no, it's horrible from both sides. But I agree with what Frankie initially said. I think because it is Beyonce, like, it's not somebody who you could just go, well, I don't have a relationship with my half-sibling and move on. It's like in your face.
3: I have a friend who doesn't have a relationship with their father, right? Lives in the same city. He's made no effort to reconnect or build a relationship. And she will tell you today, at 35 years old, that she also has no interest in going to where he is. She knows where he is in the city, but because of everything else that's happened, she's like, I don't dislike him. I just don't have space for him in my life currently.
0: Is there a family member that you do not have a relationship with? You've never met them. You're aware of them. They're there. Thumbs up to you. Well done to your existence. Well done to your breathing. Well done to your skin, keeping your body together. But I never want to meet you. by chance, by design, none of it.
2: Yeah, you just don't, that's not for you.
0: Run us through why. Mm. We're just curious, want to know why, because this is like, and this happens to everyone, eh? To billionaires, to randolers, wherever you fall in the economic spectrum, it happens to everyone, and this is why we want to know.
2: He's Beyonce's his sister.
0: Yeah, but we all also want Beyonce to be our sister. He can calm down.
2: Yeah.
3: Okay. Oh, well, that was quite a change of heart.
2: So sanctuary.
0: 011-8838-947. 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It might be a little bit difficult for you to talk about, but I think let's just have a chat anyway. We're all friends here. Send us a voice note. 084-00-00-947. Is there something that's happening to you? Something that you are aware of that is happening in your family, your friends, your colleagues? 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
2: 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If you don't, you can ask them for 500 Rand. In four ways, a truck has jackknifed that's on the N1 South before Winnie Mandela Drive, causing heavy delays from Rivonia Road, also northbound because of that accident. Between Malibongwe and Winnie Mandela. If you're leaving Kaya Sand, you can expect delays on Malibongwe Drive between SA Drive and Witkoppen. And the Maekwan North delays between Boysons and Carr Street. Let me know if you come across anything else. 084-00-00-947.
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9: Headlines this morning. 7 people arrested for the murder of rapper Keenan, a.k.a. Forbes, and businessman Dibelo Tibs Motswani are due to appear in the Durban High Court today. They appeared together for the first time in June after two suspects known as the Ndimande brothers were extradited from Eswatini. Forbes and Motswani were shot in Durban 3 years ago. Higher Education Minister Budima Namela says the National Student Financial Aid Scheme needs a complete redesign. He says this will require restoring the entity's systems as it continues to struggle with making payments to qualifying students. Manamela briefed Parliament's Higher Education Committee yesterday on progress that's been made in stabilizing the entity since he put it under administration in May. And President Cyril Ramaphosa sent condolences to the people of Zimbabwe after a deadly ferry accident. At least 44 people died when the boat capsized on Lake Kariba this week. The vessel, which had a capacity of 90 passengers and 5 crew, was carrying more than 120 people. Those are the headlines. More Eyewitness News coming up at 9 or as it happens.
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0: 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Mikasa will be there. Casper Nyoves will be there. Gabza De Small will be there. Lockenville will be there.
1: Will Lindley
0: will be there.
1: Yeah.
0: DJ Zinkler will be there. Lord Kez will be there. Morda with the Soweto Gospel Choir will be there. You should also be there. And it's going to be much warmer than this. Hey, don't let the cold make your decisions here. Think of who you're going to be in 3 weeks' time.
1: That's it.
0: Don't think of who you are today. Think
1: future
0: of who
1: you.
0: Future you wants to be a Joburg Day. Future you can get tickets at primemediaplus.com.
1: All right. So the thing is, and we didn't know this. Well, I didn't know this. Beyonce has a brother that's 13.
0: That's half brother, not Steph brother.
1: Half brother.
0: Yeah, half brother. Half brother. Because they share the same dad.
1: Same dad. But the dad had an affair whilst he was married with the mom.
0: To Mama Tina.
1: And apparently they got nothing to do with each other.
0: Yeah. Not even the dad has met the brother. But here's the thing. They're not saying that in this article. It's like, yeah, Beyonce doesn't want to meet me. Doesn't want to meet my son. But why don't you start with your husband, the man you had an affair with?
1: Yeah, I can't believe her dad hasn't met him.
0: Silly. Zama, you in Soweto. Good morning.
2: Good morning. How are you?
0: We are great, Zama. So the question we're asking here is there a family member that you are literally blood related to? That family tree is so close, right? And you've never met this person and you're okay with it?
2: First time on radio, by the way.
0: Well done, Zama. It's a serious conversation that got you out of the woodwork, but alas, here you are.
2: Actually, I wouldn't even say I know this person. Actually, I know her, but now the thing is, both my parents, they passed years ago. And then this lady just resurfaced out of nowhere and then telling us that we share a father.
0: Okay, when you look at her, does she look like you?
2: Nothing. I'm light in complexion, but she's way lighter. Like, there's no resemblance, nothing.
0: Not features, not height, not a pinky toe, not a squiggly nose, not a twitchy eye, nothing.
2: Not even the hair.
0: Okay, plausible. Why don't you just go have a test?
2: Exactly, because whenever I ask the question, how do you know, how sure are you that we share the same father, it's always a problem. I'm like, but then bring someone. There should be someone, maybe an elderly or someone that can attest to this, but no.
0: What would she like out of this?
2: A relationship.
0: Yes, but what does... Okay, great, a relationship, thumbs up. I'll see you once a year. Okay, but like, does it look like she wants money? Does she look like she wants part of the estate? Does she look like she wants to move in with you? She wants you to look after her kids? What's your apprehension to this relationship outside of the proof?
2: I'm thinking at this point, because my parents left us a house. We were based in the Eastern Cape, by the way.
1: Mm. Uh-huh.
2: So now, how the thing unfolded was when we were at Umgidi in December.
0: Always Umgidi.
2: So now... Yes, so now people were drunk, and then that's how the topic arised. So my brother, because he's got a big heart, he's accepting and all, he decided, you know what, this is my sister, with no proof, none whatsoever, I'm just going with the story. So I, on the other hand, I'm like, no, that's not how things work. How sure are you? What proof do you have? Is there someone that we can ask, perhaps? And then there's nothing. And then now I'm being cursed that, yeah, just because ufundile, you're educated, you think you're better than us.
0: Maybe
2: this and that. Of which is true, yes,
0: yeah,
2: I am.
0: Yeah, like, guys, people who say you think you're better than me, they've already decided that you're better than them. My question is, okay, how did she get to know about Umgidi? Because surely then there's a family member who is communicating to her about the things that are happening in your family. Because it could have been just a random stranger who saw a nice Umgidi. Then they're like, hey, it's actually going to be nice
1: party
0: here.
1: Party time.
0: Party time. You assess, okay, there's no mom, there's no dad, they've passed away. So there's an institutional knowledge that's missing. Ah, I'm in. I'm family.
2: I'm thinking it's definitely my brother.
1: Oh, your brother.
2: He is the one he is so accepting. He takes everything that goes. If you tell him something, he's so gullible, actually.
0: Mm.
2: So he takes everything that comes. So that's how I found myself in the predicament.
0: Where is she now? Where does she live now?
2: They're all in the Eastern Cape. I'm this side for work.
0: And wait, in the Eastern Cape, does she live in your home, in your homestead?
2: No, I would say in the same village.
0: Oh, but is she a regular person that goes to your house now to like eat and hang out?
2: She never comes, but whenever I'm there, all of a sudden she's just like, I would see her, a lot of her.
0: Mm. Yeah, no.
1: Tricky, eh? Tricky. Just do the test.
0: Yeah, science-wise, we can have, we can have a test.
1: You can do a DNA test.
0: Where we assess if we're related.
1: It'll see if you're related.
0: And you don't need the parents in it.
1: No.
0: Oh, okay. I guess I'm going to do the test, babes.
2: I don't even see the need of the test because she has kids as well. Like, it gets deeper. She has kids. And then when the whole altercation started, the kids stepped in and they wanted to beat me. And I'm like, Aibu. How could you just involve
0: now you want to beat me up because I refuse to accept you as my sister.
1: That's wild.
2: I nearly ran for the hills because what do you mean? I've never fought in my life. I'll never start now.
0: What do you mean you nearly ran for the hills? You did run. You in Joburg and then in Eastern Cape. you ran.
1: This is wild.
0: You ran, girl.
1: Wild.
0: Danelle, are you in Sandton? Do you have a family member that you know about there? They are alive and you just have no desire to meet them.
3: Hi, Hanela, what's up? So, my situation is I'm the rejected one. So my father has three kids. The eldest, the girl, was born 2 weeks before me. And I've always known about their existence from a young age. I knew that it was the three of them. And then I was raised by my grandmother and my mother, did well for myself. And only a couple of years ago, and I'm 35 now, I get a call it was a WhatsApp, and I'm at work. And this girl says, "Ha, I would like to get to know my brother a bit more." And I'm like, "Who are you, girl? Oh, I'm sorry, who's your brother?" Say, "You got your number from my dad." And I was like, "Oh," he says, "our father." And what? I was like, "Oh, I don't know. I don't even identify him as that." Because also, we stay on the same street, the same town. But he never, wanted to know me. Now he gives you my number. And then later I just block her and I go like, "No, I don't. I've always known about your existence. I don't care to pursue anything. I don't have space for you. And even if I did, it's a bit strange." Then a few weeks later, Felicia, the aunt, calls. And she's like, we must not dwell too much on the past. Also, the eldest one is struggling with a job. If maybe you
1: It's always money, hey? It's always money.
0: Felicia's the rahadi, ne? Your dad's sister.
3: Yeah, the Felicia's the dad, the sister. And then she also mentions how the second born is at UJ studying whatever, if I could help her out. Because also now the one I identify as my sister is also at UJ.
0: Also, that's your mom's second born.
3: That's my mom's side.
0: That's your sibling.
3: That's my sibling. That's who I identify as my sibling. And I said, no, it can't be that now you're going to call now and want something now and then reference that we shouldn't dwell on the past. And so with this Beyonce situation, I'm now even wondering, this kid, does he want a relationship with the father or does he want a relationship with Beyonce for who Beyonce is? Because then it seems a bit disingenuous. And that's the problem I have with these siblings, is that they don't start to acknowledge first where they come from and speak to the dad and say, "Hey, how are we in this situation? Why is it that you left this kid and decided on us? We are only 2 weeks apart. Imagine." So for me, it's just that point of saying, I think families should start having conversations around how did this happen and acknowledge it first. Then we can start having other conversations. But even then, there's no capacity now to be developing new relationships, sibling relations with some. I'm 35. How am I going to now relate with this?
1: Dude. It's accountability, because this is the thing. Now all the siblings are running around trying to sort this out. That accountability definitely lies with the parents.
0: With the parents. It's the dad. The dad. If the dad wants his kids to know each other and not even get along, to just know each other and be aware of each other, then the dad will do exactly that. But to Dineo's point, why is it always money involved?
1: Yeah, because but this is the point.
0: Why is it always help us this? Oh, this one is adversity. Why do you only need to find me then? When there's stature, when there's money, when there's something, why couldn't we just do it on a normal Sunday where we need nothing from each other?
1: And the reality is, 35 years later, right?
0: In Danae's
1: case, the thing is that there is now a history of non-connection.
0: Yeah.
1: To start connection now, that's incredibly tough. No, this is that's very weird.
4: Yay. My father drove a Crusader, so it tells you everything you need to know. I've got siblings for days. I think at last count, there's about 9 of us excluding me. And I'm like, I've been so long. I don't see the point of having a relationship. He's tried to introduce one or two of them to me, but I'm like, It's pointless.
5: I've got an older stepsister. She used to have somewhat of a relationship with my father because they used to speak on the phone. When I was young, I was still in high school, I believe, I think I was 14. I had asked to speak to her on the phone and she refused. And then I think 2 to 3 years back, she tried to reach out to me and I'm not interested. I don't want anything to do with her.
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0: We are about to go into a month of this. And when South Africans hear that, we just like, oh, oh.
1: Oh, is it?
0: Oh, is it? Game on, my friends. Game on. I'll tell you, when I was first introduced to rugby, I was first introduced to rugby in the 1995 World Cup. Before that, I was never aware.
1: Yeah.
0: And even before I knew what rugby was and how it works, the word Jonah Lomu, Jonah Lomu, Jonah Lomu, Jonah Lomu. And I was like, who is this Jonah Lomu fellow? And I realized, oh, he's the one who thinks he's going to come here and do as he pleases.
1: Mm.
0: And do you know who's going to say no to you, buddy? The Boka.
1: It's called the ultimate rivalry for a reason.
0: Dude!
1: I was watching a whole bunch of videos and reading articles about this. They say this might be the greatest rivalry
0: of all time
1: in sport.
0: Yes.
1: Between nations.
0: Yeah.
1: Right? Between the Springboks and the All Blacks. That's what we're talking about.
0: No doubt about it. From Lomu and Habana to Carter and Golisi, across 110 tests, rugby's ultimate rivalry has created some of the game's most iconic moments. The modern era is closer than ever, with Rassie's box holding a slight edge over New Zealand since 2018. Slight, you call it. How fancy are you? It's a clash of cultures and styles, with the box physical bomb squad power versus the All Black speed and attacking brilliance.
1: So from the 22nd of August to the 12th of September, you can feel the Gwijo energy as South Africa takes on New Zealand in a four-test showdown. Every second of South Africa versus New Zealand clash will be live on SuperSport. You can sign up for DSTV Premium from 699 Rand.
0: Because you're going to miss out on the action, eh?
1: Yeah, that's the problem, eh?
0: Some people didn't know this week that when the Sharks took on New Zealand, how do you say his name? Manomu. Ma'anomu.
2: Ma'anonu?
0: Ma'anonu. He plays for the Sharks, but he actually played for that New Zealand squad that, you know, used to make us shake in our boots. And when New Zealand did the haka, when they were done doing the haka, he then did a solo one. The stadium just erupted for him because he is from New Zealand, but he plays for the Sharks now. And now you don't have DSTV. Now you don't know these things. Now we're having to tell you to bring you up to speed.
1: Now you're going to miss. You're going to wake up on a Sunday morning, go to church, and everyone's talking about one thing. It's the Boka, and you didn't watch.
0: And you remember, because I can tell you, you can love the Boka all you want, but there's just certain New Zealand players that will stick with you, like Richie McCraw.
1: Yeah.
0: Like the captain, right? Now, those rivalries have stayed through the test of time, and you're about to witness the latest one. And this one, I don't know, it looks like, once again, the Boka, we're on top of it.
1: How many tests have we won in a row now? What are we on? Is our winning streak? It's like 13, 12 or something. 12 or 13.
0: You stop counting after 10.
1: Anyway, that's our match winning streak at the moment.
2: So 12.
1: 12. So we're going to continue that with Uncle Rassie.
0: Every second of the South Africa versus New Zealand clash will be live on SuperSport. And we cannot wait to watch every single one of them. Sign up now for the DSTV Premium from 699 Rand. Do not miss out on the action.

0: way back when.
1: Fresh, bring it back.
0: But is it a classic now?
1: Classic
0: or not?
1: Anele and the Club on 947.
2: Right, this song released in 1974 by an American singer-songwriter. I don't think you will guess her because I've never heard you guys
3: 1974.
4: Janis Joplin.
2: No, I've never heard you guys say her name ever.
3: Have you said her name ever to us?
2: No. And how I came across the song was on the weekend, I just said to Spotify, play me something like Sunday classic, like mood. And it played the song.
3: Etta James.
2: No.
5: Melba Moore.
2: Pardon?
4: Motown.
2: What is this? Soul.
4: Okay.
2: Soul pop. And it was written by her and her husband, Richard Rudolph. So her surname's not Rudolph. Produced by Rudolph and Stevie Wonder.
5: Ooh.
3: What's that?
5: Are they like famous?
3: That's the T. Terry McMillan.
2: No, like I said, I had never heard of her. But you guys will 100%, as I say her name and the song, you'll be like, oh my gosh, it's a classic.
5: It's Valerie Simpson. No, but she's famous.
2: No. Should I just give it to you? It's Minnie Riperton.
5: Oh gosh.
2: Loving You.
3: Is that Loving You?
2: Yeah.
3: It's easy because you wonder.
5: You know she's Maya Rudolph's mother from SNL.
3: Yes. The comedian. Yeah. But her father's also someone like pretty.
5: Yeah, so that was a big name in Hollywood as well.
3: Big name in Hollywood.
2: Okay, hold on.
3: Yeah.
2: Daniel Webster Riperton,
5: probably.
2: Who worked as a porter.
5: No.
2: Chicago.
3: Anyway,
2: that's according to Wikipedia.
3: This song was on the Nutty Professor.
2: Oh, was it?
3: It was the first one at the comedy club. Eddie Murphy performs it. And
2: yes.
3: Ba da ba ba ba. I remember this was a funny scene. 084-00-00-947. Is Minnie Riperton.
2: Yes, Loving You.
3: Loving You. Is it a classic or not?

0: by Minnie Riperton, Cindy's suggestion of a classic today. What are you thinking? Is it a classic? It's definitely like an iconic song, but I just never see myself going in and pressing play in my house and be like, you know what I'm going to do today? I'm going to play me that Minnie Riperton song.
1: No. Very pretty. I watched Nutty Professor. I can't remember this. Not a classic for me.
0: The Eddie Murphy version, you'll like it. Entertaining. And then that's when he chucks the comedian in the piano.
1: No, I'm sure it's very entertaining. I'm just this song. I do like the birds chirping. That's nice.
2: Cindy, I'll give it to you.
3: Thank you, Tibakila Ewart.
0: It's like that song, Don't Worry, Be Happy. I hear it and I see it, but I'm not pressing play on it.
1: That's a classic, though. I would go with classic.
0: I digress.
4: Cindy, it is a lovely classic. Well done.
5: Super classic. Cindy Sins.
6: 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Well done, Cindy.
7: 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Crashing out 2 weeks in a row, eh? No, not a classic.
0: Not crashing out.
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0: It catches me all the time.
1: All the time.
0: All the time, because I really think it's somebody commenting on the show, and meanwhile, it's...

0: My dad's like, if you want to win again, I can teach you how to win again. We've got to put the phone off. We've got to get that mindset back. Get rid of everything that's happened in the last couple of months. Speak to someone properly. Get your mind right. It's nothing to do with your ability. You're the man.
1: Let's dive into the session with none other than Chad Leclos.
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3: Sorry, I'm going to flip this. Imagine being the person now who's constantly got different goals moving in. Like every 2 years, there's a different one moving in, and then they're rearranging.
4: Well, it's a beautiful way to redecorate your place often.
5: No, like, guys.
4: Cost you nothing.
5: Like you're living a Decorex.
3: Every 2 years, you're like, yeah. Oh, the bed's going to change. Oh, the kitchen's going to look different. Oh, the color scheme is going to... Every two years.
4: Tired of my place. Let me get a new person.
3: Let me get a new girlfriend to come in here and turn everything around. But I think if you're going to move into somebody, you must anticipate that the decor styles are going to have to meet halfway because two people are now living in here.
4: Well, absolutely. Yeah. I mean, if it's going to be our place, then she's going to make changes. He's going to make changes. It's going to happen.
3: Yeah.
4: It should happen, right?
3: Especially because boys like red curtains for some odd reason. Red and black curtains are just always men. Remember Alex Cage's house? It was red and black.
5: No, I never got to go. Not a word many people can say.
3: Alex felt that in China, wherever he is.
4: He like, in Hong Kong.
3: He's like in Hong Kong. He just got a little sting to his heart. Like, who's got my voodoo doll? Alan.
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8: It's so important to know who you are first. 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And I said to her, let's work on something then. 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
11: It's around 7 degrees in Joburg. Good morning, I'm Thembe Kile Mkhototo. 7 people arrested for the murder of rapper Keenan, a.k.a. Forbes, and businessman Dibelo Tibs Motswane are due to appear in the Durban High Court today. They appear together for the first time in June after two suspects known as the Ndimande brothers were extradited from Eswatini. Forbes and Motswane were shot dead in Durban 3 years ago. NPA spokesperson Natasha Ramkisun-Kara has spoken about the charges they're going to face.
12: A conspiracy to commit murder as well as murder, attempted murder and firearm-related charges. The trial is expected to start on the 5th of October 2026.
11: Higher Education Minister Buti Manamela says the National Student Financial Aid Scheme needs a complete redesign to survive. He says this will require restoring the entity's systems as it continues to struggle with making payments to qualifying students. Manamela briefed Parliament's Higher Education Committee yesterday.

0: Wednesday regarding progress that's been made in stabilizing NSFAS since it was put under administration in May. Babalondenze reports.
1: Budima Namela placed the entity under administration after serious governance failures, including IT and payment crashes. Manamela says the NSFAS continues to face obstacles and its biggest challenge remains accommodation and direct payments to service providers. He says the instability of NSFAS affects the entire higher education system and must be addressed urgently.
2: The NSFAS cannot go on, the way it should, and that we need, a complete redesign of that institution if it is to effectively serve the needs, interests and aspirations of South Africans. It means fixing the immediate failures that prejudice students. It also means restoring systems and controls.
1: Manamela says previous governments have postponed issues around a sustainable funding structure, and having the entity under administration can't be a permanent governance model. Babalondenze, Eyewitness News.
0: And President Cyril Ramaphosa sent condolences to the people of Zimbabwe after a deadly ferry accident. At least 44 people died when the boat capsized on Lake Kariba this week. The vessel, which had a capacity of 90 passengers and 5 crew, was carrying more than 120 people at the time. 77 have so far been rescued while search and recovery operations are continuing. Zimbabwe's president, Emmerson Mnangagwa, has declared a state of disaster. Ramaphosa says South Africa stands in solidarity with Zimbabwe during its time of mourning. Here is the spokesperson for the president, Vincent Makwenya.
3: As South Africans, we stand in solidarity today with the nation of Zimbabwe as we mourn this extensive loss of life. We wish survivors a speedy recovery and we pay tribute to the emergency services who are working tirelessly to support and bring closure to affected families and communities.
0: 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Tembekile Mkhototo, Eyewitness News.
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0: talk about. 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

0: Swedish House Mafia, The Weeknd, Moth to a Flame. Anel and the club are back tomorrow to wrap up the week. Thank you very much for hanging out with me today on this 13th day of August. Welcome to Mid Mornings with Mo Flavor. Thursday has finally landed, and we are cruising nicely at altitude, cruise control, whatever you want to call it. So let's just make sure that we get through today the best way we can as you and I just hang out together. Okay, so on Thursdays, I look at experiences that I feel are highly recommended, and I'll tell you about it. You know, you'll decide once you go and do it or try it or see it or eat it if it was worth your while. So today on Highly Recommended, I'm going to tell you about why a series on Apple TV called My Friends and Neighbors is a must watch. And if you've already seen it, maybe you're currently on season one or season two, spoiler alert, then let me know what you think about it and let me know how you rate that series. I'll give you my thoughts a little later on. Also coming up is Spotted, Another Place to Find. That should be quite interesting. Today's dilemma is quite fascinating because imagine a man, a father figure, raising you all of your life, and then only for them to be sidelined when you get married because your biological father has now just appeared. So we'll look at that. But here's where I want to start today. You know your partner probably was with someone else before you, right? Okay, cool. So imagine you now move in with him. But then you look around the house and you're like, no, this still feels like the ex. This still feels like the old relationship. How much of that do you decide to change because you want to make it feel like your current? We'll start there this morning.
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0: Tame Impala and Jenny Dracula on 947. It's mid-mornings with Mo Flavor. I hope your Thursday is good and well. You know, there's that famous saying, the more things change, the more they stay the same. You know, so superficially, things might look very different, but in depth, oh, it's just same old, same old. And I'm just wondering if this is something that you are trying to avoid. So hear me out. Often you get into a relationship and then at some stage, the idea is that you move in together. And sometimes you're moving into their place, not in a place that you guys have found together, which is new to the both of you. Now, when that happens, you know, what is the reality for you in terms of moving in? And are you one of those people who want to start changing the look and feel of your partner's place? Just to also make it feel a little bit more like you as well. And let me throw something else in there. If they were in a relationship before you, and let's say they were staying with this particular now ex, are you then even more sort of motivated to change the look and the feel of the place to make it more you? And what are some of those things that you would change if you were to move in with your partner? You know that line, move in with me because everything is so beautiful and the butterflies are still there and it's the honeymoon period. Yes, but then when it happens, what happens next? And is it something that, you know, is discussed, or do you just gradually over time start putting your signature in the place? And what does it mean? Does it mean that you are a little bit controlling as the person is that's now moved in? Are you now suggesting that this is permanent? Because you know some people are like, yes, you can move in, but it doesn't mean it's forever. So that's the chat I'd like you and I to have this morning. And I want to get a sense of how comfortable you want to make the place when you move in with your partner. And are there things that you change? Like, first up, are there go-to items, pieces of furniture? I don't know, the sheets, the bedding, the couches that you're like, okay, cool. If I'm going to move in, then, you know, I want new bedding. I want new curtains. Let's get a better fridge. That sort of thing. 066-381-8609. I know it's exciting, but there are a couple of realities and I want to know what those are. And most importantly, how you roll in this sort of scenario. So drop me your comments and let me know if you're one of those people who has a habit of, you know, changing things around when you move in with a partner for whatever the reason. Let's hear it.
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0: Mary J. Blige with Family Affair on 947. It's Mid-Mornings with Mo Flavor. Good to have you on today. So, yes, you want to be able to step into the house and your partner say, oh, I love what you've done with the place. And that's because you, as the one that has now moved in with your partner, has decided to whip up some magic and really make the space that you guys are living in, you know, have your fingerprints all over it as well. So the chat that I really want to have with you today is, when you are moving in with your partner, let's say they already have a place and their own place, and perhaps they even had a relationship before the two of you got together, do you make some changes? And, you know, in the name of trying to erase, number one, any mark of the past relationship, and two, make it a little bit your own vibe. Do you know what I'm saying? And I mean, I'm just thinking back, and I'm going to have to go back in my time capsule, way back, back into time, and stop at a particular moment in my life where I found myself and madam shopping for a new bed. Because she was like, oh, hell no. I don't want to know about your, the ghosts of your girlfriend's past or ex-girlfriend's past, whatever you want to call it. And phrase it. And so there, the bed was the first thing that had to go. And yeah, no, I recognize her game. It makes sense. Do you know what I mean? Like, you don't want to move into your partner's place and then you're on the same bed that they were with when they were with their previous partner. Does that make sense? I hope it does. So what do you change when you move into your partner's place, especially if you know that they once lived with their ex? Nobuhle?
1: Nothing icks me like knowing that my partner had other people in his life before me. But obviously, he would have had his life before me, and I would have had a life before him. And I don't think I'd be comfortable moving into a home that he shared with other people or his past relationships. But if push comes to shove, I think I can rather settle for changing the bed as a whole. I wouldn't want to sleep in this very same bed. Cutlery, some plates here and there, so that I can give the space a touch of me, unlike it having to feel like the old relationship.
2: Everything that your ex bought you must go. I don't care if it's shoes, lingerie, it must all go. I'm here now. I'll buy it. I'll replace everything. But everything that has your ex involved, it must go.
0: No, but hang on, Vusi. You know, you can't just tell a lady to get rid of lingerie. Because some of it, like, is actually worth keeping. And it does the job. Let me go to Bromhof, because Zugiswa is on the line. Good morning.
3: Morning, Murray. It's Zooks here from Bromhof.
0: How are you, Zooks?
3: I'm great. Just a little bit flu-ish, so my voice sounds a little bit groggy. I didn't swallow a frog. It's just that the flu is starting its way onto me.
0: All I'm saying is that I love your radio voice, Zooks. That's all I'm saying.
3: You're very funny.
0: Okay
3: so here's my story. I met my late husband, and he had just been out of a relationship with his ex. They had moved in together, and then at some stage, in fact, they relocated to Joburg together from Cape Town.
0: Right.
3: Then he then relocated to KZN and then left her at his place, then came back. And then when he came back, whatever happened, then the relationship ended. She moved out. Then while we were dating, she was always consistently sending him texts about curtains and bedding and towels and whatever. And I just said to him, no, look, just let's just pack everything, give it to her, because she wants it. And he was like, no, but it was bought with his man. You know that argument.
0: Yeah, sure.
3: She bought it. I'm like, listen, let's just give it to her.
0: Yeah.
3: So we gave everything to her. We packed it in black bags, put it at the gate, the security. I think she sent a brother or her cousin. I can't remember the story.
0: Yeah.
3: But anyway, then that gave us an opportunity to start afresh.
0: I see.
3: 2 months later, he paid Lobola and we were married. So just as well, I did that.
0: Absolutely. Now tell me, was that the first thing in your mind when you moved in to say, okay, we need to change a couple of things around here. Show me the bed.
3: I didn't move in, but generally, I would have changed the bed anyway, because you sleep in one bed for 10 years.
0: And
3: bedding, yo, bedding and abafana. I know. So you know, you'd be that nice girlfriend, like, you know what, baby, this room is so dark, you know, I think it can do with a little bit of a light up.
0: I get you.
3: That's how you know. So, but you just have to be nice about it. You can't be nasty and be like, hey, your bedding is ugly. No, you've got
0: yes,
3: to be nice.
0: Yes, because we can take offense. What if my grandmother bought me that bed when I moved out of home?
3: And then
0: when are you come and say, hey.
3: When I was in university, and like, yeah, that's why it doesn't have color anymore.
0: All right, Zooks, thanks for the call. Interesting story, very fascinating. And yeah, I mean, in some instances, the ex is like, no, I'm the reason why your place looks so good. So bring all of that stuff, it's now mine. And you could be all too happy. It's almost like, exactly what I asked for. 0663818609, we're having a quick chat on this one. Because I'm just trying to figure out, when you're moving in with your partner who, say, had lived with an ex, are you keen on replacing a couple of things? Is that how you roll? Is that how you move? And what are some of the first things that you're like, okay, this gotta go? Drop your comments.
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0: seen Bandit Loiso Believe. It's Mid Mornings with Mo Flavor on 947. Highly recommended. It's coming up. Yeah, now and then, some cool stuff that I check out and I'm like, maybe you should too. Today, I want to talk about a show called My Neighbors and Friends. It's on Apple TV, and I'll let you know why I highly recommend this one. So perhaps it is really about, you know, stamping your authority. You step into this relationship and you step into your partner's house at the same time. You live together and it's all beautiful. But then you look around and you're like, first of all, you know, there needs to be me in this home. I also need to have something that says it is I who also lives here. And if they were in a relationship before you and they were living with that partner, I think that is even more reason for you to change things around. There has to be no remnant of the previous person, the previous regime. It has to be erased from history. So when you move in with your partner, are you one of those people who replace certain things because they're about the previous relationship? Zam?
1: So I've actually never been in a situation that, you know, I had to move in with somebody. I'm just all about, if we're not getting married, until you pop the question, I'll move in. But just listening to everybody else, I definitely think the bed and the sheets obviously make sense to me.
0: Yeah, I agree. Tato?
2: Firstly, my brother, if you are moving into a place with your new partner, and that place, that partner is to share with their ex, Mgani, it's a no from me. But anyway, let's say this is happening, right? And now you are moving in. The only thing I'd want to get rid of is the bed. Honestly, let's get rid of the bed. Everything else I can work with, but the bed, let go of the bed.
0: Guys, I'm starting to think that the bed is slowly replacing your smartphone as the one item that has the most things you wouldn't want to have on any item. Huh? Because why does the bed keep popping up? Or am I like trying to ignore the obvious here? No?
3: My brother, the bed, couches need to go. Those need to go, more flavor. You know, Mfethu, you know why I'm saying this, right? You know why I'm saying this. The bed and the couches need to go. I don't care about anything else, but the bed and couches need to go.
0: You know what? The point around couches is actually very valid because, you know, couches are amongst the biggest storer of muck in any house. Look in between the couches, look underneath. Yay, there are things in there. You're going to find things there in the crevices. And yeah, you know, yes, you bought your beautiful couch from Currycroft, but it got to go, girl. It got to go. You know, we need to start something new here. Yeah? Yo.
4: I'm a man, so I think I speak for most men when I say, if we are the ones moving in to the partner's apartment, female apartment, we don't really care about many things. I think for me and most men, I think it will be, if you have a small TV, let's get a new TV, Dad. If you have a sound that is distorting, let's get a new sound, lovey. And personally for me, lastly, it's a bed. If your bed is not comfortable, no, how do you sleep in this bed?
0: You know, a guy works at Incredible Connection when he's like, okay, we have to change the TV. I'm not happy with the sound and the EQ. Let's get new sound. because, I mean, what did the smart TV ever do to anyone? You know what I'm saying? Yeah, nah.
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0: Dua Lipa, Don't Start Now on 947. So on Thursdays, we have a segment called Highly Recommended, and this is where I literally just look at stuff that's really cool to experience, cool to eat, cool to go and check out. It can literally be anything. So today, I want to tell you about a show that I smashed during the long weekend that we've just had. A show called My Friends and Neighbors. It's highly recommended, and I've got a couple of great reasons why. So, you know, it's got a great ensemble of actors, but of course the main character is played by John Hamm. His name is Andrew Koop, and he's played many other roles in different shows, John Hamm, like Fargo, Landman, etc. But the thing is, the show is basically about this rich hedge fund manager, Andrew Koop, right? And he goes through the ringer. Like, literally, life just completely screws him over. His wife cheats on him with his best friend. They get divorced. He has to move out of the big, beautiful home that he's built with all his money. He gets fired from his job at this big firm. He's basically left broke and desperate. Now, he is so desperate, and this is the thing about it, that he starts robbing his neighbors and stealing valuable items from their homes. I'm talking his friends, his neighbors, you name it. He lives in a very rich neighborhood, so you can imagine the type of items that he finds in there. Expensive bags, expensive pens, you name it. And I think the reason why I like this show is that, first of all, it is incredibly funny. I mean, call it, I don't know what, dark humor, if you like. It's also full of twists and turns, which is great for drama. Do you know what I mean? Because think about it. You look at a rich person, you're thinking, oh, they could never have any problems. Least of all, problems like this, where you, as a rich person living in a rich neighborhood, have to now go around breaking into people's homes just to make a living. I mean, it's absurd. So I thought it was a brilliant kind of twist and, you know, a brilliant part of the storyline. And it almost gives you a window into some of the strange and really ridiculous things that sort of happen in these rich neighborhoods. You drive past all these rich neighborhoods and the gated estates, the golf estates, etc., and you think, ah, they're living dandy, until you see My Friends and Neighbors. So it's literally filled with everything. I don't want to spoil it for you, but what I can say is that there are going to be a lot of moments where you're on the floor. There are going to be a lot of moments where your jaw is dropping. There are also going to be a lot of moments that are very heated. So it's not the kind of show that you want to watch with a young one, if you know what I mean. Because it does get quite heated. But you know what? Overall, I think it's a brilliant show and it is highly recommended. It is on Apple TV, so check it out there. And I think it's brilliantly done. The nice thing is that there are some nuggets on the show. You know, you get scenes that kind of stay with you even beyond the show. Here's a line from one of them.
1: You've never gone hungry. Your kids will never go hungry. You just want what they took from you because all you know how to be is rich.
2: Elena.
1: You have

0: My dad's like, if you want to win again, I can teach you how to win again. We've got to put the phone off. We've got to get that mindset back. Get rid of everything that's happened in the last couple of months. Speak to someone properly. Get your mind right. It's nothing to do with your ability. You're the man.
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11: It's around 9 degrees in Joburg. Good morning, I'm Dominique Majola. Today's witness at the Madlanga Commission of Inquiry is the father of a taxi owner and tow truck operator who was killed by KZN police. With the commission now examining links between KZN police and criminal elements, it is turning its attention to the murder of Bevan Loftus. Loftus, who was killed during what police claimed was a legitimate operation in April 2023. However, the commission heard yesterday that then commander of the KZN police CIT task team, Dina Govender, was paid 2.5 million rand to kill Loftus under the guise of a police operation. His father, Gregory Loftus, says he believes his son's murder was organized and paid for by a competitor in the tow truck industry.
12: Bevan was murdered by the police under the guise of a legitimate police operation and at the instance of Clive Nyker, a competitor of Bevan in the tow truck industry and an alleged drug dealer. I will deal with the incident on more detail below. At the time, Bevan was with other four of his friends with whom he was hiding.
11: 7 people arrested for the murder of rapper Keenan, a.k.a. Forbes, and businessman Tibelo Tibbs Motswane are set to return to the Durban High Court today. They appeared together for the first time in June after two suspects known as the Ndimande brothers were extradited from Eswatini. Forbes and Motswane were shot in Durban 3 years ago. NPA spokesperson Natasha Ramkusunkara unpacks the charges.
13: A conspiracy to commit murder, as well as murder, attempted murder, and firearm-related charges. The trial is expected to start on the 5th of October 2026.
11: A new digital platform aimed at making it easier and faster for eligible travellers to enter South Africa has been launched. Visitors will now apply online without going to an embassy or visa processing centre. Speaking at the launch at OR Tambo International Airport yesterday, President Cyril Ramaphosa described the platform as a game changer.
14: It's not only about immigration.

0: It is about the ease of doing business, enabling investments to come into our country.
1: The Gauteng temperatures today will peak at around 18 degrees in the traffic. In Parktown, there has been an accident on the M1 North before Empire Road, causing heavy delays from the Crown Interchange. Dominic Majola, Eyewitness News.
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0: Route 94 and Jess Glynn, My Love on 947. It's Mid-Mornings with Mo Flavor. Welcome to Thursday. We're almost there. And yeah, perhaps we might just have the last few days of really, really cold weather before, you know, we go around the bend to better times. Okay, Spotted is coming up. Let's find out where we're at today. In fact, so far, the only hint that we have to work with is this. You are one clue away if you're in a neighborhood that is famous for its creative energy, colorful streets, and nightlife. Well, I mean, that can be anywhere. That can be anywhere from Cape Town to Johannesburg. So what neighborhood has got all this color, has quite the nightlife, and is certainly one that is well known for it? We'll see. And then the Daily Dilemma is coming in as well. So the story that we got today is quite interesting because we have a situation where a stepfather has raised his daughter from the age of 4. Right? Now the daughter is all grown. She's getting married. Stepdad pays for the wedding. Only for the daughter's biological father to reappear. And now all of a sudden, he's supposed to be at the forefront of everything that has to do with the daughter's wedding. So, I mean, you know when life starts happening? That's when you realize that I'd rather just be a boy. Like, I'd rather just be a boy, eh? Sometimes you're just like, I'm just a girl. So we'll see what the full story is here. And of course, we'd love to get your perspective on this dilemma.
1: For most people, tiredness is not a sleep problem. It's an energy production problem. And those are two completely different things. Wait 90 minutes after waking up before your first caffeinated coffee. Your adrenal system will thank you.
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1: Hey! 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It's time to play Spotted on 947 with Mo Flavor.
0: We've got another place to look for. It's a location that you might be familiar with or maybe might be hearing about it for the first time. Whatever the scenario is, we've got a couple of clues that have come in. And you and I have one mission and one mission only, to find this place based on these clues. So I'm going to dish them out to you. Let's see if you and I can find this location. Here's the first one. You have found me if you're standing at a place where the food tells a story long before the first bite. You're definitely in the right place if the menu takes you on a journey across African flavors, traditions, and influences. Okay. You're getting incredibly warm if the atmosphere is just as much of the experience as what's coming out of the kitchen. You're getting hotter if this is the kind of place where a meal can quickly turn into an evening of music, conversation, celebration. And if you've made your way to a much-loved African dining destination in one of Joburg's most vibrant neighborhoods where culture is served alongside the food, then you know what? You have officially spotted me. Right, so we're ruling out Cape Town and all its colorful places. We're in Joburg. I think this has to be somewhere in Melville. Is there a place in Melville, a restaurant, that specializes in African cuisine? Because if there is, my guess is that this is it. Because, yes, we might have a number of vibrant neighborhoods. We could say Parkhurst, maybe. But yeah, I think Melville. I think we're in Melville, and we're at a restaurant that specializes in African cuisine, whether it's chicken feet or tripe, anything like that, really. I think that's where we are. What is your guess? Where do you think this place is? Because it's definitely a restaurant that perhaps also turns into a bit of a vibe as the day and the night goes on. 066-381-8609. Send in your guess. Have you spotted this location? Let's see what you say.
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0: 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It's on the 5th of September. We're getting so close, right? Crocodile Creek Polar Club is going to be an absolute vibe. So come through with the fam and let's have a really great time. The lineup is awesome because, yes, everybody is a headliner. Murder and the Soweto Gospel Choir, Gabza the Small, Mikasa, Zin Mumalo, Casper Nyovest, Will Lindley, DJ Zinke, Sunil Musician, Lockenville, Lord Cares, and of course you. We'll see you there.
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0: Reggie, where did you go? Summer love. It's Mid Mornings with Mo Flavor on 947. Well, where exactly are we heading? Let's find out.
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0: I think it's a restaurant where you get African cuisine. And I think because it's in an area that is described as quite vibrant in terms of its nightlife and atmosphere and, you know, all the experience that you get from it, then I think it's somewhere in Melville. It's in obviously a neighborhood that's very vibrant, and Melville is exactly that. But where particularly, and what is the name of this restaurant that has African flavors and the meals are influenced by African traditions and, you know, all of that. And, you know, a place that also kind of turns into a bit of a vibe later on with the music and whatever it is that you want to celebrate. Let's find out.
3: For some reason, I think we're in Maboneng.
0: Okay.
4: The restaurant is Confluence in Melville.
0: Confluence in Melville. Okay. I'm going to have to look that one up. But we've got two, you know, options here. Confluence, somewhere in Maboneng. Look, Maboneng, no doubt, is a vibrant space. And it's quite eclectic in terms of its cultural experiences when you look at food and, you know, restaurants to go to. So, of course, it is not a surprise why that would come up. But I reckon let's just get clarity once and for all. Getty, where we at?
5: 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Since it's quarter to weekend, I thought I'll set the listeners up with something to look forward to. Let's go eat up. We are looking for Pata Pata for Spotted today. It's in the downtown of Johannesburg, Maboneng.
0: Oh, Pata Pata. Oh, yeah. I mean, whew, haven't been there in a while. But yes, indeed, Pata Pata is the place. And I never would have guessed it. But I think anyone that would have thought somewhere in Maboneng is probably justified. But Pata Pata is an African restaurant. It's known for having, you know, African cuisine. It is obviously nestled in the Maboneng precinct on Fox Street. It's a great landmark because it's quite popular. It's one of those places where even when you're directing people to Maboneng, you're like, you drive past Pata Pata. No, it's across Pata Pata, or you turn left. You know what I mean? Like, it's that kind of place. But it's obviously got a very retro feel, that Sophia Town kind of experience. You know, for those of us who have never actually experienced that Sophia Town from way back when, that's essentially, you know, what you are looking at. What I like about places like Pata Pata is that it's inexpensive. I mean, if you're rocking up there with, you know, 300 rand, I think you'll be fine. You know what I mean? I think you'll get a good meal, some good drink as well, and then you kind of decide where you want to take it. So if you've never been to Pata Pata, check it out. If you have, well, hey, you know exactly what we're talking about. That's another round of Spotted. We'll do it again tomorrow.
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0: Calvin Harris, Rag and Bone Man. Lovers in the Past Life on 947. It's mid-mornings with Mo Flavor. The Daily Dilemma is coming up after 11. This is a space where you share a tricky life situation and we look at it. And of course, there's a lot of great perspective that the 947 listener always gives. So sometimes I don't have any of the answers. Not that I ever claim I have. So it's always nice when we have a great community that is able to just chip in. So the person who sent the message today asked not to be named. So we'll give them a name anyway. Anyway, the story is that it's about a stepfather who raises his daughter from the age of 4. And now that she's all grown up and getting married, pays for her wedding too. The thing is, his daughter has now reconnected with her biological father. She's actually asked him, not her stepdad, to walk her down the aisle. And now the stepdad is like, no, hang on a second, this doesn't feel right. So, if you're the stepdad, do you accept her decision and say, you know what, at the end of the day, he's the biological father, as much as he wasn't in her life for all these years? Or is there another way of dealing with this? And how do you handle that sort of thing, right? And should she instead be honoring the man that actually raised her, not the biological father who was MIA until, you know, things were whatever they were? So, yeah, that's the gist of it. Let's see what your thoughts are on this one. I'd love to get them in. And, yeah, that's the Daily Dilemma coming up after 11.
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3: 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If there's value, I will show up. So how do you make this sustainable, what you've done? How can people plug into your world and follow the moves that you've, you know, that you've taken? And I said to her, let's work on something then, on paper.
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6: It's around 11 degrees in Joburg. Good morning, I'm Dominique Majola. The case against seven suspects accused of murdering rapper Kenan, a.k.a. Forbes, and businessman Tebelo Tibs Motsoane have been postponed to the 5th of October for a trial. The group appeared in the Durban High Court this morning. Forbes and Motsoane were shot in Durban 3 years ago. Karinda Jagmahan has more.
7: The seven suspects are facing a raft of charges, including conspiracy to commit murder, murder, attempted murder, and firearm-related charges. They appeared briefly today for finalization of pre-trial matters. Their trial has been set down for two phases, with the first set of arguments to begin from the 5th of October to the 6th of November, barring election day on the 4th. The second phase of arguments will be held from the 12th of April to the 14th of May. The suspects will remain in custody. Karinda Jagmohan, Eyewitness News, Durban.
6: Today's witness at the Madlanga Commission of Inquiry is the father of taxi owner and tow truck operator who was killed by KZN police. With the commission now examining links between KZN police and criminal elements, it is turning its attention to the murder of Bevan Loftus. Loftus, who was killed during what police claimed is a legitimate operation in April 2023. However, the commission heard yesterday that then commander of the KZN police CIT task team, Dena Govender, was paid R2.5 million to kill Loftus under the guise of a police operation. His father, Gregory Loftus, says he believes his son's murder was organized and paid for by a competitor in the tow truck industry.
8: Bevan was murdered by the police under the guise of a legitimate police operation and at the instance of Clive Nyker, a competitor of Bevan in the tow truck industry and an alleged drug dealer. I will deal with the incident on more detail below. At the time, Bevan was with other four of his friends with whom he was hiding.
6: President Cyril Ramaphosa has sent condolences to the people of Zimbabwe after a deadly ferry accident. At least 44 people died when the boat capsized on Lake Kariba this week. The vessel, which had a capacity of 90 passengers and 5 crew members, was carrying more than 120 people. 77 people have so far been rescued, while search and recovery operations continue. Ramaphosa says South Africa stands in solidarity with Zimbabwe during their time of mourning. Presidency spokesperson Vincent Makwa.
9: As South Africans, we stand in solidarity today with the nation of Zimbabwe as we mourn this extensive loss of life. We wish survivors a speedy recovery and we pay tribute to the emergency services who are working tirelessly to support and bring closure to affected families and communities.
6: The Gauteng temperatures today will peak at around

0: 18 degrees in the traffic in Braamfontein. There has been an accident on the M1 North before Carr Street, slowing down traffic from the double-decker section, while on the N3 North, traffic is backed up between Van Buren Road and the Kalulius Interchange. Dominique Majola, Eyewitness News.
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0: It's a timeless tune. Aaliyah with Try Again on 947. It's Mid-Mornings with Mo Flavor. Good to have you on board today. And we've got the dilemma in, and it comes from somebody who chose not to reveal their name and identity. So we'll just call him Stepdad. I don't like it, but we'll do it just for the purposes of concealing his identity. So Stepdad says, I met my wife when her daughter was just 4 years old. Her biological father had disappeared from her life, so I stepped in and raised her as my own. I was there for her in her first days of school, school concerts, graduations, heartbreaks, birthdays, every milestone. I never treated her differently because we weren't related by blood. She's always been my daughter in my eyes. She's getting married in a few months, and I've happily paid for most of the wedding because I want to give her the special day she deserves. A few years ago, she reconnected with her biological father after decades apart, and I've always supported their relationship because I believe that every child deserves to know where they come from. Last week, she sat me down and told me that she'd like her biological father to walk her down the aisle. She said she wants to heal and deal with that part of her life and give him the opportunity he never had. I won't lie, it broke my heart. I'm proud that she's found her dad again, but I can't help feel like the man who missed almost her entire life is just getting all the honor, while the man who actually raised her is left watching from the front row. So, am I wrong for feeling hurt after everything I've done for her? Should I put my feelings aside because it's her wedding? Or is it fair to expect the honor of walking down the aisle to go to the man who was there every single day? Yeah, Stepdad, I totally get this. It's a very, very clear scenario here. And I say clear because on the one hand, you've got a daughter who wants to reconnect with her dad and wants to deal with that aspect, and this is a process of healing. On the other hand, you've got a man who has stepped in, played his part with aplomb, being Stepdad, and, you know, raised this lady to become who she is today. So the clarity is in the fact that on the one hand, you want to let the child have this moment with her biological father because it's a big deal. It's part of her journey. But as a stepfather, I think you are, in a way, legitimate in saying, no, but I would have loved to have been the guy, because I've always been the guy through it all. So I'm sitting here thinking both arguments are pretty strong. And as somebody who's practically walked the same journey as the daughter, I totally understand that there are so many unanswered questions. There are so many things that she wants to sort of tie up in terms of her relationship with her biological father, that this is just one of the steps. I actually want to give her credit for, you know, addressing this with her stepdad in this manner, like speaking to stepdad and saying, listen, this is how I feel, this is what I want to do. Now, if you're raising a child that isn't yours biologically, are we then saying that this is the sort of stuff that you are signing up for? That possibly in the future, there are going to be moments where you have to take the back seat because, you know, the real dad or the real mom is now in the picture. So I just want your thoughts on this on 0663818609. It's not about wrong and right answers. It's really just about perspective, because a part of me is honestly caught between the two sides. So send your comments. Let's see where we stand.
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0: That's Jade with FUFN on 947. It's mid-mornings with Mo Flavor. And today we have a dilemma coming in from a stepdad who is really unhappy. He says he raised his daughter from the age of 4, and that's pretty much when he met the daughter's mom and they got married, etc. He raised her. He's been there for her entire life, through the milestones, the ups and downs, you name it, as a dad should. Fast forward to now, daughter's getting married, and she sat him down one day and said, listen, I would like to get my biological father to walk me down the aisle. It turns out that they reconnected a couple of years ago, and now she's obviously trying to build a relationship with her biological father. And this has really upset stepdad, because he's thinking, wow, I mean, after everything I've done for you, and I don't get that moment? So he's really conflicted about, you know, his next move. And he's even wondering if it's correct for him to be hurt. And I'm sitting here thinking, well, part of being a stepdad is that it comes with the job. You know, whether you're a stepmom or a stepdad, there are moments where if the biological parent has to be part of something, of their child's life, you almost have to expect that things like these would happen. And that the sort of stuff is going to happen. It comes with the job. That's my view. Let me go to Ntokozo.
1: The stepfather has every right to feel saddened and disappointed. Being a father does not necessarily mean biologically. You can be a biological person or sperm donor, really, and not be there for the person in regards to your role. So the father does have the right to feel angry, sad, disappointed. Also, he did what he did in regards to paying for the wedding because he wanted to do it as the father that he is. Him maybe demanding or wanting something else as well is not necessarily maybe something that he should do, because he knows the feelings that his daughter has toward her sperm donor.
2: I would say let both the dads walk down the aisle, like the stepdad and the biological dad. That's my opinion.
0: Adrian, that's a very interesting idea. I've never actually seen it where, you know, you've got dad and dad walking down, you know, the bride on the aisle. But hey, you know, in these days, in these modern times, I mean, you know, rules are there to be broken, right? Ruth, what do you think?
3: I don't think it's fair. Honestly speaking, I don't think it's fair, because he was the one who was there for her. He raised her. He paid for things. He took her to school, I'm sure. He was basically her father. So these feelings are valid, honestly. But at the same time, it is her wedding, so she can do whatever she wants, you know? I'd be hurt if I was him.
0: Yeah, and I think the hurt is justified in terms of the stepdad saying, ooh, I wish that was my role. So there's nothing wrong with that. But I'm realizing that, you know, some roles and jobs come with all types of things that you have to deal with in the future. And you almost have to prep yourself, you know, and think that one day this sort of thing can pop up. And when it happens, how am I going to deal with it? All right, we'll get more comments in.
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0: Every woman has something she'd love to tell her younger self. 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

0: was the summer. Shawn Mendes and Tainy, Summer of Love on 947. It's Mid-Mornings with Mo Flavor. And today's dilemma comes in from Stepdad, who is feeling very, very unhappy right now and hurt. And I think it's justified because he's been in his daughter's life for, you know, practically all of it. He stepped in when she was only four. That's when he met her mom and he raised her as he would his own. He considers her his daughter. Fast forward to now, she's getting married, and a couple of years ago, she reconnected with her biological father, who had been MIA for whatever the reason. And now she sat him down and said, listen, stepdad, I would like my biological father to walk me down the aisle. And this really hurt him. And he's trying to figure out how to navigate these emotions and if they're even justified at all. Can we sit here and say that someone is wrong? I mean, is the daughter wrong? I don't think so. And he's also not wrong to feel the way he does. Yeah? D, what do you think?
1: With this thing of step-parenting, one thing that one should expect, no matter how good of a step-parent you are, the child is bound to look for their biological parents or to want to have their biological parents in their life at some point. You can raise them from birth up until 18, 20, wherever they, whenever they decide to get married. So whatever you're doing, you must just bear that in mind. And you must do it without expecting to be honored or to fill the gap of the biological parent, unfortunately.
0: Yeah, I think that's a very honest view, and I'm aligned with that. But also, everything you do and have done for your daughter will never be erased by one moment. So even if, you know, she goes down the aisle with her biological father, that doesn't mean whatever you've done for her over all these years is irrelevant and doesn't matter. It matters.
2: Okay, so here's an idea for them, because this is what I did with my wedding. Because my dad has been there since birth, and then my stepdad came in when I was around 13 years old. My dad started walking me down the aisle until about halfway. Oh, well, I had a spiral. It was amazing. Anyways, until halfway, and then my stepdad took over and gave me away. And with the daddy and daughter dance as well, I had Butterfly Kisses as my song, and my dad also, we started dancing, and then when he started singing Sweet 16, today, then my stepdad cuts in and he took over and he finished the dance. So, yeah, do it half his man.
0: Wow, Deneen, that's actually quite cool. And like I said, there's no harm in remixing certain traditions, as it were, if it's going to make everyone happy.
3: It was very unfair for the daughter to even ask that. I think the biological father, if it's a semi-decent guy, he should say no, because he knows he wasn't there. Through puberty and the late nights and all the hardships that you go through when you have a daughter. So I should say no. And if he wants to walk her down the aisle, and rightfully so, then he needs to cover at least half of the expenses.
0: I hear the chat, Ayanda, and this is where it can get quite tricky and dirty. Now, do you want to have a protracted standoff when it's wedding time and when you're planning a wedding? Or do you want to just maybe say, you know what, it hurts me, but let me let this one go, because I know that I mean the world to this young girl that I've raised all her life. I would probably go for the latter. What we don't want is more drama on top of drama of preparing for a wedding. But I hear you. And I'm pretty sure that stepdad is listening in and is taking all the perspectives that are coming in. Well, listen, stepdad, good luck on the wedding and the plans, and send our regards to your daughter and their partner as well. And I hope you'll feel better after this.
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Justin Timberlake, Can't Stop the Feeling on 947. So the countdown has begun to 947 Joburg Day. And I just have to tell you that our good friends from Go Time Bank are getting in on the action. They're joining us for 947 Joburg Day. So, of course, you've bought your tickets. And then you start thinking about, like, the food, the drinks, where you guys are probably going to chill, etc. And, you know, really take it all in. And listen, you need to make sure that banking is effortless, even when you are at 947 Joburg Day. Well, GoTime Bank is going to make sure that banking is seamless and is basically going to get you covered. So what we're also going to be doing is next week, 947 and GoTime Bank are giving you a chance to win lots of cash. In fact, your share of 20,000 Rand in cash. And if you're a GoTime Bank account holder, it is even more beneficial because you get an extra 1,000 Rand voucher that you can spend at Joburg's biggest family day out, which is Joburg's 947 Joburg Day. So all you need to do to get in on the action is send the keyword GoTime Bank, as in G-O-T-Y-M-E Bank, to 061-4947-947. 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When you hear the GoTime Bank whisper,

0: My dad's like, if you want to win again, I can teach you how to win again. We've got to put the phone off. We've got to get that mindset back. Get rid of everything that's happened in the last couple of months. Speak to someone properly. Get your mind right. It's nothing to do with your ability. You're the man.
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4: 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If there's value, I will show up. So how do you make this sustainable, what you've done? How can people plug into your world and follow the moves that you've, you know, that you've taken? And I said to her, let's work on something then, on paper.
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7: It's around 12 degrees in Joburg. Good afternoon, I'm Dominique Machola. The father of KwaZulu-Natal tow truck operator and taxi owner killed by police say his son was fully aware that officers were allegedly out to kill him. The Madlanga Commission of Inquiry is hearing evidence into the April 2023 murder of Bevan Loftus, who was killed during what police have described as a legitimate operation. But Loftus' father, Gregory, has told the commission that he believes his son was killed by Clive Nyker, a competitor in the tow truck business, an alleged drug dealer. The commission is now focusing on the alleged hit squad in KZN with suspected links to drug cartels and police officers. Alfara Mushwane has more.
8: Gregory Loftus, the father of a slain tow truck operator, Bevan Loftus, says he believes the commander of the KZN Police CIT task team, Dina Govinda, was paid 2.5 million rand to kill his son under the guise of a legitimate police operation. He says Bevan had been told by a friend that Clive Nyker, his competitor in the tow truck business, had put up 2.5 million rand for his murder. Loftus claims Bevan then confronted Nyker about the hit and that Nyker did not deny putting up money for his murder.
9: When he answered the phone, Mr. Clive Nyker was not able to identify Bevan at first. As soon as Bevan mentioned the 2.5 million hit, Mr. Clive Nyker immediately identified him. Mr. Clive Nyker did not deny the allegation.
8: Bevan's father, an ex-police officer, says he did not inform the police about the alleged hit on his son's life because he believed the men in blue were simply incapable of protecting him. Alfa Ramshwana, Eyewitness News, Pretoria.
7: The case against seven suspects accused of murdering rapper Keenan, a.k.a. Forbes, and businessman Tebelo Tibbs Motswane has been postponed to the 5th of August for trial. The group appeared in the Durban High Court this morning. Forbes and Motswane were shot in Durban 3 years ago. Karinda Jagmohan has more.
10: The seven suspects are facing a raft of charges, including conspiracy to commit murder, murder, attempted murder, and firearm-related charges. They appeared briefly today for finalization of pre-trial matters. Their trial has been set down for two phases, with the first set of arguments to begin from the 5th of October to the 6th of November, barring election day on the 4th. The second phase of arguments will be held from the 12th of April to the 14th of May. The suspects will remain in custody. Karinda Jagmohan, Eyewitness News, Durban.
7: And finally,

Tyler is set to make summer history this weekend. The two-time Grammy Award winner will receive the International Achievement Award at Summer 32, taking place this Saturday at Sun City Super Bowl.

0: This will be Tyler's second International Achievement Award following her win at Summer 30. She will become only the second artist to receive the honor twice after Black Coffee. For Tyler, the event marks a special homecoming celebrating her international achievements in the country and culture that helped shape her career. Your Gauteng temperatures today will peak at around 18 degrees and the traffic in Bedford View. There are delays on the N3 North between Edenville Road and the Galulis Interchange due to roadworks. Traffic lights are out in Sandton at Catherine and Greyston Drive. Dominic Machola, Eyewitness News.
1: Let's go! 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
1: on 947.
3: Climate hydration drink. I mean, it has been the frenzy of 2023. Who would have thought that two YouTubers would cause this havoc, and not just in South Africa, all over the world? Prime, I mean, now you get it at $40. And now South African schools want it banned. Yes, the Governing Bodies Association in South Africa, they are calling for a ban on Prime hydration drink because they're claiming that once people consume it, their behavior changes. They're bouncing all over the walls. They're dancing on tables and jumping on top of them. Sounds like me after a couple of tequilas, but that's a story for another day. So it's just a lot of this. And the teachers say that they can't teach. So you can imagine when you say, settle down, class.
1: 947.
3: It's Thursday. One more sleep and then we finally make it to a well-deserved weekend. And you know what? I woke up this morning and I had all the problems. I thought that it was Friday. Nothing worse than waking up and thinking that it's the weekend. And then on top of that, I've got like an analog digital situation clock and alarm in my bathroom. It's decided to reset all its settings, so I thought I was an hour early the entire morning. How's your Thursday going?
1: 947.
3: Let's make it better. Yes, you and I will do this together. Strength to you, my friend. I'll tell you all about 947 Joburg Day. We'll play our throwbacks. It's a Throwback Thursday takeover, so I've got all of that. And, of course, stories about our lives.

easily one of the biggest British girl groups of the 2000s. It's the Sugar Babes on 947. If he or she doesn't know about the Sugar Babes, I hate to break it to you, they are far too young for you. More of these sorts of hits at 1 p.m. Your Throwback Thursday's on the way. You've requested the tunes, and boy, oh boy, it's looking so good. Happy Thursday. We're just one day from the weekend, a very well-deserved weekend for what a lot of South Africans will feel like, just given the sort of temperatures, I guess, we had over the past couple of days. It has been cold, it rained, bitter, and all of this comes with very, very big problems. Big problems for you and I. Yeah, myself and you and a million other South Africans, because of the very dry weather, outside of the fact that it rained, we're now having to deal with... Yeah. You're hearing that in the office, aren't you? And yeah. Whoa. Oh, excuse me. Oh, my goodness. It's that season. So please do be forgiving on those who have seasonal allergies. I am walking around with a tub of Vaseline everywhere I go. There's one in my living room. There's one in my bedroom, as well as my bathroom, because we've got to keep everything just hydrated. It's the worst time of the year. The worst time of the year, I tell you. But good times are on the way. Good times are on the way. Spring is only a couple of weeks ago where, yes, allergies might get worse, but at least we'll have a lot warmer weather, which is all we ask for. That's literally all we ask for at this stage. Shall we get into the show? So Jacob Zuma's son is now the new deputy president of his political party, and all he's done is basically appoint his friends as well as his family members to all of these positions since this party started. And everyone is like, oh my goodness, what a tragedy. I'm like, well, are you really shocked? I'm not shocked. I thought this would happen. How it's panning out, though, is what everyone's really looking at. And we're going to chat about Nepo babies. Are you a Nepo baby? Did you get your job because of that uncle? Word on the street is coming up next. We'll dive into that. But how about this? This is now the longest running number one in the history of the UK charts. Sam Fender, Olivia Dean. This is 947.

0: Well, he called it last year. Producer DX said this would be massive, and it's official. It is the biggest song in the history of the UK, breaking a 73 record. Rain Me In, Olivia Dean and Sam Fender on 947. So, coming up, we have to get into...
1: Amanja. Oh, okay.
2: 947 is the best because I feel like I'm chilling with my friends in the morning, man.

0: always going to be a banger. Vumala on 947. Show me. It's getting warmer in Joburg. Yeah, the sun is shining, but don't let that fool you whatsoever. You're with Zweli on a Friday Eve. Possibly payday Eve. We know you. The ones that get paid get 15. Don't worry, our friends. We know who to contact and yeah. But nonetheless, I thought I'd come here and talk about very, very, very serious things. You know that we deal with the toughest current affairs topics over here. I mean, Mandy, we know what you got on us on Afternoons with Zweli. Clement, may I tell her what you're talking about there on 702? We deal with the real hard-hitting news.
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0: So, Duduzani Zuma made one of his first public appearances as becoming the MK Party's deputy president. A party led by his father. Oh, shock. No. Nothing shocking about that. What was somewhat shocking is what happened when he made his first appearance. This is what he said.
2: Amanja. Oh, okay.
0: One more time.
2: Amanja. Oh, okay.
0: Now, firstly, you had like a business luncheon situation. Why are we saying Amandla? Who are you saying it to? He even surprised himself because, I mean, even at the end.
2: Amanja. Oh, okay.
0: But you know what? I thought of the bigger issue over here, the deeper issue. It got me thinking about something that we've all seen before. Maybe we've been there as well. Good old nepotism. Do you know what? You are family. All your brothers, sisters, uncles, aunts, and you. Your family and nepotism, we must be honest, it starts young. Remember when there was a dad who coached the under 12 football team back in primary school? Somehow, your friend is captain. Nah, they are the worst in the squad. But because their dad is there, they are captain. And you know what? I was upset when I was young and I was like, you know what? We are family. All my brothers, sisters and me, my son will be captain. I'll also send him to the provincials over there and let the other kids who deserve it stay at home. How about a parent suddenly being a principal and then their child is head boy? And then you really, really enter the serious stuff. Now, I'm talking about the big dogs. This is where it really all goes down. It's fun when you're young, right? But what happens now when we get to the serious things and we are in the workplace? You've got the qualifications. You've been there for years. Then your manager arrives with half your experience. But the surname and connections, oh, they are connecting those surnames, right? Connecting very hard the names and surnames over there. I want to find out about your best nepotism story. And you know what? Could be friends as well. I always say nepotism, the true definition of it, I guess someone would really look at the direct family benefit. But I think that if you've got friends as well and you're putting them in, I mean, might as well be... Yeah, call a spade, it's the same thing. When have you seen connections beat qualifications? No, I'm being for real, I want you to let me know. And maybe it's you, maybe your dad owns a company and now you're running it too. I'm not here to judge you. In actual fact, I wish my dad had a company that I could run and then I'd also be fine at the end of the day. We look down on it a lot of the time. Yes, it is wrong. But sometimes you're a nepo baby and you know what? You can't help yourself. Do they want you to say no to that job? Because be honest, you're not going to. 066-381-8609. What is your best nepotism story? Have you ever lost out an opportunity to someone who clearly had connections? Maybe you've been managed by someone less qualified than you. Or let's tell the truth. Were you the nepo baby who made that phone call and got you through the door? I'm going to tell you a story you're not going to believe about my career, say, 10 years ago. Something nearly happened at another broadcasting corporation.

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7: All right, so we're chatting nepotism. Are you a nepo baby? Tell the truth. Who made the phone call that got you through the door? Or have you lost out on an opportunity to someone who clearly had the connections? Please, I'm keen to hear from you. Tell me your story, I'll tell you mine. And oh, it's juicy. Here's Harry Styles. 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

0: It's Monarch with You Make on 947, having a really fun chat about Nepo babies, because this happened just the other day. This is Jacob Zuma's son.
1: Amanja. Oh, okay.
0: And he was at a business situation. I didn't really care too much about the information. I just thought, you see what happens. So it happens when Zazi has put you there. But I was honest, and I said that I haven't always thought that it's the worst thing in the world. If you're going to be hooked up on the job, then you are at the end of the day. You know what I mean? Yes, it sucks a lot of the time, because someone probably has less experience than you, and then they're going to be put to the front. But if you've got to be honest with yourself, what are you going to do in that situation? I'm going to open up a whole can of worms over here. So there's a message that has come in. Someone saying, Zweli, the thing about being a Nepo baby is growing up, all the privilege is perceived normal. I only knew I was one because I was told by a senior member of the VITS admission staff telling me what I could study there as we sat on the couch in our holiday home. Genuinely didn't go to VITS because I knew I'd feel like I'd earn anything. And that's true sometimes, you know. It's just things I had, not handed to you. It sounds all so terrible, but you know what I mean. It is what it is. Anyway, I said I'd tell you my story if you tell me yours, right? So please send your voice note now on 066-381-8609. But it was once upon a time. It was in the year of our Lord, I think about 2015. So I was still doing overnights. Yeah. I was still doing 4 to 7 on weekends. And then I'd stand in for people during the week. But the stand-ins weren't like now. The stand-ins were like, can you stand in for Garth on Monday morning from midnight until 6 a.m.? And you're like, oh my goodness, 6 hours? So nonetheless, I knew someone who knew someone, or my dad knew someone who knew someone. It was a family friend, an uncle. They had a really big position over there. And yeah, there was talks and chats, and would you be willing to move to such and such a station, get this much money, and you'll be on a daytime lineup? I wish I was making this up. It's true. But I eventually said no. And that is just because, you know, I'm old enough at that stage to be like, I want to do things my way. And I never wanted people to think that my dad pulled strings and whatnot. But it was very close. It was very close. I said no. And look at me. Now I sit here broke in front of you when I could have been over there making millions. Nonetheless, voice notes incoming, messages as well. Have you lost an opportunity to someone who clearly had connections? Or did you have the connections and you had to make a phone call or two? We're going to get into some more of your messages as well as voice notes. Right now, the Grammy Award winning record, this. It's Kalani, Folded on 947.

0: And with Folded, masterfully using Asha's confession sample over there. Such a good record. All right, we're going to wrap this up shortly, but getting your job, did you get some help? Are you a nepo baby? Ain't no shame. Spoo in Alberton says, really, I'm going to expose myself. My uncle got me my first proper job. I arrived at the interview and basically knew that I was going to get the job. Maybe I even knew where I was going to sit. But when I was busy, so this is now where we are going to fight with you. But Spoo assures us that he still wore a suit and answered all the questions because we must respect what he calls the theater of employment. The theater of employment. Never heard that one before. Let's go to another message over here. Ayanda says, the worst isn't even when the nepo baby gets the job. It's when everybody has to pretend that they are amazing at it. Suddenly we're saying, what incredible leadership we're seeing over here, about someone who sent an email saying, please advise DX.
1: Afternoon, Zweli.
0: Hello.
1: Well, I have my 8 to 4 office work that I do Monday to Friday. Then I have my side hustle that I do during weekends, okay, where I collect money for at least my office day's petrol. There's this one undertaker that I'm actually driving for during weekends, so I'm freelancing. Whatever undertaker that called me during that weekend, I avail myself. So there's this one that pays me double the other undertakers. And you know what? Now it hasn't been calling me. Why? Because the son of the owner is back from school. Now the son of the owner is the one driving during weekends.
2: Hi, Zweli. So the same thing happened to me. My previous manager, who now got medically boarded, had like a diploma. On the other hand, I had like an honors. Instead of appointing me in the position, they appointed the guy. Only mainly because he was very good friends with my manager and they come from the same ethnic group. It was a disaster. Zweli.
3: Hey, Zweli. Hope you're having a good day. December 2025. I worked for one of the big tech companies in Johannesburg. My peer went on maternity leave and she came back as my manager. And
0: what?
3: Turns out she was way buddy-buddy, pally-pally with the regional director and his chummies. They obviously went to university together and she was hired via his pipeline.
0: Horrible.
3: But yeah, it kind of sucked because she pushed me out in a very malicious manner. So still kind of reeling the effects. So yeah, these nepo stories do get out of hand and it's actually sad what happens in corporate.
0: Yeah, that's the thing, is that every now and then, you know, it will be like, okay, this one got the job, but at least they can do it. But 95% of the time,
4: horrible.
0: They're absolutely terrible at their jobs. And then you actually, you've got to pretend now, like, oh wow, look at that. Liam is doing such an amazing job, when you actually know that this person isn't qualified and all they're doing is drowning all our hard work. If you've got any more stories, get in touch on our WhatsApp hotline. 066-381-8609 and I'll jam you some Mr. Probs next.
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6: 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I just want basics to work. 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
11: On

So Mr. Probs, Waves on 947, the Robin Schulz remix. We're wrapping this up, chatting about that job that someone got because they had connections. I've got a message over here.

0: My dad's like, if you want to win again, I can teach you how to win again. We've got to put the phone off. We've got to get that mindset back. Get rid of everything that's happened in the last couple of months. Speak to someone properly. Get your mind right. It's nothing to do with your ability. You're the man.
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4: It's so important to know who you are first. Yeah. You know, and for the longest time as Africans, we didn't. We were just like following other cultures, other trends, and you know, so that's how I handle myself. If there's value, I will show up. So how do you make this sustainable, what you've done? How can people plug into your world and follow the moves that you've, you know, that you've taken? And I said to her, let's work on something then, on paper.
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8: It's around 12 degrees in Joburg. Good afternoon, I'm Dominic Majola. The state maintains it's trial ready for two high-profile cases being heard at the Durban High Court today. Seven suspects linked to the murder of rapper Keenan, a.k.a. Forbes, and his friend Dimelo Tibs Motswane appeared in court for finalization of pre-trial matters. The trial has been set down for two phases, from the 5th of October to the 6th of November in the election day, and from the 12th of April to the 14th of May next year, State Prosecutor Advocate Lawrence Qaba.
9: The only outstanding issue was the disclosure of the outstanding statements. We may then, my lady, confirm that the matter is trial ready to kick off on the 5th.
8: Meanwhile, former Umkhonto weSizwe Party member Duduzile Zuma Sambudla made a brief appearance at the same court on a separate matter. The former president's daughter is accused of inciting terrorism and public violence via a social media post during the July 2021 unrest in the aftermath of President Jacob Zuma's incarceration. The case was postponed for a holding trial next month. National Prosecuting Authority spokesperson Natasha Ramkusunkara.
10: During the pre-trial conference today, the matter was adjourned for further trial dates. Those trial dates are the 26th of October till early November.
8: The father of KwaZulu-Natal tow truck operator and taxi owner killed by police say his son was fully aware that officers were allegedly out to kill him. The Madlanga Commission of Inquiries hearing evidence into the April 2023 murder of Bevan Loftus, who was killed during what police have described as a legitimate operation. But Loftus' father, Gregory, has told the commission that he believes his son was killed by Clive Nyker, a competitor in the tow truck business and alleged drug dealer. The commission is now focusing on alleged hit squad in KZN with suspected links to drug cartels and police officers. Alfara Mashwane has more.
11: Gregory Loftus, the father of a slain tow truck operator, Bevan Loftus, says he believes the commander of the KZN Police CIT task team, Dina Govinda, was paid 2.5 million rand to kill his son under the guise of a legitimate police operation. He says Bevan had been told by a friend that Clive Nyker, his competitor in the tow truck business, had put up 2.5 million rand for his murder. Loftus claims Bevan then confronted Nyker about the hit and that Nyker did not deny putting up money for his murder.
12: When he answered the phone, Mr. Clive Nyker was not able to identify Bevan at first. As soon as Bevan mentioned the 2.5 million hit, Mr. Clive Nyker instantly, immediately identified him. Mr. Clive Nyker did not deny the allegation.
11: Bevan's father, an ex-police officer, says he did not inform

0: police about the alleged hit on his son's life because he believed the men in blue were simply incapable of protecting him. Alpha Ramshwana, Eyewitness News, Pretoria.
1: The Ebola outbreak in the Democratic Republic of Congo could become the deadliest on record if it continues in its current pace. The outbreak declared in May has recorded more than 4,300 cases and over 2,000 deaths. The World Health Organization says it hopes to bring transmission under control within 3 months. The outbreak involves a rare strain of Ebola for which there is currently no approved vaccine or recognized treatment. Conflict and instability in eastern DRC also hampering the response, with health workers reaching only about 30% of the cases. Gauteng temperatures today will peak at around 18 degrees, and the traffic in Bedford View, there are delays on the N3 North between Edenvale Road and the Galulis Interchange due to roadworks. Traffic lights are out in Sandton at Catherine and Grayston Drive. Dominique Majola, Eyewitness News.
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3: It's our Throwback Thursday Takeover. You're requesting the tunes. You do it all over our WhatsApp. You send us messages on our social media, and we play a couple of them. I'm looking at Sam Sheeran, Paramore, Nelly, an additional Christina Aguilera song. But when last did you hear from Hot Shell Ray?

It's Nelly. This is Just a Dream on 947. Around the time he was experimenting with some country music, a lot of rappers seem to have done it over the years. There was another song I was thinking of. Features Tim McGraw, and I was like, well, why is it not on the song? And then I remembered that I think it said, and it's over and over again. I liked Nelly's country era. Hot Shell Ray kicking off our Throwback Thursday takeover with Tonight. Tonight. Still the afternoon, though. You're with Zweli. More throwbacks that are coming your way. I did promise you some Cher and Paramore. We'll check in a bit of Christina Aguilera. And so there's a whole lot of celebrations this August. 10-year anniversaries, 20-year anniversaries, 30-year anniversaries of massive hits. So we'll get into all of that. But coming up in the next couple of weeks, you'll get to celebrate and check out all of the current hits we're jamming to in South Africa with some of the biggest artists in the land. Now, once you've got your 947 Joburg Day ticket sorted, you start thinking about everything else. The food, the drinks, and a little extra money to enjoy the day properly. Well, the bank that makes banking effortless, as it should be, might just have that part covered. Next week, 947 and GoTime Bank are giving you the chance to win your share of 20,000 rands in cash. And if you are a GoTime Bank account holder, you get an extra 1,000 rands voucher to spend at Joburg's biggest family day out. So, pretty simple. You're going to need to WhatsApp the keyword GoTime Bank. GoTime, one word, time with a Y. So, Go, G-O, T-Y-M-E. Please get it right. You're going to have to WhatsApp the keyword GoTimeBank to 0614-947-947. Follow the prompts and then listen to Mo Flavor on 947. Afternoons with Zweli right here, and then 947 Drive with Tando. And when you hear the GoTimeBank whisper, that is your cue to stop what you're doing and listen closely, because five names will be read out from the entries. And if you hear yours, don't waste a second. Be the first to call and say, it's go time. So the phone's going to ring. Now we're going to have to practice this thing, because I know exactly how it is that you operate. And then you're going to say, but no one told me that this is exactly what it is we're going to have to do. So next week, once again, you are going to WhatsApp the keyword go time bank, 0614-9797, follow the prompt. Then you'll hear the go time bank whisper. When you hear that, five names are going to be read from the entries. When you hear yours, don't a second. You hear tru tru. Make sure that you are the first to call in. And when we answer, on our side, we'll be like, hello, it's 947. You need to say, it's go time. And then we'll play all of the fun things around that. And then you're a winner. If you don't do that, then you won't win. So, yeah, make sure that you enter, be the first to call and say it's go time, and you could win. It's thanks to GoTime Bank, the official banking partner of 947 Joburg Day on 947. 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Back to the throwbacks. How about some Paramore? Ain't it fun?

of comebacks in the 90s, I think it was. 1998. Yes, it was 1998. So 28, the song turns in a couple of weeks' time. It's sure with Believe. I saw a tweet where someone was saying that because of how ages the community has gotten, artists that are that old don't really get the opportunities to stage a big comeback like that. And I was like, that's interesting, because that is how times have changed in the music industry as well, right? Aye, aye, aye. Also played you Ain't It Fun by Paramore. Let's check out News It or Lose It. The latest in the world of pop culture, of course, Cher celebrating almost three decades of Believe. We're going to be celebrating 20 years of Christina Aguilera's Back to Basics in the next couple of moments. But do you know who's also celebrating something a little bit young? Ray Srimmer celebrates 10 years of the diamond-selling Srim Life 2! Insane! Mad! We can't play the full song because it's not allowed, but I thought I'd give you a bit of a snippet. Do you remember when everyone literally was standing still in the middle of a party when this came on? That girl is a real crowd, please. The statue challenge, the mannequin challenge, yes!

0: I'll never forget the song. It was number one on the top 40 with Rob Vemba at the time. And everyone, yes, you, 10 years ago, you were recording videos and just pretending to be a mannequin. Thought I'd take you back. But hey, where shall we kick off our win, use it or lose it? Let's go to the movies first, because it was just last week that I had mentioned that Barbie 2 is in the works with Warner Brothers, Mattel, as well as the entire cast in conversation. But it would appear that they have now reached a stalemate due to the core issue, I guess, being that there have been more than 6 rejected offers that have been made by the studio over the past 3 years. To Greta Gerwig, to Margot Robbie, to Ryan Gosling. Greta Gerwig is the writer and director, so that's a problem. Margot Robbie's a star and producer. Ryan Gosling is a co-star, and he was nominated for an Oscar. So without your big stars, you're not going to get the product that you want. But it's just generally how it happens these days. Maybe it's just an entertainment thing, because I work directly in the entertainment industry. I guess it's something that broadens further into different industries. But we're at a point, and a lot of the time, people reach an impasse where no one wants to pay for the value of the product that they're getting, and that becomes an issue. And I've always said, I'm the biggest believer in, if you want to make more money, you've got to spend it.
1: Hi, Barbie.
2: Ugh.
1: Hi, Ken.
2: I thought I might stay over tonight.
1: Why?
2: Because we're girlfriend boyfriend.
1: To do what?
2: I'm actually not sure.
0: Yeah, so Barbie 2, currently they've reached a stalemate when it comes to them talking about what's going to happen moving forward with that. The studio doesn't want to pay, and the actors are saying, if you're not going to pay, then we're not going to take part, and which means both parties lose, particularly the studio, because you can't just replace Margot Robbie and Ryan Gosling for that now, can you? Hey, something that we are getting that isn't going to be, I guess, halted whatsoever, is a brand new single from Troye Sivan. She's the Best is out later today. I'm lying. I'm talking about Big Girls Don't Cry. That is a Sam Smith. This is the Troye Sivan clip I was looking for. Yeah, so brand new single called She's the Best, the music video also out early tomorrow morning, South African time, so just after midnight. You can expect all of that. Now, mistaken, you played you as Sam Smith. If you're wondering what that was, it's something from their live performance that they did for Spotify Live Room. It's a really, really special live performance that only a few artists are allowed to do, and it happened at the Spotify Music Studios in Los Angeles for that Live Room session. Now, during this really intimate performance, Smith debuted their brand new single, When He's Gone, live for the first time. Just stunning as always.

0: Smith performing a very heartfelt cover of Fergie's Big Girls Don't Cry. All of that material from them is up on Spotify, part of their live room sessions. All right, let's wrap things up with Christina Aguilera. Beyonce, in under a month, celebrates 20 years of her sophomore album, B-Day. In a couple of days' time, Christina Aguilera celebrates 20 years of Back to Basics, the album that was inspired by the 20s, 30s, 40s, and really given a 2000 spin, if you like. Now, the big producers over there were Linda Perry, as well as DJ Premier. Rob Lewis also worked as part of the arrangement, and they're teasing a lot of stuff, so no one knows if there's live performances coming out, a re-release of the album. Fans are jokingly saying that she's not preparing for anything except her daughter's 12th birthday party, which takes place over the weekend. Nonetheless, she took to social media to share a little bit of what Back to Basics, her second English album, meant. Or third.
1: Me, whenever I'm recording my album, I kind of knew

Vocally, it's arguably her best album when she was at her vocal peak. And this was the second single from Back to Basics. It turns 20 years old today, released originally in August of 2006, as was that third English studio album by Christina Aguilera. Here's Hurt, and that's how we wrap up News It or Lose It on 947.

0: It's Hurt. Christina Aguilera on 947. She's often said she doesn't sing the song in a live set because it's one of the more difficult ones to perform live in terms of the singles that she's released. It was single number 2 from Back to Basics, an album that's gone on to sell over 15 million copies worldwide. It spawned 1 Grammy for Best Pop Vocal Performance. It turns 20 this week. What will she have planned for that? Probably just chilling at home, enjoying the end of the summer. Halloween's also coming, so hey, you never know. But yeah, one of the modern day classics, that Back to Basics album by Christina Aguilera. Alright, so coming up, I'm going to jam you some local stuff from Manana and a song that I haven't heard in a while that always has me dramatic. I'll try sing it properly for you in a couple of moments. 947.
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2: I promised you that goodie, Chapel Roan win loss. Good luck, babe! Practice that note, my friend. It's 947.

0: The single that led her to the first Grammy of her career for Best New Artist. It's Chapel Roan on 947 with Good Luck Babe, where she says it, Good Luck Babe! Good Luck Babe! If you're expecting new music from Chapel Roan anytime in the near future, you're not getting it. Chapel Roan is very annoyed by you. Yes, you, her fans. She says that everyone's just always annoying her and they always want new music and, oh my gosh, they just won't let me live my life. When you chose to be a celebrity and make hit records, what must we do? Hey, anyway, Lee Cole's coming up before the news.
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0: Lee Cole, a little bit on 947. We're heading towards 2 p.m. Dom has got your news and we're going back to school. There's something that I thought of that is so nostalgic, so reminiscent of what you and I would do every single day or almost every single day after school, sometimes even in the evening, much to our parents' displeasure. We'll get into that after the news with Dom.
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0: It's around 12 degrees in Joburg. Good afternoon, I'm Dominic Majola. A former SAPS flying squad member has been added as a sixth accused in the case of suspended EMPD Deputy Chief Julius Mkhwanazi and four co-accused. Jean-Marie Eckstein appeared before her co-accused in the Brakpan Magistrates Court where they are applying for bail. The six face three charges, including murder, robbery, and defeating the ends of justice linked to the death of businessman Emmanuel Mbenze. Mbenze was allegedly robbed and tortured to death in his rather found dumped in a dam near Nigel. His family first learnt and had happened what had happened to him during the testimony at the Madlanga Commission, where Marius van der Merwe, known as Witness D, testified about the incident implicating himself and others. Senior prosecutor Advocate Nxeba says the state is opposing bail as the accused are flight risk.
1: They will also interfere with the investigations of the state. Investigations in federal worship. They are released because of their standing in the community will make a mockership of our base system.
0: The state maintains its trial ready for two high-profile cases being heard at the Durban High Court today. Seven suspects linked to the murder of rapper Keenan, a.k.a. Forbes, and his friend Tebelo Tibs Motswane appeared in court for finalization of pre-trial matters. The trial has been set down for two phases, from the 5th of October to the 6th of November, being Election Day, and from the 12th of April to the 14th of May next year, State Prosecutor Advocate Lawrence Qaba.
2: The only outstanding issue was the disclosure of the outstanding statements. We may then, my lady, confirm that the matter is trial ready to kick off on the 5th.
0: Meanwhile, former Umkhonto we Sizwe party member Duduzile Zuma Sambodla made a brief appearance at the same court on a separate matter. The former president's daughter is accused of inciting terrorism and public violence via her social media post during the July 2021 unrest in the aftermath of President Jacob Zuma's incarceration. The case was postponed for a holding trial date next month. National Prosecuting Authority spokesperson Natasha Ramkisun Kara.
3: During the pre-trial conference today, the matter was adjourned for further trial dates. Those trial dates are the 26th of October till early November.
0: And finally,

0: Tai Chi.
1: Tyler is set to make summer history this weekend. The two-time Grammy Award winner will receive the International Achievement Award at Summer 32, taking place this Saturday at Sun City Super Bowl. This will be Tyler's second International Achievement Award following her win at Summer 30. She will become only the second artist to receive the honor twice after Black Coffee. For Tyler, the event marks a special homecoming celebrating her international achievements in the country and culture that helped shape her career. Your Gauteng temperatures today will peak at around 18 degrees. In the traffic in Edenville, there is an accident on the N12 East after the Gululis interchange slowing down traffic. Dominic Majola, Eyewitness News.
2: Why wouldn't you play the whole song? Why would you give us a snippet of the hottest song out right now?
1: Because I know you'll do it.
2: That is just, no, I can't, Dominique. I have to plan these things. Anyway, good luck to Tyler this weekend. I feel so sorry for everyone who's going to be. I know it's a little warm in the Northwest, but at the summers this weekend, because it is so cold. And like, you've got to wear ball gowns and all that sort of stuff. But that's not why I'm there. I'm not here for the glamour and stuff. I just wanted to ask, so on one hand, you have got a son who is the deputy leader and taking over your party, and they're doing this in public.
3: Amanja. Oh, okay.
2: And then your other child is fighting to stay out of prison because they are also a delinquent, basically. Hi, ay, ay.
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2: All right, thank you very much to Dom on the news. You and I, though, still got some business that we need to get through. So, we're going back to school. Yes. And the only exciting thing about going back to school is that we don't have to pay taxes and that school would end at like 1 p.m. But I want to go to one of those things that you've probably forgotten about today. But remember when you didn't want proper food after school? 947. You wanted them cereals. The Rice Krispies were

0: Good afternoon, my friend. So much relief coming in the form of the fact that a weekend is nigh. Do you know who's really, really, I feel so terrible. And I only feel bad because I remember when I was younger and I was in school, when weeks like this would happen, I'd be allowed to stay at home. Like, not all the time, but when it was ridiculous the other day when it was raining and it was like 5 degrees Celsius. See, those are the days when I'd be able to look at my mom with very sad eyes because she was a teacher and be like, they don't have heaters that are warm enough at school. My dry Mac and Jersey aren't warm enough. So she'd allow me to stay at home. And I was thinking of the little kiddywinks and I was like, oh, it must be so tough waking up so early and all of that. But then you get home and do whatever the hell you want. Good old days of being in school. So there was nothing better than getting home after school. And maybe it's not even just school. Maybe it's later after varsity or work and deciding that today, I don't want to eat whatever meal it is that they've got in front of me. I was saying the other day to my mom and I was like, oh my gosh, I really loved it. And I missed it when you'd make soup for us, like with the beans and then some oxtail and food, glorious food. And then she had to remind me that, no, you did not.
1: It was all a lie. Guys, it was all a lie. She lied.
0: She had to remind me that she would make soup and all these warm things. And we would go eat cereal. Now, we've got to be honest, you and I, if you're on your way back from school, feel free, tell the truth, shame the devil, and cereal could also be warm, you could have it with warm milk. Cereal really used to hit different. It used to hit so different after school, and I don't know about you, but I went through phases, so many different phases. I had a Rice Krispies phase. Oh my gosh, Rice Krispies had me in a chokehold. Every day after school, I would have them until one fateful day, I fell ill. And I don't think it was a Rice Krispies, it was something else. I fell ill and I didn't have Rice Krispies after that. Sadness. I then had a phase that I went through with strawberry pops. But the strawberry pops, you put them in like yogurt. But the strawberry yogurt that's got the pieces in them, and don't get me started on Cocoa Pops, where now you can drink the chocolate milk. And remember the, like, I think where the one with the tigers, the tiger on the front. There were cornflakes, but the cornflakes that had like the sugar flakes, were they called flakes or whatever? Oh my goodness. Do not tell me you did not have a cereal eating phase when you were young. Everybody had their cereal, the one that you'd have for breakfast, after school, late at night, before an assignment, whenever. And then, of course, like I said, you get to drink the milk at the bottom because that is basically dessert. And you know what? It's a Thursday. I want to go back and we need to settle this once and for all. It is not a serious battle, but we are dividing the city. What's the best cereal of all time? I know. Like I said, we ask the real difficult questions over here. Forget who you got to vote for in November and make that decision. Now you've got to decide what is the greatest cereal to have ever been created. Now you may be sitting there and thinking, remember Fruity Loops? I loved those. That means that you belonged somewhere in delinquency. Juvenile delinquent. That's what you were, because why were you eating Fruity Loops? But nonetheless, I'm not here to fight you about what was the worst. I just want to know what is the best cereal of all time. And I don't care if they still make it or disappeared 20 years ago. Take me back, my friend. When you think cereal, what got you excited when you got home? You'd pour yourself a massive bowl. And hey, maybe not even as a kid, as an adult. Because I had days as an adult when I was like, I'm having Cocoa Puffs this evening. Until something changed. I don't know. But I haven't had them in a while. I think also it's my threshold, how much sugar I can have at once. Nonetheless, we're not here to talk about Zweli's medical history or medical diary or whatever it is. I've just got one simple question for you. The people are going to fight. They're going to battle. Was it all brand flakes that were for the win? How about those delicious Rice Krispies? And I know you definitely loved your chocolate, so Cocoa Pops. What's the best cereal to ever exist on God's green earth? 066-3818-609. I want to know, what's that one cereal you were not skipping? Lunch, dinner, breakfast, what was it? Hit me up.

0: She released her The Art of Loving album, and it still sounds as fresh as ever. So good. Olivia Dean with the baby steps on 947. So there's a little bit of a war brewing, and apparently this is all my fault. So I'm trying to find out what is the greatest cereal of all time. The champ is here. The greatest. Because I remember coming back from school, especially when it was as cold as this, you wouldn't always necessarily want the warmest thing that your parents have either prepared, maybe a helper if that was the case for you, a sibling. I would usually go for cereal. It didn't matter how cold it was. If I had my blanket, my heater, cereal's what I wanted. Keep your soup and oxtail, mother. Although now I'd rather have it the other way around. Jeff on WhatsApp is not very upset because Jeff is participating, but says, really, you have started a full-blown war, and I just want you to know that all the disagreements are your fault. It's fine, Jeff. Jeff says, I'm sorry, but Cocoa Pops, and it's not even close. And the best part wasn't even the cereal. It was the chocolate milk at the bottom. You'd finish the cereal and drink straight from the bowl when your mother wasn't looking. Jeff, why was your mother not looking? Mind you, could see me in full view. That's the whole point of the Cocoa Pops, was it not? Another one. Please, really, please, somebody tells me that they remember Fruit Loops. Pure chaos in a bowl. Nothing about those colors looked natural, and I didn't care. The milk would change color. Suddenly, breakfast felt like an event. Firefest? Is that the event that breakfast felt like? Because I don't know what event you're talking about over there. Tepa says no one wants to admit it because we're all grown up now, but sometimes cereal is still dinner. You get home exhausted, see pots in the cupboard, and think absolutely not. Bowl, milk, cereal, good night. And Noah says, really, this topic has actually upset me because where are all of our childhood cereals? Bring them back. They're still on the shelves, but they do not taste the same. Just bring back the ridiculous flavors. Bring back the toys inside the box. Now I'm going to stop you right there. Are children not getting toys in their cereal boxes? This is a travesty. Those spoons that used to change color in warm milk and then you'd have different characters, do you not get them? I remember in my cornflakes, once upon a time, you may remember this, there was a special CD in there, and in our cornflake CD was...
1: Who let the dogs out?
0: What are they doing? No, we need to get into Kellogg's, whoever, everyone that's listening. Do our kids a solid. Get them some toys up in that. That was part of the experience of buying the cereal. If we're being honest, most of the time we wanted the actual toy and not the cereal. Let's go to the WhatsApp hotline.
2: Oh, it's really, man. Nostalgia, bro. Definitely. And it has to be the Cocoa Bear cereal. That stuff, if it ever has to come back up by like a truck load of it.
3: I can't even remember what the name of it was called. I think it's like Frosties or something.
0: Frosties!
3: But it's almost like cornflakes, but then like with a little like basket sugar or something. So nice. And then you put a little bit of milk in, and you don't even need like sugar or anything because it's got like enough. Like you said,
0: exactly.
3: The body can't handle the sugar anymore. So now I just have plain oats.
0: Boring.
4: Hey, what's up, Zoli? Max here. The flakes that you're talking about, they're known as Frosties. And hands down, the best cereal ever.
5: Hey, Zoli. So I used to love Auburn flakes with a bit of honey and a sprinkle of cinnamon. And then when Honey Cheerios launched in South Africa, like, oh my word, it was absolutely delicious. And I think it's actually discontinued in South Africa.
0: You see, and this is why Noah was saying that we are going to fight. Bring back all of our childhood favorites over here. No, actually said, I didn't see the end of the message. She's like, I don't want granola with chia seeds. I don't want protein. I want joy, Zweli. I want absolute joy. I'm going to get into some more of the WhatsApp messages. It is going down. I'm seeing over here that someone has sent in Honey Smacks. What on earth are Honey Smacks? Wow. 947. Dua Lipa and more messages still coming.

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0: is the WhatsApp hotline, and Mpo in Four Ways says, Zweli, my brother and I used to fight over the cereal toys you're talking about. Forget what cereal was inside. We were standing in the kitchen, shaking the box, trying to figure out where the toy was. Childhood was flawless, and so were the memories. It's Afternoons with Zweli on 947, wrapping up the show in the next quarter of an hour. 947 Drive with Tando, they're coming in. They'll take care of things for you, get you home nice and warm this afternoon. And speaking of being warm, we're having a big battle over here of what's the best cereal of all time. There's one that's come in, and you know what? Some would say it's underrated. But Sipo saying, I'm going old school, and I know you people are going to judge me. Sipo, who's you people? Are you referring to us, who are now your friends, as you people? Facing you people, you're going to judge me nonetheless. Well, then I encourage you to judge Sipo since he's calling you people. But says, I'm going old school. Cornflakes with hot milk and sugar in winter. It would be freezing on a Joburg morning before school, but you'd watch Morning Live with Uncle Vuyo and Leanne, and it would be perfect. We even had Morning Live. Leanne Manners is still on Morning Live though, right? Is it the same for the kids? Do the kids like wake up and watch Morning Live when they're going to school? Or do they like put on, I don't know, Spotify and want like the K-pop Demon Hunters? I've got so many questions and so many investigations I need to get to the bottom of. Alas, 15 minutes left of the show. Let's wrap it up with some more voice notes on our WhatsApp hotline.
1: Hey, Zaza here from Four Ways. Has to be Rice Krispies. Oh my God. So good. I was an addict. Literally an addict. It's all I ate. Like for breakfast, lunch, and supper. As a kid, that is all I ate. Even if there's a ceremony at like my aunt's house.
0: No!
1: My mom knew that I was not going to eat the food there. So she'd carry like a little box, a little lunch tin of the Rice Krispies for me. And then she'd just ask for milk there. And that's the only way I'd eat.
0: Wow.
1: Like I would refuse to eat. I was so skinny. Because all I ate was Rice Krispies.
2: Hey, 94.7. I would like to say that Premutro was the best breakfast meal and cereal that you can ever get. Second, Cocoa Pops.
3: Oh, I used to love Fruit Loops. I used to buy them with my pocket money and eat them dry.
0: Oh,
3: like,
0: yeah.
3: The other day I tasted it. I'm just like, this is not Fruit Loops. I don't know what's happening. Everything tastes the same. And it's so me.
4: Zweli, good afternoon.
0: What's happening?
4: Yeah, from Pretoria. I'll give the flowers to two, right? Cornflakes and Rice Krispies.
0: Okay, original.
4: Like, I spent a lot of my childhood with my late grandparents. Yeah. I'm going to have to give number one, porridge was the best of the best.
0: Yeah.
4: We ate porridge morning, midday, afternoon, and as soon as financially, my late mom was okay, financially, I switched to cornflakes, then Rice Krispies, then back to porridge. Man, it was just the best.
0: That's so true. I actually was the other way around. I mean, we always ate porridge from when you're young, but I loved porridge so much that I'd actually ask for it over cereal. You know what I mean? Nonetheless, thank you so much for all of these messages. I can't believe cereal could cause so much nostalgia. Remember when Kellogg's used to have those small boxes of like Rice Krispies, Cocoa Pops and stuff, and our parents would never want to buy them because they're too expensive? I remember my grand bought them once. They called me a cheese boy. I said, never buy that thing again. See? Here's Liquid Deep. It's 947.

0: Liquid Deep with Fairy Tale. Tyler's done a reprise on her latest album, A-Pop. And yeah, great cover. What an incredible album. She'll be at Gold Reef City this coming Sunday. Yes, yeah, she's doing a bit of an A-Pop takeover over there. I know that the Summers, the South African Music Awards, are also honoring her. No word yet as to whether she's going to be attending that, but she will possibly, most definitely be at Gold Reef City this coming Sunday. And I actually saw some... You know, sometimes you don't even want to name people or name like a rapper or whatever, because you're just like, you're that insignificant. The career's so dead that you've now got to be mentioning a 24-year-old.
1: What the heck?
0: Yeah, there's a rapper that's decided to say some stuff, and it's just like, let's try and get one hit because there's someone who's a global star. But nonetheless, I digress, Tyler. I digress.
1: What the heck?
0: Leave my girl alone, all right? Wonderful. Okay, so we're wrapping up the show. I just got a message from my friend Jimmy. Jimmy's the one whose wedding I went to because so many people were asking. Yes, that other week. He's busy saying, oh, remember the colored spoons that you'd put in the... We've spoken about that. It's past. It's gone. Nonetheless, we need to wrap up the show, don't we? Yeah. So Ariana Grande is probably the most talked about pop star in the world right now, and for so many different reasons. Everyone's talking about her weight, and they think she's unhealthy, and you know, there's a lot that's going on, and we can never just put it down to speculation. At the end of the day, she says that she's happier than ever, and on the set of the music video for her brand new single, Petal, which is the title track of, I guess, the album, this is what she had to say on set about everyone who keeps speaking about her.
2: What's the message? You decide. I don't care. I'm tired of explaining. Have a good life. Love you. Thanks for watching.
0: So they asked her, what's the message? And she's like, what's the message? I'm tired of explaining. I love you. Have a good life.
2: What's the message? You decide. I don't care. I'm tired of explaining. Have a good life. Love you. Thanks for watching.
0: I'm tired of explaining. You decide what the message is. Have a good life. I love you. Goodbye. And on that note, I'm saying bye next with the brand new Petal from Ariana Grande.
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0: All right, that is all she wrote. Tomorrow, my friend, it is the day that the Lord has made.
1: It's also Friday, so it's the weekend, so cheer up.
0: It's a Friday! Yes, yes. Horns, horns. Woo! Paris Hilton, let's get some Paris Hilton up in this.
4: I had an immediate visceral response, like, yas.
0: Yes.
4: I was like, yas, thank you, God. I was like, yas. But I was like, yas.
0: It's Friday tomorrow, my friend. We'll catch up tomorrow at noon. Benji and Candace, our MasterChef Season 6 finalists, are joining us tomorrow during the show ahead of the finale, grand finale, on Saturday at ETV at 6 p.m. So we'll get into all of that. There's new music because it's a Friday. But I promise you new stuff from Ariana as we wrap up the show right now, right? Here's Petal. Have a wonderful afternoon. We'll catch up tomorrow. Love you lots. Bye.

0: 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He's right here.
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2: Climate hydration drink. I mean, it has been the frenzy of 2023. Who would have thought that two YouTubers would cause this havoc, and not just in South Africa, all over the world? Prime, I mean, now you get it at $40. And now South African schools want it banned. Yes, the Governing Bodies Association in South Africa, they are calling for a ban on Prime hydration drink, because they're claiming that once people consume it, their behavior changes. They're bouncing all over the walls. They're dancing on tables and jumping on top of them. Sounds like me after a couple of tequilas, but that's a story for another day. So it's just a lot of this. And the teachers say that they can't teach. So you can imagine when you say, settle down, class.
0: 947. 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

0: My dad's like, if you want to win again, I can teach you how to win again. We've got to put the phone off. We've got to get that mindset back. Get rid of everything that's happened in the last couple of months. Speak to someone properly. Get your mind right. It's nothing to do with your ability. You're the man.
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6: KZN police accused of killing innocent people for a quick payout, and a pilot in trouble for being high in the sky. A very good afternoon, I'm Monkey Zikoko. The father of a slain KZN tow truck operator has told the Matlanga Commission his son was never involved in drug trade despite some of his friends' involvement in the narcotics business. The commission is hearing testimony from Gregory Loftus, whose son Bevan Loftus was killed in 2023 by police. Loftus's killing was described as a legitimate police operation. However, his father believes tow truck owner and alleged drug dealer Clive Nyker paid 2.5 million rand to a police commander for officers to kill him. Alfara Mushwana has more.
7: The Matlanga Commission of Inquiry has heard that some tow truck businesses in KZN are used as a front for criminal activities. The commission has heard allegations that some tow trucks are used to transport drugs across the province. Gregory Loftus, whose son Bevan owned a towing business, insists he was not involved in selling drugs. However, he admits his son associated with people in the drug business.
8: Bevan had friends and business associates that were allegedly involved in gangs and other criminal activities. The tow truck industry also saw a lot of violent crime. Gang violence involving the tow truck industry started in winter during 2020. Bevan, his friends and his drivers started being shot at by the members of a drug gang called the Cartel.
7: The commission is investigating allegations that KZN police are being used by criminals to target and kill certain individuals under the guise of legitimate police operations. Alfa Ramshwana, Eyewitness News, Pretoria.
6: The state in the case against Julius Mkwanazi and five co-accused says the suspended EMPD deputy chief will face a murder charge for his alleged role in the robbery and torture of businessman Emmanuel Mbenzi. Now, the state has argued that at the Brakpan Magistrates Court, where the accused are seeking bail, that Mkwanazi was aware of and agreed to actively participate in the violence and was not merely an accessory after the fact. This contradicts Mkwanazi's legal team, led by advocate Peter Wilkins, which argue that he only arrived at the Brakpan scene after Mbenze died. Now, prosecutor advocate Ncebandelwa told the court that Mkhwanazi acted in common purpose with the other accused and that the evidence at the trial will show that he knew he was being done or what was being done to Mbenze.
9: Worship, we believe that he acted under the prior agreement with other accused persons. Joining at that time, Worship, he was aware of what was done by the other accused. So he was in the prior agreement. That's what we'll be alleging.
6: And Air India pilots will have to undergo mandatory drug screening starting from today after a captain involved in a serious mid-air incident reportedly tested positive for marijuana. Existing rules require that airlines do randomly test at least 10% of their flight crew for psychoactive substances each year. Last week, Tuesday, at least 24 passengers were injured when an Airbus A320 lost about 91 meters of altitude shortly after departing from Thailand, heading for India. Local media reports said that the main pilot had smoked marijuana and had tested positive in a second test. Air India said the results have not been shared with them. A cloudy day in store for Gauteng today. Johannesburg at a low of 4 and a high of 14. Pretoria.

0: 18, Vereniging 16 degrees. The top story in EWN this hour, the father of a slain KZN tow truck operator has told the Madlanga Commission his son was never involved in drug trade despite some of his friends' involvement in the narcotics business.
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2: Good afternoon, I'm Tolagile Mganga. Banyana Banyana and Nigeria face off tonight at WAFCON, where both of them have one last chance to possibly qualify for the 2027 World Cup. The winner of this game will advance to the preliminary round of Inter-Confederation Playoffs, which features six other teams. And with so much on the line, Gabriela Salgado Mudali says there's no room for error.
3: Yeah, it's a very tough game. We're going into facing the Super Falcons. It's never an easy game playing against them. Very physical. It's going to be a tough game for us to be on top of. It's a lot at stake. Qualifying for the World Cup, this is the last option. We need to win. We need to make sure we secure a win. It's going to take a lot of mental strength, and we just need to believe in ourselves. We need the country to believe in us, and we'll give our very best on the day.
2: In the Betway Premiership, Kaizer Chiefs are the new log leaders following a 2-0 win over Skukune United last night. Goals from Luke Batbant and Duduzi Shabalala secured the win for Fernando de Cruz's side.
4: It's a player with good technical qualities. It's also a player with a good explosivity in his game when he plays football. It's a young player, and for the moment, he listens what the coach asks to him, and it's very important for him. The most important for young players is to listen what the coach wants about him, because sometimes young players, they think that they are experienced players. And for the moment, Luke is very focused, he listens.
2: And Bangladesh reached stumps on 96 for one on day one of their first test against Australia after Hassan Muhammad took career best figures of 6 for 55 as the Tigers had their hosts all out for 198. They now trail by 102 runs with Munamal Haq on 35 alongside Sanzid Hassan on 32, set to resume their innings in the morning. Steve Smith was the only Australian to offer any resistance as he top scored with 75, having been earlier saved by a real-time snickle.
5: I was lucky. Yeah, it seems that way, yeah. You got to take it sometime. Normally it's pretty good. Yeah, maybe I didn't nick it, I don't know. But I certainly felt something. If I kept being given out, I was going to walk off. But yeah, technology saved me today, I guess.
2: Tolagile Mganga, Eyewitness News Sport.
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8: Speaking, walking down the aisle, if you know your dad is not around, or you know, my father's passed, my brother's passed, so I've got nobody really.
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8: Please, my brother, because tired. 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
8: EWN traffic, us blacks, we still need to pay the bullseye.

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2: Oh, it's looking like a thirsty Thursday, everybody. Yeah. All right, a lot coming up on the show. First off, we want you to rep your part of Joburg and why everybody should be living there. We also talked to the Department of Tourism around the launch of the electronic travel authorization. And Hyrox tickets sold out in 30 minutes. We also give you a chance to win 1,000 rands with Naked Insurance. And of course, it's a Thursday.

0: 7, Take My Breath, 12 after 3 songs to describe your day. There's absolutely no reason for power cuts in this weather.
1: You have no power.
0: Well, I mean, I have a backup system that's clearly not backing anything up, and I have no power. Yeah,
1: is your thing solar?
0: No.
1: Oh, okay.
0: It's battery.
1: Yeah.
0: So usually it, you know, it just kicks in and it didn't. But other than that, I'm like, just for anybody who doesn't even have backup, what happens when it's cold outside?
2: It's cold outside. No need to worry.
0: We are going
2: to
0: die.
1: I was telling our helper, obviously we were away this past weekend and I was telling her how we had a nice fire. It was miserable, but we had a fire. She said, that's nice for you. Me, I was there in Western area and there was no power the
0: Imagine.
1: Whole weekend in this freezing cold.
0: Imagine.
1: Which is horrific. But I just did want to give a shout out quickly to one of the mums from our school, my kid's school. All the kids are on like a month-long holiday.
0: Yeah.
1: And you always wonder, what are you going to do with them? This mom raised her hand and she had a play date today for all the kids.
0: Wow.
1: That were there. So this is all that was playing in her house. So.

0: a quiet morning, not having to figure out how to entertain your toddler. She took care
1: of. So how many kids were in her house?
0: I would imagine like 15.
1: That's crazy.
0: 15?
1: Crazy, crazy business. I'll tell you what else is crazy business. Not being able to find a good area within Joburg. Where are you people buying houses? We'll talk about it next. Here's Bruno Mars. I just

0: Too late to turn your day around.
1: I like the way you work it. 947 Drive with Tandoor.

0: right on 947, 20 after 3. Did you see the video of the lady who was complaining about the drink? And she bought herself a non-alcoholic drink. She went out with her friends.
1: Okay.
0: And she basically explains how she's unemployed, Cape Townian, and she wanted to hang out with her friends to watch the game.
1: I did see this, yes.
0: And so they went to a restaurant. But before they went to a restaurant, she made sure she eats at home so that she doesn't have to order food at the restaurant.
1: Because she can only afford to go out once. She's got a little bit of savings.
0: Yes, yes.
1: Said, yeah.
0: So she bought one drink. So her friends all ate. Firstly, I'm judging the friends. But her friends all ate.
1: Yeah.
0: And she ordered one non-alcoholic drink. And I think she said it was like something like $75 that she had to pay. And she couldn't believe it, that it would cost that amount of money. But I mean, it speaks to the state of living in Cape Town, right? Already, you can't buy homes there.
1: Nope.
0: You can barely go out there. I mean, if you go out in Durban even, it's cheaper than it is in Cape Town.
1: Oh,
0: way
1: cheaper.
0: You buy a drink, you buy food, it makes sense. And then you look at homes, right? For the most part, most people can't afford to live in the coast.
1: Yeah, I mean, even Cape Townians born and raised in places like the City Bowl or whatever it may be, can't afford to live there anymore. I look at my apartment I lived in Cape Town in 2014, same one that I used to pay 12K for a month, is now 45,000 rand. 45.
0: So I thought, let's stop looking at the coast, let's come back home.
1: Yeah.
0: We're in Joburg. So I don't know, I'm one of those people who spends a lot of time on Property 24 and private property just for fun, just to look at, you know, homes and summer well and dream a little.
1: Yeah.
0: But where do you look?
1: Here's the thing. People will always tell you about how great these suburbs are. You know, I live in this neighborhood. I mean, in fact, this weekend, we met some people. We were out in the Midlands, and we met some people who were trying to convince us to go live in Midstream.
0: Midstream is like there by Midrand.
1: It's like Centurion.
0: Okay.
1: So closer to Pretoria than anything else. And they were telling us how great Midstream is, and it's this gated community, and they were trying to sell it to us. They're like, once you go there, you'll never leave. It's the best place ever to
0: live. It sounds like you and Park Hurst.
1: I think all the parks.
0: All the parks. Just buy a house in the parks.
1: Yeah, why are you not? Why not?
0: What? I mean, I'm not buying a house in the parks because it's not a gated community. So I'm big. I can't live in a standalone. Mm. But there's only certain areas where you'll find gated communities, and that's literally in Foy's.
1: In the north.
0: And Bryanston.
1: Yeah.
0: But other than those two options, rep your area where you live. I mean, I heard somebody, a producer said East Rand is the new Hollywood.
1: She said it's the new LA of South Africa. And I said, for who? But that's true. If you meet anyone from Benoni,
0: In what universe is Benoni the new LA?
1: They will never speak down about that place. I mean, you ask Duran, you ask Kyle Kassim, any of these people who grew up in Benoni, they won't stop talking about it.
0: Okay, let's rip our towns, rip our areas. If you're looking for homes in Joburg, where does one even begin to look? 011-88-38-947.

0: The drive safe on 947, 26 after 3 o'clock. So we're doing away with the dream of a coastal life with a coastal house. Of course, in a perfect world, that's what we do. But we love Joburg. We love our city. But where do you live? Like, where does everyone live?
1: And there are some great parts to live for different reasons. I know that one person who never rips their town is you. You're always frustrated with your town. But even there, there's some great...
0: Foy's.
1: Oh, man. Foy's Gardens is nice. I really like Foy's Gardens.
0: You mean Foy's, the area? The estate. Yeah.
1: So, like, living there makes sense.
0: Guys, but you don't live it. In, I mean, sure, you live in the estate, but what happens when you exit the estate?
1: You just go to a little Dane friend for some shopping.
0: No, I really enjoy, like, sitting on the street.
1: You know, like
0: how you do in Parkhurst, where you're able to sit on the street. I feel like everything in Foy's is in a center or in a mall or, you know, like you can't walk anywhere.
1: Well, that's the perks of living in a standalone as opposed to your estate that you live in.
0: No, I guess. You jump out of your house. Yeah, but also the downside of that is they'll jump into your house.
1: Me?
0: The strangers.
1: No way.
0: Silly, good afternoon.
2: Hi, Tanda, how are you?
0: Fantastic. Are you repping Boksburg?
2: Yes, I'm in Boksburg.
0: Okay, what's so great about Boksburg?
2: Everything, Tando. If you want to buy a house, consider coming to Fernwood Park. It is closest to everything you can ever imagine.
0: No, I can't.
2: Our biggest brag.
0: Silly, I can't imagine Boksburg being close to everything.
1: It's close to the airport, I guess.
0: That's, I mean, if the airport is your everything.
2: Airport, the well-known hotels in the East End are closer to Boksburg.
0: Like which one? The one where the ANC meets?
1: The Birchwood Hotel.
0: No, stop.
2: Yes, the Birchwood Hotel is right in Boksburg.
1: Oh, that's so crazy.
0: So what do you do for fun in Boksburg, Silly?
2: Okay, we have Carnival City. I know some people find it overrated, but I love Carnival City. It's clean. And we are closest to three major malls, East End Mall, the South, and East Gate.
0: Is there a Zara there, Silly?
2: Yes, there is.
0: Okay.
2: There's everything you can imagine. I'm telling you, Boksburg is the LA of East End.
0: Wow. Maybe I just haven't been to Boksburg in a while. Silly, thank you so much.
1: We've got Birchwood Hotel. It's great.
0: That's the attraction in Boksburg. Manny, how are you doing?
3: Good in the top.
0: Fantastic. You're also repping the East End.
3: Yeah, but I was an ex-Boksburger that moved to Serengeti. Much better.
0: Oh, much better than Boksburg?
3: Oh, absolutely.
0: Okay, what's great about Serengeti?
3: Oh, well, it's central to Centurion. It's close to the airport. It's close to East Bay Mall. It's got everything around it.
1: It's got your golf course, of course, if you live in the estate, Serengeti, yeah.
3: Yeah, absolutely. Yeah.
0: Okay, I was about to ask, if it's gated, do you stay in a gated community or stay standalone?
3: Oh, it's gated, yeah. Serengeti's gated.
0: Okay, but you must also have money that's not gated, eh?
3: Well, you've got the outside, which isn't too bad.
0: Mm-hmm. Okay, all right, Serengeti. Yeah. One, thank you, Manny.
1: Have you been to Serengeti?
0: No.
1: It's one of the, I mean, I'm one of those people, I'll never say no to going to play golf anywhere. But Serengeti is just so far. I've played it a couple of times. Beautiful. It's a normal estate. It's just, it is very, very far.
0: I guess far is relative. It depends where you're going.
1: Where are you going? Yeah. If you work in Pretoria, I guess it's close.
0: Exactly. Keep them coming. 011-883-8947 is riding shotgun. 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
5: Thanks, Tando. With your headlines, our monkey, Zikoko, the father of a slain KZN tow truck operator, has told the Madlanga Commission his son was never involved in drug trade, despite some of his friends' involvement in the narcotics business. The commission is hearing testimony from Gregory Loftus, whose son, Bevan Loftus, was killed back in 2023 by police. Kobus Janse van Rensburg has accused deceased Marius van Amerva, known as Witness D at the Madlanga Commission, of wrongfully implicating him in murder, robbery and defeating the ends of justice. Janse van Rensburg made the claim while detailing his version in support of his release on bail. And in Greece, authorities in Athens have stepped up fumigation as the country's state health administration reported an increase in West Nile virus infections. The infections have claimed the lives of 9 people so far, with a further 45 new cases of the mosquito-borne virus recorded over the past week. Now, those are your headlines. This EWN and more at 4, or as it happens.
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0: Luck freak like me at 947, 39 minutes after 3 o'clock. We're asking places to stay in Joburg because we can't all stay in Fourways, eh? And at this rate, it feels like everybody lives in Fourways.
1: And lots of, I guess, parts of Joburg that are overlooked and not spoken about.
0: Like, yes.
1: I mean, I've only been here, what, I guess, 8 years. I still know nothing really about the West Rand.
0: Oh, I lived there for a bit.
1: Where?
0: I forget the name of the area.
1: Kabanga.
0: But close to the mall, not far from the mall.
1: Like Clearwater.
0: Clearwater, not far from Clearwater, that 14th Avenue off ramp. That area is pretty nice.
1: Yeah, I know nothing about it. I know there's another nice golf course there, the closest I know to it.
0: Look, if you want to like just disappear, I'd live in the West Rand.
1: The South sounds like that too.
0: Yeah, I guess. There's very little to do. Like, there's, like, the local, like, bar.
1: But then people who live in the South will swear by, like, places like Bisogno or something.
0: Bisogno is fantastic. So, I mean, Bisogno is, like, the creme de la creme of suburbs when it comes to the south of Johannesburg. Like,
1: Where's Eye of Africa? Wherever Eye of Africa is, that's also in the South, though.
0: Eye of Africa is relatively new. I think it was built, like, in the last, I'm going to say, 10 years.
1: Okay.
0: And it's further down. It's further. So, Bisogno is there by Oak Dean, by the Glen.
1: Is that the one on the hills?
0: Yes.
1: Okay.
0: With the beautiful mountains.
1: Yeah.
0: Yeah. Why are you laughing?
1: It's like the North Cliff of
0: correct,
1: the South.
0: Correct. Yeah. Lily, good afternoon.
2: Hi, Tando and the team. Hello.
0: Hi, Lily. Where are you from? What are you ripping?
2: I'm in Vaal. I'm standing up for the Vaal. People, they don't understand that Vaal is no longer under Free State now. We are under Gauteng.
0: Mm. Okay, what happens in the Vaal?
2: If you're looking for a place of adventure, if you like adventure, we've got a lot of adventure this side. If you're looking for less traffic, then this side is perfect for you. And also, if you're looking for a sense of community, because where am I staying? Mm. Wow, my community is wonderful.
0: What about your commute? How long are you taking to drive from home to work?
2: 7 minutes.
1: Wow.
0: Oh, wow.
1: That's really nice.
0: Okay. So I guess if you work, the Vaal is also the thing with the Vaal is if you don't work there, there's no reason to live there.
2: Yes, I guess other people, they will see it that way. But if you want a person that loves like that calm, quiet space, then Vaal's for you.
1: Yeah. Okay. Do you remember C.S. Duplessis?
0: Did he live in the... Of course I remember C.S. Duplessis.
1: He used to drive every day for an hour back there to SABC because he wanted to live in the Vaal. So
0: I guess.
1: Lived in the Vaal.
0: Some places make sense where... I mean, I know there's a place called Monaghan Farm, which is close.
1: Dream,
0: me too. And it's close to airport, Lanseria. But it's like a good hour drive from there to Sandton. Mm. So it makes absolutely no sense if this is where you work. We're repping our cities and where Joburgers actually live because we can't all live in Fourways. 011-88-38-947.
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0: And cheers. Sweet love on 947. 10 minutes before we hit 4 o'clock, in case you missed it, yesterday, President Cyril Ramaphosa launched South Africa's Electronic Travel Authorization, otherwise known as ETA system, at OR Tambo International. It's a new digital system designed to make traveling to South Africa faster, easier, and more predictable. Here to tell us more, spokesperson of the Department of Tourism, Aldrin Sampier. Aldrin, thank you so much for your time.
1: Hello, hello, Tando, how are you?
0: Fantastic, great to speak to you. So how will this ETA system actually work?
1: Okay, so what the ETA system is what we are offering the world now is a digital visa to come to the country. You just go onto the website, within less than 24 hours, you get your approval, and all you have to do is basically take a selfie, take a picture of your passport, a few verification questions that you will be asked, and within the 24 hours, then you get your visa. So that's basically what the system is. And this is just the way that we're trying to make it much easier to travel to the country. You don't have to go to an embassy, you don't have to be in a queue, and boom, you've got your visa from the comfort of your home.
0: Wow. And I imagine it's not just a tourism thing, but it's also an immigration solution. From what I'm understanding, you'll be able to, or at least the department will be able to see who has entered the country.
1: Yeah. So from a Home Affairs point of view, the Home Affairs Department will be able to see who exactly has entered the country. So our focus on tourism will be only focusing on the tourists that are coming into the country. So for now, though, we're only focusing on 4 countries, which is China, India, Indonesia, as well as Mexico. Okay. Those are the 4 countries that we're focusing on. And then eventually, once the Minister of Home Affairs is ready to announce the other countries that will be adopted onto the ETA system, then we'll be announcing which countries those will be. But for us, it's mainly about tourists, not necessarily about immigration. But as the Minister said yesterday, including the President actually, is that for now, we only dealing with tourists. At a later stage, we'll be onboarding the work visas, as an example, as well as study visas. But for now, it's just the tourist visa.
2: Aldrin, I imagine that this doesn't apply to countries where you do not need a visa to visit South Africa. So that changes nothing for them, eh?
1: Well, actually, it does. So countries that don't require a visa don't have to apply for this ETA system. But what the ETA system does is that once you get to a port of entry, let's use an airport as an example, there would be a gate which allows you to seamlessly go through the gate. Within a couple of minutes, you'll be out of that, out of the system. An immigration officer would have checked your details and you're gone, you're done. Okay. So that is what the visa system does. But this also then helps those people who come from countries that don't require a visa to also use this fast route. So you can go onto the system and put your details onto the system, and then you have your visa, even though you come from a country that is exempted from having a visa. But it will be a seamless process once you get to the airport to seamlessly go through the gates where you meet the immigration officers.
0: And then lastly, Aldrin, just to wrap it up, you mentioned the 4 countries that I imagine are like a trial, if you will. What was the reason behind choosing these 4 countries?
1: Okay, yeah, so these are the 4 pilot countries that we use. They are G20 countries. Remember, last year we hosted the G20 summit. So those are the only 4 countries out of the G20 member states that require a visa to travel to South Africa. Uh-huh. And that's why we tested it with those 4 countries.
0: Makes
1: sense. And it's been working exceptionally well.
0: Well, congratulations, Aldrin. Thank you so much for speaking to us. That's a spokesperson to the Department of Tourism, Aldrin Sampier.

0: 24/7. All my high rocks athletes, stand up. Yes. Firstly, good luck to everybody competing in High Rocks Cape Town this coming weekend. Why are you shaking your head?
1: I'm upset about this whole situation, man.
0: Oh, do you mean it?
1: I really do. And you know that I said this will be my first one in November.
0: We'll make a plan, my brother.
1: Please. You know people in high places.
0: But anyway, in case you missed it, the tickets for the November High Rocks opened today at 1 o'clock.
1: Mm-hmm.
0: 1:30, I tried to buy a ticket.
1: Yeah.
0: Sold out.
1: Can you imagine?
0: Literally, in 30 minutes.
1: And they're not cheap.
0: No, they're like 1.5 a pop.
1: Sure.
0: So all that's left is like spectator tickets. And I guarantee you, you laugh, but I guarantee you those will be finished before the end of the day too.
1: Maybe I'm going to have to sign up as a spectator. Train for High Rocks and then just come watch you guys do it.
0: Oh, like, oh, you did it. You did it well. Okay. Yeah, well done. But I mean, when did High Rocks become such a craze?
1: I don't know. Because, of course, just before High Rocks, the big one was Paddle. Paddle. Everyone was talking about paddle. Paddle, paddle. Everything. Then CrossFit years ago was
0: CrossFit
1: a big
0: before.
1: Thing.
0: I feel like CrossFit before High Rocks.
1: Yeah. Way before, yeah.
0: And then paddle is still like coming up. Paddle's still on the come up.
1: Yeah, yes and no. Because there was a time where it's like everyone asked you, do you play paddle? Mm-hmm. The same way I asked people, do you play golf?
0: Mm-hmm.
1: People were always saying, do you play paddle? When last did you play paddle?
0: Well, ask what the next fad is, because maybe you're one of the people with, you know, the ear on the ground and you know what's, you know, going to pop next. Even on a sporting level, I'm looking for something. What are we doing after High Rocks? Can we do something else now?
1: I mean, another one, just before High Rocks was a big thing or around the same time, were the running clubs that popped up out of nowhere.
0: Just and everyone was running marathons and suddenly we're not anymore. Let's get you out the road.
1: So if you're currently in your car in Sandton, unfortunately an accident between Catherine Street and the M1 is slowing down traffic in that area. While in Bromfontein, a stationary vehicle on the N1 North before New Road also causing some delays. We'll wrap it up in Bedford View, where unfortunately, once again, another accident, this time on the N12 East after the Galulis interchange, and it's slowing down traffic in that area. If you do want to let me know about anything else you see out there, 072-702-1702.
0: 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Shop like a champion so you can eat like one too.
2: 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I'm checking every cut. 28-day mature rump, racks of lamb, ribeye on the bone. By 8 a.m. the first customers are arriving. Me, I'm ready. Because what's in our fridges is worthy of an Mzansi weekend. It's quality that says... My name is Philip, one of the butchers at Pick and Pay.
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4: KZN police accused of killing innocent people for a quick payout, and Greek authorities on high alert as mosquito-borne virus takes shape. A very good afternoon, I'm Monkey Zikoko. The father of a slain KZN tow truck operator has told the Mahlanga Commission his son was never involved in drug trade, despite some of his friends' involvement in the narcotics business. The commission is hearing testimony from Gregory Loftus, whose son, Bevan Loftus, was killed in 2023 by police. Loftus's killing was described as a legitimate police operation. However, his father believes tow truck owner and alleged drug dealer, Clive Dyker, paid 2.5 million rand to a police commander for officers to kill him. Alfara Mushwana reports.
5: The Mahlanga Commission of Inquiry has heard that some tow truck businesses in KZN are used as a front for criminal activities. The commission has heard allegations that some tow trucks are used to transport drugs across the province. Gregory Loftus, whose son Bevan owned a towing business, insists he was not involved in selling drugs. However, he admits his son associated with people in the drug business.
6: Bevan had friends and business associates that were allegedly involved in gangs and other criminal activities. The tow truck industry also saw a lot of violent crime. Gang violence involving the tow truck industry started in Wentworth during 2020. Bevan, his friends and his drivers started being shot at by the members of a drug gang called the Cartel.
5: The commission is investigating allegations that KZN police are being used by criminals to target and kill certain individuals under the guise of legitimate police operations. Alfa Ramshwana, Eyewitness News, Pretoria.
4: Gwerbis Janse van Rensburg has accused deceased Marius van der Merwe, known as Witness D at the Mahlanga Commission, of wrongfully implicating him in murder, robbery and defeating the ends of justice. Janse van Rensburg made the claim while detailing his version in support of his release on bail. He, along with suspended EMPD Deputy Chief Julius Mkwanazi and others, faced charges of murder, defeating the ends of justice, robbery, in relation to the murder of businessman Emmanuel Mbense. Dimakazolo Shoro has more.
7: Accused number one, Janse van Rensburg says he had a professional relationship with Marius van der Merwe in 2022, but that they experienced difficulties which he claims may have led to the allegations. Janse van Rensburg also denies involvement in Emmanuel Mbense's murder. He says he was asked by a private security company to trace a truck that had allegedly been involved in an armed robbery of stock worth about 5 million rand. Janse van Rensburg says he attended the operation, inspected the truck and confirmed it was the one being sought, but didn't find the allegedly stolen stock in the truck. He says he didn't enter the property when Mbense was allegedly tortured and killed. Janse van Rensburg says he left after completing his mandate and the scene remained under the control of the SAPS and EMPD. Dimakatso Leshoro, Eyewitness News, Brakpan Magistrates Court.
4: And in Greece, authorities in Athens have stepped up fumigation as the country's State Health Administration reported an increase in West Nile virus infections. The infections have claimed the lives of 9 people so far, with a further 45 new cases of the mosquito-borne virus recorded over the past week. The number of total infections now sits at 110 from the beginning of the year. Out of these, 81 developed severe complications to the central nervous system. 9 persons over the age of 65 have died. The virus can cause symptoms similar to those of flu, but in extreme cases, it can result in tremors, fever, comas, and a lethal swelling of the brain tissue. It can also cause meningitis. Gold is trading at $4,376.05 an ounce. The rand is at 16.17 to the dollar, 21.80 to

0: the pound 18.62 to the euro. Brent oil is at $88.82 a barrel. A partly cloudy Friday in store for Gauteng tomorrow. Johannesburg drops to an overnight low of 3 degrees, peaking at a high of 16. Pretoria 5 and 17, Vereeniging at 3, also reaching a high of 17 degrees. The top story in EWN this hour, the father of a slain KZN tow truck operator has told the Matlanga Commission his son was never involved in the drug trade, despite some of his friends' involvement in the narcotics business.
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2: Good afternoon, I'm Tholakile Mganga. It's win or nothing for Banyana Banyana as they take on Nigeria tonight, with both teams provided one last chance to try and qualify for the 2027 World Cup. The winner advances to the preliminary round of Inter-Confederation Playoffs, which features six other teams, and it's a 13th meeting between the Super Eagles and South Africa at WEFCON, and Gabriela Salgado Mudali says this is their biggest ever clash.
3: As Banyana Banyana, we always go out onto the field and give our very best. We always give in 100%. Yes, it's been a bumpy road, but it's not over yet. We just have to believe that if we play our best football on the day, we should win. We just have to be more hungry than the next team. It's going to be a very, very demanding game. But I believe that as Banyana Banyana, we are ready for this challenge. You know, we always step up for a challenge. We never back down.
2: Malawi continued their giant killing run at the Women's Africa Cup of Nations by beating Algeria 3-1 to book a place in the final. They'll take on Cameroon in the championship finale after the indomitable Lionesses upset host Morocco 3-1 on penalties. That's after that match had ended goalless following extra time. Sunday's final will crown a new African champion, with previous editions having been won by either Equatorial Guinea, Nigeria, or South Africa. And over to the Betway Premiership, where Kaizer Chiefs are the new log leaders following their 2-0 win over Skukina United, while Orlando Pirates played out a 1-0 draw with AmaZulu. Abdeslam Madu was left frustrated by the Buccaneers' performance as he singled out Sipho Chane and Nkosinathi Sibisi as the only players who maintained their high standards.
4: Since the beginning of the season, I am playing with the one or two men down. When am I going to recover them? I hope soon, because there is an emergency. Every point are very important. We are going to wait these points at the end of the season. I need quickly my international players to land in our planet, in our hearts. The US is finished, and they need quickly to be part of the team spirit of football. You know, it's very difficult to wait, because if we wait until December to get fit, it will be late. So I need really them to come to the party.
2: And fly half Richie Mwanga is set to join the All Blacks in South Africa after he was cleared by New Zealand rugby. Mwanga replaces Billy Proctor, who suffered a shoulder injury and has returned home. Tholakile Mganga, Eyewitness News Sport.
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7: Speaking, walking down the aisle, if you know your dad is not around, or you know my father's passed, my brother's passed, so I've got nobody really.
8: You've got me, and you've got Kevin. You know, so you have two options.
7: Our old boss Ravi actually sent a message. He said he'll do it.
8: I was there at the beginning, so I'll walk you halfway down. And then Ravi came 5 years later trying to claim you.
7: Okay.
8: And so then he's gonna hand over to Matt, who's gonna hand over to Alex. And then everyone gets a turn. You just need a long aisle if you're waiting, my sister.
7: What's your reason for dating that specific race that's out of your own race?
8: Because my reason is, once you go white, you're always right. Let's do the traffic. Let's get out.
7: Please, my brother, because fired. What on earth?
8: I don't know.
7: Look, we actually can't even take your traffic seriously.
8: I forgot the rules of radio and that not everyone gets my jokes. But anyway, in Alberton,
7: EWN traffic, us blacks, we still need to pay the bills, eh?

0: It's LA Henderson, Ghost on 947, 17 minutes after 4 o'clock. So High Rocks Johannesburg taking place in November. Mm-hmm. Shout out to all my High Rocks queens and kings. That thing is like the toughest thing you'll ever do in your life, eh?
1: No, in your whole life.
0: One of, literally.
1: My sister, how is that tough? I've seen people, many of people I know do it.
0: Look, you can get through it, okay. Sure. Anyone, well, not anyone, but most people can get through it. But if you're trying to make a good time, then it's tough.
1: Well, that makes sense if you're trying to have a very good score.
0: Yeah.
1: But I've seen many of people who I'm like, hey, if you can do it.
0: Also, I feel like some people sign up to High Rocks. And then they take pictures. Like, they get their friends to take pictures of them.
1: Yeah.
0: And then they don't finish.
1: No, stop it. I thought you have to finish.
0: No, you can tap out. If you're tired, what must happen?
1: You must continue. You must get 3 hours there on the board. We gotta see.
0: I think people are doing a high... And don't kill me, but I think some people are doing High Rocks for Instagram.
1: All right. Well, I mean, those trends come and go all the time. I'll give you another trend. Not sport related at all. Do you remember the whole craze around Froyo?
0: Oh, yes.
1: Wakaberry.
0: Wakaberry. And that disappeared really quickly.
1: Very quickly. Never stayed.
0: Yeah.
1: Another one would be matcha. Everyone 2 years ago was telling you about matcha.
0: I've still to this day never had a matcha.
1: Stop it.
0: Swear to God.
1: You can get them everywhere. And matcha just tastes like dirt.
0: I just have never been interested. I'm not interested in matcha do about it.
1: What's it called? It tastes like lawn dressing. If you were doing your garden, that's what matcha tastes like. The other one, which a lot of ladies were into and then also haven't heard about in a while, collagen.
0: Oh, I took collagen this morning.
1: Collagen supplements were everywhere.
0: But you're sleeping on collagen if you're not still taking them.
1: Well,
0: like, you have to take collagen every single day. If you order a smoothie, make sure you put some extra collagen. Collagen is everything, guys. Like, don't let them lie to you. One I can think of is Bitcoin. Remember when they said we'd all start transacting in Bitcoin? That money and banks would fall away and Bitcoin would be the way to go.
1: Crypto in general, right. I wonder if that's still going to happen or not, or like... What's going on?
0: I don't know. Perhaps you're one of those people who can smell a fad before it happens. You know something is about to go down and this is about to like reach next heights. You're already on it. Mm. People follow you, create the trends. We want to hear from you. What's the next fad? Put us on. Give us a call. 011-88-38-947.

0: It's Milky Chance. Stolen Dance on 947 Drive with Thando. 22 minutes after 4 o'clock on the way. 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You can send your questions on primemediaplus.com or voice note us on 0614947947. Right now, though, we're speaking fads because, like, it must be a Hyrox craze. Literally, the tickets opened at 1 o'clock.
1: Mm-hmm.
0: I jumped on at 1:30, and they sold out. Somebody sent me on Instagram, said, just refresh. I tried again, still says sold out.
1: Oh, my goodness.
0: So no tickets for us. What's the next fad, though? Perhaps you are, you know, ahead of the curve. Sean, good afternoon.
2: Hi, how are you, Danielle?
0: Fantastic. Talk to us.
2: Yeah, so I think that the next fad is making payments using AI. So basically taking what we know today as retail, speaking to a chat agent and having it order stuff on your behalf. So it can take a lot, but via something like ChatGPT.
0: But surely you want to see what you're buying, right? So you're already on there. So what does it hurt to just press check out?
2: Currently, it's a bit painful. So if you think about the checkout process, you have to, you see something that you like online, and then you have to go onto some website, sign up, do KYC, set up your bank account information, all of those
1: things. I'm with you,
2: I think
1: Sean.
2: If you have some exploration API that you can explore, like just ask ChatGPT, hey, I saw a pencil online, and I really want a pencil.
0: Mm-hmm.
2: It then queries something like, take a lot to give you all of the details you need, and then you say, okay, I want that pencil. It's automatically connected to your bank account.
0: Well, I don't know how I feel about ChatGPT being connected to my bank account.
1: It already is, Thando. You got premium. It's connected to your bank account. Don't stress about it.
0: Oh, you're right.
1: You paid for that thing.
0: You're right.
1: But I'm with you, Sean, but in a slightly different way. I can imagine on my notes app typing out my grocery list and then just putting it into this whatever AI, whatever it is, and then it ordering it for me. For
0: and then it gets
1: it
0: delivered.
1: Yeah.
0: How lazy are we becoming as a people?
1: I love it.
0: Sure. Sean, thank you so much for the call. Yana, you reckon veganism?
3: Yes, I think the next fad is definitely going to be vegan restaurants, vegan shops.
0: But didn't we already go through? We went through that phase already, remember?
3: That's what my partner said, because it's just a fad. It's not gonna last here for sure.
0: No, look, I remember a time when being vegan was the thing.
1: 2016.
0: Grant Nash had a restaurant in... Greenside?
1: Yeah.
0: And it was all vegan.
1: Yeah.
0: And there were many popping up everywhere, and we were all going to go vegan. I went vegan for like 2 months.
1: It lasted for a year.
0: Yeah.
1: That restaurant and every other restaurant that's vegan. But in the complete opposite end, yeah, veganism we tried in 2015, 2016, didn't really work. Smash burgers.
0: What about them?
1: Everyone and their grandmother opened a smash burger restaurant. If you go to Cape Town, they're everywhere. And it's like, firstly, it's not nearly as good as a normal burger.
0: I disagree. Smash burgers slap.
1: Come on, except from the ones from Slaps. Slaps is great, but Smash Burgers tastes like a Big Mac, if you ask me.
0: What do you reckon will be the next trend? 011-883-8947.
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13: With your headlines, Monkey Zikoko. A new witness has taken the stand at the Madlanga Commission to testify about the killing of a KZN tow truck operator. Retired police captain Ashley Houston is among the team of investigators who were at the 2023 murder scene of tow truck operator Bevan Loftus. Parliament's ad hoc committee investigating police corruption allegations says it cannot become a laughingstock by failing to make findings against those accused of wrongdoing. Committee chairperson Soviet Lekhanyane says where people have done wrong, they can't be allowed to get off scot-free because certain parties don't agree on the committee's powers. And live streaming service Twitch has been criticized by users after it emerged the popular streaming platform allowed their content to be used to train Amazon's artificial intelligence models. Amazon owns Twitch, and a setting allowing the US tech giant to take data generated by creators and audiences to train AI is turned on by default. Now those are your headlines, this EWN and more at 5 or as it happens.
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0: Joining us all the way from Cape Town, our long-lost brother, Jacob, is in the building. He's wearing shorts and everything. Apparently, you're going jogging after the show.
2: Can't complain. 24 degrees today, wow. So I got to hit the promenade after doing Wheel Talk.
0: Must be so nice. What are we talking about today, James?
1: So today, I thought we'd talk about one thing that you never consider or do consider when buying a car, which has to be getting a tracker installed, right? But what is the point of trackers these days? So I've got a couple of questions for Jacob, right? First one being, Jacob, is, you know, if you buy one of these new modern cars, I used to have one of them where you on your phone app for BMW, for example, it had a tracker in your car already. So you could track your car from your BMW app, wherever it was, but I still had to get another tracker installed by a third party in order to get insurance. Why not just use the one that was already installed in my car by the manufacturer?
2: Well, insurers need you to have a external vehicle tracking company installing a device in your car because they have an additional way to be able to monitor how you drive, to also monitor the whereabouts of your car as well. Yes, I could put a Apple AirPod, I mean, what's it, the AirTag
0: yes,
2: in my car as
0: and
2: well.
0: And track it,
2: to be
0: yeah.
2: able to track my own car. There's nothing wrong with that. And even a lot of companies like Land Rover, as far as I know, from as far back as 2012, 2015, the Range Rovers came standard with a tracking device from the factory. But insurance requires you to put a tracking device so that they can also have access to tracking your data and obviously how you move, etc. Mind you, there's some insurance company that require you to even put 2 tracking devices in your car, depending on the car being a high-risk vehicle.
0: Yes.
2: So yes, people are connected to their cars at the moment, but unfortunately, you also need an external party also involved in tracking your car.
0: I won't mention any brands, but you speak of high-risk vehicles, and immediately you hear horror stories of cars being stolen, and then not for the actual car even, but for the parts of the car, just for the purpose of removing the tracker in order to get it over the line, the car, that is.
2: Yeah, so that happens quite often where people drive, and I don't know how far we can go in terms of talking about brands, but they are popular cars. You look on the top 10 most sold cars in South Africa, the cars that are number 1 to 5 also fall under the most hijacked or the most stolen cars, simply because parts are easily accessible. So there's people who literally buy these cars, which are hot, if that's what you want to call them, or stolen, just so they can strip the cars. Because the headlights, for instance, the interiors, the dashboards, etc., they cost a lot of money if you're able to sell them on the black market. So at the end of the day, I don't want to just say that some cars are good cars to go to or some cars are bad cars to go for. Just look at the top selling cars in South Africa right now and you'll get a better understanding of which are the cars that are more popular in the wrong markets.
1: All right, going back to trackers quickly, Jacob, of course, you have to have one in your car. It's a smart thing to do. But what happens if my car does get stolen, right? And I've been paying for tracker, whatever company it may be, for a long time. My car gets stolen, can't be recovered. Somehow they were able to find the tracker. Who's paying? Is it the tracking company or my insurance that now is liable to pay for my claims?
2: So usually your insurer, from the beginning when you're signing the deal on your car, they would ask you to install the tracking device in your car. So that means it falls under the insurer. The insurer will look after it. But there's an extensive investigation that goes on between the tracking company and the insurer to make sure you get paid at the end of the day. As long as they can prove that the car was stolen or stripped or never recovered or driven across the border to another place. But the key that we also got to look into here, MCZ, is when you are installing a tracking device in your car, you have to also read the fine print when it comes to things like contracts, etc. Exactly like a gym contract, exactly like a cell phone contract. If you buy this car today and you're selling it 2 years from now, you have to let the tracking company know that, listen, I don't own this car anymore.
0: Yes.
2: And then they would usually tell you that, okay, cool, you can pay out of this contract or your contract is about to end. Then you officially end that relationship or that term of the tracking device, and then they can even put a stop to that tracking device, i.e. not tracking it anymore. Yes. And not worrying about the tracking device
0: anymore. That actually happened to me. So with my previous car, for the longest of time, I'd get notifications saying what car is now entering a high risk zone. I'm like, well, good for them, I'm not driving it. But it seems like it just moved over. Once I gave them a call, they just switch it over to the new vehicle.
2: Yes, and that's usually something that the dealership does, but you got to do your due diligence. Yeah. This is so important. Exactly what you're saying to me, Tando, happened with me with a car that I sold in 2017. In 2021, the tracking company was calling me and saying, hey, listen, your car is here. And I was like, I don't own that car anymore. And luckily, I had paperwork to show the dealership and the bank have confirmed that I don't own the car. And they did reach out to the tracking company to say I don't own said vehicle anymore. But now what you need to know is you have to read the fine print, because sometimes you're locked into a contract and you just don't know that this tracking device is still debiting on your account. Mm-hmm. So you've got to check your statements as well. So be careful when you are getting into an agreement with a tracking device. The best advice I could give you is always take the lowest term. It's usually 12 months or 24 months, and then rather extend annually or even monthly as you go along. It works best that way for everybody.
0: It's Naked Wheel Talk with a car enthusiast all the way from Cape Town, Jacob Mushogwa. If you've got any questions for him, 011-88-38-947. We'll give you R1,000 courtesy of Naked.
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0: Success has a number, but it's not just about how much you earn. 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

0: Doja Cat, Jealous Type 947. We are in the middle of Naked Wheel Talk. Cover your car, your home, and stuff in seconds. You want to get naked? In fact, we'll give you 1,000 rands in cash. We're speaking everything car trackers, but really, there's no question that's too small, too big, too stupid. We're on the line with Jacob Mashuka joining us all the way from Kapstadt. Easy, you've got a question for Jacob.
1: Hi, I'm Easy and
0: Tando. And Jacob.
1: So my question.
0: Hi, Easy.
1: So my question is, so like, for example, I have a car, I have a tracker, and then the car gets stolen. So I go on the Naked app, I report it, and go open the case and everything. Like, what's the waiting period, or what's the determining factor for Naked to pay, or for any insurance to pay out? Like, the car cannot be found. We don't know whether it jumped the border or stripped or anything, but the car is stolen and it cannot be located. So do you guys provide, like, the KTC car, if my insurance package has it, while you guys doing the investigation? And also, like, where do you guys say, like, no, the car is, like, missing, we have to pay out, or what do you guys use, or what's the waiting period for that?
2: So it's a bit of a tough question to ask in terms of a perfect timing. How long is a piece of string, you would say? But this obviously goes on the investigation period itself. Sometimes you might be lucky. Sometimes you might find that a couple of weeks later you get a call and they say, we found your car on the other side of Baitbridge border post. But from what I know, it has to be covered via the insurance perspective, where insurance possibly gives you a courtesy car as per the agreement when you signed up for that. If not, you have to wait for the duration of the investigation. And remember, it's not just the insurance involved now. It's the tracking company. It's private investigators, which are usually hired by the tracking company and the insurer. And then it's the insurer itself also investigating this. And of course, the South African Police Services. So in the whole value chain of that determines how long it could be. And it varies depending on what car it is and where it was last spotted. That depends on, how many people are involved in the value chain.
0: Also, I imagine everybody in the value chain has a vested interest in finding the car. So they're doing their darndest to find your car. Easy, thank you for your question. Jesse, good afternoon.
3: Good afternoon, guys. First time on the radio.
0: Come on now, Jesse. What are they? Talk to us, Jesse.
3: Okay, so my question is, what happens if your car is stolen but you're under debt review?
0: Ooh.
2: Under debt review?
4: How did you get a car?
3: The thing is, if the car was bought before debt review, so now you enter the agreement, now your car is stolen, you can't obviously refinance another car. So what happens with the insurer? Like, are they going to assist in getting another vehicle, maybe doing a payout? Yeah, that's my question.
2: Yeah, so it would possibly mean that the insurance company will pay you out for the market value of your car. You know how it works with trade and retail values. So they'll probably pay you out for the market value of the car. And as long as they can cover what is outstanding at the bank, and then the balance that's left comes to you, that's possibly where they'll be able to close that chapter. Unfortunately, you won't be able to go and refinance again. You'd have to use that cash, obviously, to buy something cheap to run around.
0: Yeah.
2: It's a bit of a tricky question, and I think it deserves a lot more digging. Mm. I'll do some digging in the background, and maybe you want to give me your details, and then I'll maybe drop you an email in a couple of days to answer that question from an insurance perspective specifically.
0: Jesse, thank you for your question. Shelley, you're the last one.
5: Hi, Tando, how are you?
0: Fantastic, and you?
5: I'm well, thanks. I just wanted to find out, can my my insurance contract and my car tracker contract marry each other? So what I mean is, say I get in an accident and I'm driving at a 160 or 190, my car tracking contract allows for them to send that information to my insurer, or they can be like, no, we don't know, we're not involved.
0: Jacob?
2: They're not necessarily married to each other, but the best way is the one needs the other to be able to do a full assessment of what might have happened in an accident or a situation like that. Remember, tracking devices, they track almost everything. They track your driving speed, your driver behavior, etc. So all of that information is shared with the insurance either way. So if something goes wrong, they want to see how fast you're driving, where you were driving, and also your driver behavior during the process or before the process as well. So they all work hand in hand. I think a further marriage will possibly not happen because the one is obliged to share with the other so that a claim can be assessed and paid for at the end of the day.
0: All right, Shelley, I hope that answers your question. I'm sure R1,000 might help.
4: A couple of months of tracking
0: done there, Shelley. Congratulations. It's courtesy of Naked Insurance. Thank you so much for your call, Jakes. Thank you so much for answering all our car questions.
2: Thank you for having me.
0: We'll do it again next week, Thursday. It's Naked Wheel Talk on 947 Drive with Thando. 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
4: Let's take a look at what's going on your roads. Unfortunately, in Bedford View, an accident on the N12 East. That's after the Galudis interchange, and it's slowing down traffic in that area. Also, some delays in Bedford View on the N3 North between Edenvale Road and the Galudis interchange due to roadworks. While in Woodmead, slow-moving traffic. That's on the November 1 West between Woodmead Drive and Main Road. We'll leave it there. If you do want to let me know about anything else you see out there, 072-702-1702.
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6: I know this Bevan is no more, but Bevan associated himself not with two gangs, but one gang.
7: Tow trucks and gangs. KZN police come under fire at the Matlanga Commission. And are you a live streamer? Well, your content could be used for AI training. A very good afternoon, I'm Monkey Zikoko. The Matlanga Commission has heard that slain KZN tow truck operator

0: For most people, tiredness is not a sleep problem, it's an energy production problem. And those are two completely different things. Wait 90 minutes after waking up before your first caffeinated coffee. Your adrenal system will thank you.
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2: Even as late, he's no more. But Bevan associated himself not with two gangs, with one gang. He was part of Hollywood.
3: Houston says Bevan and his gang were known as troublemakers. Alpha Ramshwana, Eyewitness News, Pretoria.
4: 1,000 contract workers will be deployed countrywide to cut long queues and ease pressure on staff and beneficiaries. The announcement made by Social Development Minister Dina Pule follows an oversight visit to two Cape Town offices today. SASSA offices across the country have faced growing complaints about long waiting times, poor queue management and overcrowding. Ntutuzelo Nene has more.
5: Minister Dina Pule says demand for social assistance remain extremely high, with the number of beneficiaries growing daily. Around 19 million South Africans currently receive social assistance. Pule says the pressure being experienced by both SASSA staff and beneficiaries is understandable given the volume of people seeking the services.
6: I said to the CEO, we definitely need to get more contract workers. Young people in particular are going to be here because they understand computers. They can assist the elderly people so that the queues are faster.
5: Ntutuzelo Nene, Eyewitness News.
4: And live streaming service Twitch has been criticized by users after it merged the popular streaming platform, allowed their content to be used to train Amazon's artificial intelligence models. Amazon owns Twitch and a setting allowing the US tech giant to take data generated by creators and audiences to train AI is turned on by default. Yesterday, Twitch said users can now opt out of that, but the announcement sparked a backlash and the service didn't respond to some users who questioned why it was allowed in the first place. Users who remain opted in could have any of their channel content used for training, and their data collected will not be resold to other companies. Head of community at Twitch, Mark Kish, said data collection for AI training has become an industry standard. Gold is trading at $4,376.05 an ounce. The rand is at 16.17 to the dollar, 21.80 to the pound, 18.62 to the euro. Brent oil is at $88.82 a barrel. It's a partly cloudy Friday in store for Gauteng tomorrow. Johannesburg drops to an overnight low of 3, peaking at a high of 16. Pretoria 5 and 17. Vereeniging 3, also reaching a high of 17 degrees. The top story in EWN this hour, the Matlanga Commission has heard that Stain KZN tow truck operator Bevan Loftus was allegedly part of the notorious Hollywood gang in Durban.
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8: Good afternoon, I'm Tholakele Mganga. Banyana Banyana's complicated path to the 2027 FIFA World Cup starts tonight, where they must beat Nigeria to stand any chance of being in Brazil next year. The winner advances to the preliminary round of the Inter-Confederation Playoffs, which features six teams. And coach Desiree Ellis says they can't afford any more slip-ups, having missed out on a semi-final spot that would have sealed automatic qualification.
9: Look, it's not the place we want to be, but we've been given another opportunity, a very big opportunity. We obviously have to bring our game. There's no margin for error. You know, the disappointment of losing the previous game is going to probably drive us to get a positive result. It's not going to be an easy game. The two big guns of African football.
8: Fernando de Cruz believes that the Betway Premiership clash between Kaizer Chiefs and Mamelodi Sundowns on Saturday is scheduled too early in the season. The Glamour Boys will go into the encounter top of the table, having secured back-to-back league wins, but the coach is frustrated by his side having one day less to prepare for the encounter.
10: He says that he's a little bit disappointing because this match for him is too early in the season, first things. And the second thing, he says that we are the only team in PSL who will play three games in 6 days. The other team will play three games in 7 days. So we have one less day of recovery. But it's not a problem. It's not excuses. This game we'll play because we know for the moment that it's like that and we can change nothing.
8: And fly half Richie Mwanga has been called up by the All Blacks for the greatest rivalry series after being cleared by New Zealand Rugby as he replaces Billy

0: Frazza, who suffered a shoulder injury and has returned home. Mwanga could be in line to take on the Bulls on Saturday, and Johan Ackermann has paid him a glowing tribute.
1: He is probably the best flyer in New Zealand, in my view, so won't be surprised if we do see him play on Saturday. He will make a huge difference because of his attacking mindset and his skill set. Actually watch his return game for the NPC, and he scored the winning try in that game out of nothing. I watched him in Japan when I was there, and he basically won the one final for Toshiba by himself, you know, scoring tries, kicking posts, to dominate the game with his foot and his passing and skill set.
0: Thola Gilimganga, Eyewitness News Sports.
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3: Speaking walking down the aisle, if, you know, your dad is not around, or, you know, my father's passed, my brother's passed, so I've got nobody really.
4: You've got me, and you've got Kevin. You know, so you've two options.
3: Our old boss, Ravi, actually sent a message. He said he'll do it.
4: I was there at the beginning, so I'll walk you halfway down. And then Ravi came 5 years later trying to claim you.
3: Okay.
4: So then he's going to hand over to Matt, who's going to hand over to Alex. And then everyone gets a turn. You just need a long aisle if you're waiting, my sister.
3: What's your reason for dating that specific race that's out of your own race?
4: Because my reason is once you go white, you're always right. Let's do the traffic. Let's get out.
3: Please, my brother, because tired. What on earth?
4: I don't know.
3: Look, we actually can't even take your traffic seriously.
4: I forgot the rules of radio and that not everyone gets my jokes. But anyway, in Alberton, so
3: EWN traffic, us blacks, we still need to pay the bills, eh?

0: It turns a night, cloudy day, 12 after 5. Let's take you back to 1984. Where were you? And this song was recorded and features the New Jersey Mass Choir, which whose gospel vocals give the song its huge emotional chorus. Jennifer Holliday also contributes backing vocals on the song. It topped the charts in the US and the UK, as well as several other countries. Let me tell you a bit about the artist. A British-American rock band formed in 1976.
1: Ooh.
0: Founded by Mick Jones and British musician Ian McDonald, alongside American vocalist Lo Gramm.
1: No way.
0: They've got other hits: Cold as Ice, Jukebox Hero,
1: Cold as Ice,
0: Urgent, and Waiting for a Girl Like You.
1: Oh, I know. You're as cold. Who's that? I don't think I'll ever get the name.
0: I'm going to take you out your misery. One of the most successful bands of the late 70s and 80s. Foreigner.
1: Foreigner.
0: I want to know what love is. Where does it take you back to? Drop us a WhatsApp, 066-381-860.

0: It's Foreigner. I want to know what love is. Today's Vava's J-Track, taking us back all the way to 1984. It's the year in which South Africa's new constitutional system was introduced. They actually created separate parliamentary chambers for white, colored, and Indian South Africans while excluding the black majority period, like at all. Also, in 84, we saw growing resistance to apartheid with widespread protests and unrest erupting in townships across South Africa. It's also the year in which Apple Macintosh is launched in January of 84, bringing graphical computing and the mouse to a much wider consumer audience. I'm sure the mouse is like, wow.
1: Exactly.
0: How are we doing that? Also, Karate Kid becomes a hit, one of the biggest films of 1984. Introduced the audience to Daniel LaRusso as well as Mr. Miyagi. Prince releases Purple Rain and it becomes one of the defining tracks of the 80s. It's also the year in which Ghostbusters took over the cinemas.

0: Ghostbusters.
1: No, hold on. Who are you going to call?
0: Ghostbusters.
1: Have you even watched it before?
0: I'm sure I have.
1: I've never in my life.
0: I'm sure I have. Anyway, these are the sort of things that stand the test of time, right? I mean, in the 80s, however many years later, we at least know the song. Mm-hmm. We'll do it again tomorrow, different year, different song. Here's Beyonce, Sweet Dreams on 947.

0: It's Beyonce, Sweet Dreams. 22 minutes after 5 o'clock, let's play Con Beat.
1: You know what you know.
2: But do you know enough to win? Don't
1: stop the beat. Con Beat on 947 Drive.
2: With Tando.
0: Back for, I think it's day number 4 today, ladies and gentlemen. The one and only Mike Taylor.
3: Come on! Hello. Mike.
0: Hello, Mike.
4: How are you doing today? Well,
0: fantastic. Welcome back. You're playing against Nomvula today. Hello, Nomvula.
5: Hi, Tando.
0: Welcome to Con Beat. All right, lady and gent, the theme, well, firstly, there's only one rule, and that's that you must say your name and wait for us to acknowledge you before you answer. The theme for today is all things left-handed, because today is Left-Handers Day.
3: Come on.
0: Happy Left-Handers Day then. But that game is officially on. All right, here we go. Question number one. What is the name of this left-handed international pop superstar? Take a listen.
5: Nomvula. Is it Keisha?
0: No. You're looking for Lady Gaga. All right, here's question number two. No. In which country was left-handed singer Justin Bieber born?
5: Nomvula.
4: Mark.
0: Nomvula was first.
5: Canada.
0: Yes, it is Canada. Question number three. Which left-handed Spanish tennis star won the French...
4: Mike.
0: Yes, Mike.
4: Rafael Nadal.
0: Yes, come on with it. Mm. All right, question number four. In Star Wars, what is the name of Darth Vader's son, who's also left-handed?
4: Mike. Luke Skywalker.
0: Come on,
3: Mikey.
0: This means, Nomvula, if Mike gets the next one, he wins this round. What is the name of the former U.S. left-handed president? Take a listen.
6: Basically, I'm here to announce that we're building...
0: Nomvula. Yes, we are neck and neck, meaning whoever gets the next one wins this round of Con Beat. Here we go. What percentage of the world is left-handed?
4: Mike.
0: 10. 10%. Wow. How do you know that?
3: Wow, Mikey. Wow.
0: That's mad.
4: Wow.
0: Are you left-handed, Mike?
4: Wow, most definitely not.
0: You are.
4: Left field.
0: Yeah. Nomvula's left-handed. Mike is right-handed, and he is right on point when it comes to Con Beat winning today's round. He comes back for his fifth and final day. If you reckon that you can beat him, it's simple. Head on over to primemediaplus.com. 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
3: I'm not too sure what's going on in the roads at the moment, but a couple of accidents to look out for. In Rand Park Ridge, an accident on the N1, that's in both directions at Bears Lodia, slowing down traffic in that area, while in Ethel Gardens, another accident seen this time on the M1 off-ramp, that's to Grayston, slowing down traffic there. In Bedford View, another accident seen this time on N12 East from the the Galoodies interchange, and we'll wrap it up in Bedford View, where there's also some delays on the N3 North between Edenvale Road and the Galoodies interchange, but that's due to roadworks in that area. If you do want to let me know about anything else you see out there, 072-702-1702.
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0: With your headlines, Mungi's Ziko. The Madlanga Commission has heard that slain KZN tow truck operator Bevan Loftus was allegedly part of the notorious Hollywood gang in Durban. The commission today heard evidence about the 2023 murder of Loftus, who was killed during what police described as a legitimate police operation. 1,000 contract workers will be deployed countrywide to cut long queues and ease pressure on staff and beneficiaries. The announcement made by Social Development Minister Dina Pule follows an oversight visit to two Cape Town offices today. And Air India pilots will have to undergo mandatory drug screening starting today after a captain involved in a serious mid-air incident reportedly tested positive for marijuana. Existing rules require airlines to randomly test at least 10% of their flight crew for psychoactive substances each and every single year. Now, those are your headlines. This EWN and more at 6 or as it happens.
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0: Okay, I'll be honest. I don't know what the theme or the reason why we chose this theme. CZ, you chose it. Remind us why.
1: What's the theme?
0: This?
1: What's the theme?
0: It's artists or groups and bands that have broken up.
1: Because we're all so upset when our favorite bands or groups break up. But the exciting news for all fans of the Fugees is that 2026 Global Citizen will be headlined by the Fugees.
0: Okay, all right. So we're not allowed to choose the Fugees. So I went with a band or a group that's not just a music group. They're the soundtrack to a new South Africa emerging in 1993, just before the country's first democratic elections. They helped define the sound, the style, and the confidence of a generation, the one and only Boom Shaka.

0: know how you're going to beat this.
1: No, it's going to be tough. You went with local. I went all the way to England. Went with a band that formed all the way in the 70s. And they broke up in 2008. These guys sold over 100 million records worldwide. They went to number one across the whole world, in fact. And they're so good that most people don't know that the songs we recognize them for are not theirs. They're all covers. But of course, licensed covers. They got their name itself from that unemployment form because they were all unemployed.
0: How great are these guys if they've never created songs of their own?
1: They have, but some of their biggest songs you think are theirs.
0: Okay.
1: But they're all covers, really, and their renditions of them were just better. They created a name based on the European or British unemployment form, which is called the 40 form. So it was unemployment 40, UB40. Ah.

right, I see UB40. The next song from Boom Shaka I chose is one of their most iconic songs and is regarded as the defining anthem of the Kwaito era. It was released in 1996, became a massive hit, and helped cement Boom Shaka's status as South Africa's biggest youth group. So,

0: South Africa was a country here. Eh?
1: Yeah.
0: Okay, what you got, James?
1: Well, I went with the song that debuted at number one, both in the UK and at the in the US Billboard Hot 100. It later went on to be many of people's wedding songs, and their cover still remains one of the highest-selling versions of Can't Help But Falling In Love.

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The last track I selected, there's actually very little documented about this song, but I remember it just blasting through, you know, the speakers in Orlando. My aunt was obsessed with this track. She had a dance. It's called

0: right, Joburg, it's now in your hands. Which is the better disbanded group? Is it Boom Shaka or is it UB40? Give us a call, 011-88-38-947.
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3: 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Coach Abram Mongoya.
4: Just the belief from the boys. We've not had the best preseason. However, I love how the boys bounce back and respond all the time. For me, it's important that we always wanted to be at this stage. So when you get to the stage, you can't shake. You can't crack. You can't allow that to happen. We've got to show what we are capable of as well.

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1: it. 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

0: It's Outkast, Miss Jackson on 947 Drive. With Tando, we're in the middle of a throwback battle. It is the battle of artists or bands that have disbanded. The one I went with is regarded as really pioneers of Kwaito, blending township rhythms, hip-hop, dance, and music, as well as local language into a sound that became synonymous with the birth of democratic South Africa, the one and only Boom Shaka.
1: I went all the way to the United Kingdom to a band that was formed in 1978 and still to this day plays around the world, reaching number one across the world too. It's UB40.
0: Next track from Boom Shaka is actually such a beautiful song. It references cultural and political icons including Nelson Mandela, Miriam Makeba, Hugh Masekela, and Kaifa Semenya. Tobela.
1: Mandela, Tobela.
0: No, that's not how it goes.
1: When do they mention them?
0: At the end.
1: Oh, okay, okay. Well, I went with a song that's still universally loved, still used at many a weddings to this day around the world. Falling in Love, I Can't Help.
0: Is it called Falling in Love or I Can't Help?
1: I Can't Help. Okay. Falling in Love.
0: With you.
1: With you. And maybe one about you.
0: The song I chose as the last one is simple. It's just called Kwala.

0: Love of Jamaica. It is a remake, but they made it super popular. Kingston Town.
1: Kingston Town.
2: All right, Joburg, ultimately it's up to you. Which is the better band that's disbanded? Is it UB40 or is it Boom Shaka Mbo? Good afternoon.
3: Listen to this one. CZ, you're going to love the winner. Top,
2: my man. Okay, one vote for Boom Shaka.
0: What was he saying about
2: it? He was saying you're going to love it. Just give the song a chance. Didi, good evening.
4: Good evening in Kingston Town, the place I long to be.
0: Come on, Didi! Thank you so much.
2: Bye-bye, Didi. Bye-bye. Bye-bye. Here's some voice notes. Tap.
4: Jovela.
5: Specifically you, because why? I'm falling in love with you. I don't know the lyrics, but it's easy. Yeah, bro, why not?
0: Come on.
6: Hey, gang. I just want to say, Tando is so tired of carrying Throwback Thursday.
2: Honestly,
6: every Thursday. Tando, aren't you tired of being a winner?
0: 2 weeks ago.
6: What?
0: 2 weeks.
7: 007. Hurts me to go against you, but Tando, it's time to listen to Boom Shaka.
2: Come on.
8: Susie James takes this one for me. I love UB40. It reminds me of my mom. Mm.
9: Please, you've got this. UB40, all the...
10: What a difficult one. No, not really. UB40 all the way.
11: Hi, Tando, my sister. Hi, the song choices. Yeah, Boom Shaka. Boom Shaka is a nice song, but we'll go off with MCs with UB40. You agree, Nana?
2: Yeah! Are you guys joking?
0: She's tired of winning.
2: Are you guys joking?

0: It's UB40 Red Red Wine, today's throwback battle winner.
1: Thank you.
0: Can't believe that.
1: I am shocked but pleasantly happy, especially after that voice note where he said, Tando's so done with winning, she's tired of winning. Carrying throwback battle, now you see.
0: Oh, please, my brother. I'm literally just like lifting the weight off my shoulder. For 1 week, I'll be back next week. Get us out the road. 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
1: Just a couple of things to look out for in Cromerville. An accident on Marlborough Drive from Bowling Avenue to the M1 off-ramp, causing some delays in traffic there. Also in Rand Park Ridge, still a bit of a hold-up on the N1 in both directions due to an early accident at Bears Lodea. And we'll wrap it up in Athol Gardens, where there is an accident on the M1 off-ramp to Grayston, also slowing down traffic there. If you do want to follow us for more traffic updates, you can follow us on Twitter at EWN Traffic.
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0: 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Tomorrow, your chance went up to 20,000 rands on Anele and the Clur.
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0: Okay, we'll use that tomorrow. We are out of here. 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And now, for your last laugh, cheers, bye.
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11: Good evening, Monkey Zikoko. The Matlanga Commission has heard that slain KZN tow truck operator Bevan Loftus was allegedly part of the notorious Hollywood gang in Durban. The Commission today heard evidence about the 2023 murder of Loftus, who was killed during what police described as a legitimate police operation. However, his father, Gregory Loftus, alleges that KZN CIT task team commander Dina Govender was paid 2.5 million rand to have his son killed. The Commission has been looking into links between KZN police, gangs, hit squads, and other criminal elements. Let's turn to this now. 1,000 contract workers will be deployed countrywide to cut long queues and ease pressure on staff and beneficiaries. The announcement, made by Social Development Minister Dina Pule, follows an oversight visit to two Cape Town offices today. SASSA offices across the country have faced growing complaints about long waiting times, poor queue management, and overcrowding. And Air India pilots will have to undergo mandatory drug screening starting today after a captain involved in a serious mid-air incident reportedly tested positive for marijuana. Existing rules require

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8: I was shivering.
9: Black is a good spin doctor. I'm a future spin doctor again. He's inspiring me, this guy.
10: Can you please ask Lax Mutebo, why does Patrice Motsepe not answer questions?
11: It's like John Everton is clinking on at the moment. Is it sustainable for a civil war in football with him staying as president and three confederations at war with him?
12: You've got to be careful. You've got to be very careful. You know, the elections taking place next year. Shouldn't we allow that process to continue and let the 211 members decide? I mean, there are many times when I want a candidate to win, doesn't win, whatever ways I'm going to support him.
13: What's he becoming to our studio?
14: He's a Wednesday.
15: How do we care about food?
14: At some stage.
13: That's never going to happen, Lex.
16: Salim and Mamelodi Sundowns. I don't believe on what Coach Cardoso said about Salim. There are players, Mr. Marawa, whom the coach doesn't like. You don't need a metric to analyze that. The coach doesn't like fan favorites. This is the coach who doesn't have a first 11.
17: Now that's a great ball!
18: Therefore, they're dealing us here. Nduli, for Paris, he came back today. He got that tackle. It's a career ending. So, and the player got a yellow card. Not a red card. They give Safa money for VR. What are they waiting for?
19: The red card. So you have any doubts about that? You guys that you saw the game have any doubts about that? Or is it only me that I was in the game?
20: What are you waiting now, Safa? What are you waiting now?
21: All right, as we said, that the Betway Premiership for the past 2 days has been hectic and a lot of reaction has been coming through. We'll take those right throughout the entire show, believe you me. And if you're an Aston Villa fan and you watched the Super Cup last night, maybe you'd also want to brave it out and tell us your thoughts. I'm looking forward to the start of the season. And you know that when the Community Shield is spoken about, and you think and you look at the calendar and you say, it is this coming weekend already. Well, tell you about probably one of the most expensive signings that Manchester City have made. They've made it public as well. We'll tell you who he is, what his name is, and how much he has cost, not just in euros or in pounds, but in South African rands. It is staggering. But also going to be crossing live to Morocco. Remember, tonight it's a big one for Banyana Banyana. Maybe it's a second chance to get their way through to Brazil, to the, you know, FIFA Women's World Cup. Can they do it tonight? And Manqoba Mngethi, can you believe it? His first trophy that has been delivered to him, sitting on his lap, and we'll chat to the man himself. So it's a very busy show. We are interactive from beginning to end. Looking forward to it. It's an exciting Thursday, the 13th of August, 2026. This is hashtag MSW Marawa Sports Worldwide, proudly brought to you by Hollywood Bets.
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21: My goodness, hey, Wadu, as they call him colloquially. They spell it W-A-D-U, the Pirates fans. But yeah, Abdeslam Wadu was very straightforward in his post-match interview last night on Supersport. He's just telling his players to catch a wake up, calling them by name. And I think Abdeslam did the same thing. Very honest coach. That tackle, and the fact that an opposition coach had to talk about it that way, I mean, that man earned my respect from the professionalism that he showed in doing that. So plenty to talk about tonight. It is hashtag MSW.
23: Good evening, Mr. Marawa. Kuluma nesibonga le nomkhwa nikamka Matsa fan. Tough one yesterday, AmaZulu versus Orlando Pirates. But I think when you look at the game overall, Mr. Marawa, they were cool devs, sure devs. I think there were moments where you can see that we were standing a chance to steal the game, but it was not always going to be easy playing against

0: against the defending champions, the Orlando Pirates, but against them, I think a point is better than nothing. I think the boys need to soldier on and look forward to the next game against Isiwelele over the weekend. Thank you, Mr. Marawa Kutro, as always.
1: Good evening, Mr. Marawa. Good evening to the shareholders. Yeah, man. Yesterday's results. Pirates, my team. I don't know what's happening. I don't know what's happening there, you know. But I still believe in the guys. Yeah, it's still early days. You know. The game could have easily went to the halftime at 5-0. But it's Umbutuma, man. Yeah, Umbutuma, man. I think Umfana needs like some. I don't know, man. I don't know what's going on with Umbutuma. The chances are there, but, you know. I don't know what's up with Umbutuma, man. We love the guy. He knows how to position himself. But, and as it goes, Mr. Marawa, you know, I don't know this guy, Untando Yenkosi Ngwenya, the Amazulu striker, honestly. Undul just came back from a long injury, man. He just sent him back again, you know. I'm not saying players should not be marked, guys, but some of these players, is like it's personal, guys. It's only a game of football, guys. These guys, this is how they make their livelihood, you know. I hope it's not a serious one, man, but it was bad from what you saw yesterday, man. Uncalled for, not even in a dangerous area, you know. Ah, great show as always, Mr. Marawa, man. But Pirates, man, something is missing from my boys, man.
2: Maybe something was missing last season as well in the first two games, but look at where that ended. Early stages of a tournament, guys, I always say, maybe take a breather. Just the other day, the Kaizer Chiefs fans were complaining that Chiefs have been knocked out of the MTN 8. But look at them now. Look at where their position is. Look at the fluidity of their game. So something somewhere is working out. It might take a while. And that's the beauty of what they call the long marathon, which is a league campaign. But I would love to hear from you, Unduli. I am waiting for a report officially from the club to hear how he is doing. And I'll share that with you hopefully before the end of the show at 7 o'clock tonight. So, terrible, terrible tackle. You know, it just brings back memories of so many different and unfortunate tackles that we have seen in football in the local game. I'm just glad it wasn't as bad as like a Dylan Shepherd type of tackle, but it doesn't translate to it being any better. All I'm saying is that it was a terrible tackle. And I think Arthur's one of the way he handled the post-match interview in highlighting the same fact that Ndouli had just come back from a lengthy injury, and to have his own player now almost maiming another player is very, very and highly unacceptable. But let me give you a quick breakdown regarding Banyana Banyana. I mean, they've got a second chance now to reach the 2027 Women's World Cup in Brazil. And with one off qualifier, they call it a once off, eh? Against Nigeria. That's happening tonight at 10 o'clock in the evening. So South Africa excited, though, despite the fact that we've exited the recent Women's Africa Cup of Nations at the quarterfinal stage. That defeat to hosts Morocco put paid to us. But then victory over the Super Falcons would secure, though, their ticket to the global showpiece. The utility player, Gabriela Salgado, says that the team regrets not qualifying earlier, but does insist, though, that they will give their best in this highly, highly challenging game and also a decisive clash.
3: Yeah, it's so unfortunate that we didn't qualify automatically, like, from the result from the quarterfinal. But, yeah, it's a very tough game. We're going into facing the Super Falcons. It's never an easy game playing against them. Very physical. It's going to be a tough game for us to be on top of. You know, it's a lot at stake. Qualifying for the World Cup, this is the last option. We need to win. We need to make sure we secure a win. And I just think it's going to take a lot of mental strength. And we just need to believe in ourselves. We need the country to believe in us. And we'll give our very best on the day. Yeah, you know, there's a lot of expectations for us to qualify. And as Banyana Banyana, we always go out onto the field and give our very best for 90 minutes or 90 minutes plus. We always give in 100%, you know. And yes, it's been a bumpy road, but it's not over yet. We just have to believe that if we play our best football on the day, we should win. But as I said, it's 90 minutes, you know, anything can happen. We just have to be more hungry than the next team. It's going to be a very, very demanding game, physically and mentally. But I believe that as Banyana Banyana, we are ready for this challenge. And, you know, we always step up for a challenge. We never back down. So we're just going to go out there and give our best.
2: Right, so the forward, Hilda Magaya, has also said that the team are very fortunate to have another chance to fight for the Women's World Cup qualification. She admitted, though, that the clash will be very difficult, but does insist that the squad are determined to seize the opportunity and give literally everything in pursuit of a World Cup spot.
4: First of all, I think we are lucky. We are lucky that we got another chance to fulfill our goal, of which is qualifying for the World Cup. I mean, we didn't get what we wanted. We didn't qualify automatically, but as we have a chance now, I think as a team, we are looking forward to it. We are going to give our all out there and just leave it all in the field. My expectation from this match is that it's not going to be an easy match. It's going to be physical. There's just going to be a lot going on as we know each other with Nigeria. So it's not going to be an easy one. They're going to come in hard as much as we're going to go in hard. So, yeah, it's going to be a battle. I think we're going to need a ring. I think we would like to play our football. Coming victorious, obviously, from the match. And, yeah, I think that's what we want to do, just win the match and see from there. I think as a team and individually as an athlete, obviously you know that in a game of football there's win, lose and draw. So in as much as it hurts, you still need to pick yourself up and say it's not over until God says it's over. So obviously, as we've heard, that we still have a chance. We picked ourselves up after the match and say, you know what, we still have a chance. God loved us so much that he gave us another chance to qualify for the World Cup. So let's take it with both hands and keep going.
2: Well, the Banyana Banyana coach, Dr. Desiree Ellis, says that her side must bring their A game tonight. Now, Ellis has admitted, though, that it's not the position that they wanted to be in, but also insists, though, that the disappointment of Morocco will drive the team to deliver. She's described, though, the showdown as a battle between two of Africa's biggest football powers, and also stressing that there is no margin for error.
5: Look, it's not the place we want to be, but we've been given another opportunity, a very big opportunity to go on a very long journey, but we obviously have to bring our game. There's no margin for error. You know, the disappointment of losing the previous game is going to probably drive us to get a positive result. It's not going to be an easy game. The two big guns of African football, not where we want to be. And it's one of us not going further ahead than to qualify for the World Cup. So it's a big game for us tomorrow. We know how big it is. The players know how big it is. I'm sure Nigeria know how big it is, but we just have to do what we have to do. We just have to execute our plans and make sure that we're victorious at the end of the day. Look, we saw last year already how football has improved on the continent. No game is easy anymore. You underestimate the team at your own peril. And we've seen very good players from the African continent play at the best clubs in the world and not play at the WAFCON. And now you see all these players here. And I think everybody needs to start taking this tournament serious. You know, because it's a big tournament, not just in Africa, but in the world. And the quality of football was excellent, you know, and the pity the fans didn't come out to see such quality football. But I think the African continent can be proud of the football that's been played, but also proud of the players that they probably see on their televisions, but don't see them playing in these tournaments. And I think the tournament can only get bigger and better. If given it the respect it deserves, if given the exposure it deserves, and if given the media coverage it deserves, because like any other continental tournament, all over the world it gets the respect, and I think it needs to get the respect this side as well.
2: All right, still talking about Banyana Banyana. The captain, Refilwe Jana, says that the team will leave everything on the field. Jana has admitted, though, that the squad would have preferred to secure qualification at the first opportunity, but has insisted, though, that their focus is now firmly on this decisive clash.
6: Good day, everyone. Like Coach said, it will be a crucial match for the team. We came here with an objective to qualify for the World Cup. And we would have liked to qualify the first time, given the first opportunity, but things didn't go our way. but we keep our heads up high. We have another opportunity to do so. So our focus is on the next match and to try and give it our all, continue on this journey. I share the same sentiments with the coach. Obviously, after the game, you get the results and obviously you are disappointed. It's not what you wanted. It's not what you came here for. And to exit the tournament like that, it was painful. But now we have another opportunity to fight for a World Cup spot. So we have to dust ourselves off. We have to keep positive and give it our all. We can't just cry over spilled milk. We just have to keep on going until we get there.
2: All right, we'll be watching tonight. Hey, what are your expectations from the ladies? Have they convinced you enough? Oh, what a moment. I think just watching Morocco bowing out was something to savor. I hope that the fans, though, in Morocco do turn out. I hope that the fans do turn out for the rest of the tournament, despite the host nation being kicked out of it. Maybe you'll give me your thoughts about what your expectations are for tonight as we play against Nigeria, our sworn enemy. 10 o'clock, South African time. That's the kickoff.
7: Good evening, Rob. Good evening, MSW. Last night, man, the Pirates. But then I don't blame them. They were playing away in the AmaZulu. I don't know why people are taking AmaZulu for granted. AmaZulu are a very good team. So coming back with 1 point, I'm happy. Just that what happened to Ndoli is unfortunate. Coming back from a long injury, now he's coming back the very same day he's got injured again. What he did to Ndoli, it was uncalled for. And I don't know why he didn't receive a red card, because that didn't warrant a yellow card. You were supposed to get a red card, but speed recovery from Ndoli, hopefully will come back soon, because we'll really, really miss him. This is Richard from Project Glenn. Good show, as always, Robert.
8: Good evening, Marawa. This is Matenjwa from Soweto. Hey, man, the game yesterday, I just want to touch on Ndoli. Oh, man, that was a terrible, terrible tackles from Ungwenya. You know, when things doesn't go your way, when God has planned something different, I think that's what it is for Ndoli. We hope for a speed recovery from him. But at least the young player from AmaZulu that you should show some remorse, because I don't know whether he understand the impact that he made on the player when he attacked him. But that looked really, really bad. And I think our referees, they need to improve. VAR, we need you. So instead is that they should be punished so that the young player can learn from this mistake. Going forward. Thank you, Marawa.
9: Good evening, good evening, good evening, Marawa, Robert Marawa, and MSW stakeholders and everyone. Hey, Tarops, Wadua, coach of Pirates is stubborn, this guy, man. This guy is stubborn. Last year, Robs, he started the way he's doing now, changing and chopping players. Now he's busy doing the same thing that we warned him about last year. He's starting again a year with it. This is not what we want, Robs. This is what we don't want. We don't want this thing, Robs. You don't want this thing. You're costing us the games that we should win. We could have beat AmaZulu. One way, nothing, no return. But now he's changing everybody every week. It doesn't work, Robs. It don't work like this. It don't work like this. No. I'm not happy about the coach of Orlando Pirates. Wadu, I don't worry happy about him. Absalom, I don't worry. I don't happy about you, my man. You are not doing us anything this time. And mind you, this year we're going to chase you away. If you continue this thing, we're going to chase you away. The best way to defend is to attack. Go and ask Mr. Paul Doleza. He will tell you. The best way to defend is to attack. That's what AmaZulu have done with one leg down. Aye, man. Robs, aye, man. You're speaking to Ephraim here in Alex. I'm not happy about our coach. No. He must up his game.
2: Hey, Ephraim and Alex, two quick things before I take a break. You're saying you're going to chase him away. How are you going to do that? What power do you have to chase any coach away? A coach that won you the league title last season. Won you the league title. You're in the Champions League this season. You're going to chase him away for what? For two games. And you've butchered his name. Obviously, everybody makes some form of effort to try. But when you almost like semi-insulting a person's name, or calling him Absalom or whatever, Abdeslam Wadu, that is the name. That is all. And all it takes is just for you to cool down a little bit. I know you're angry. But I don't think anybody will reach a stage where you're now ripping your coach to pieces because of a defeat. And then you're coaching the coach on tactics on how to coach his team. Gandhi, who's employed as a coach here?
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2: Unbeaten against AmaZulu in 21 consecutive league beatings. 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
19: It's definitely not a good record. 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The coach is aware what is at stake. And the coach wants to be that coach that broke the hood, that breaks the hood.
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0: Yeah, beautiful performance by Omar Atan in terms of his officiating last night, UEFA Super Cup. Beautiful display as well by the two teams, PSG as well as Aston Villa. And also taking this time to wish Banyana Banyana the very best of luck. They really need to grind the results. I mean, we do know that it is a form of a derby between South Africa and Nigeria when we square off against each other, be it the men or the women. And in this case, a lot is at stake. So I really hope that Banyana Banyana, together with Coach Desire Alice, they pull up their secret socks and do what needs to be done. Great show as always. Kamsa here in Dlamini.
2: Kamsa, they must pull up their secret socks, boss. Omar Atan, I agree with you 100%. I think he performed exceptionally. And that is why the best referee on the African continent, that's why he was a World Cup referee. And he wasn't given that opportunity to referee at the World Cup. In my opinion, he probably would have gone all the way through to the final of the FIFA World Cup. So well done to him. I also just love the way he handled that VAR situation. Where was it a goal? Was it not a goal? Let's wait for the VAR. Yes, slight, you know, it was a little shoulder thing where the goal was then allowed. And just that moment, the calmness, the application of the laws of the game. Seamless. So well done to him. Let me give you a quick exclusive here that's come through from Ben Jacobs before we head off to Morocco and chat to Mahlamula Morake. Ben Jacobs says that the UEFA president, Chaffarin, as well as Al Khelaifi, are going to be holding talks on the FIFA crisis in Salzburg. Now, Chaffarin has prepared to spearhead a vote of no confidence against Infantino. Patrice Motsepe is involved in these discussions, I'm told, and also rotating FIFA presidents favored by some of the UEFA officials. So maybe that's what they're going to do, rotate the FIFA presidency. What do you think? Well, I think tonight the stakes could be no higher than they are. The margin for error, literally zero. Banyana Banyana's dream now of reaching the 2027 FIFA World Cup in Brazil has been given a second chance by standing in their way as one of the biggest forces in African women's football. So Nigeria's Super Falcons are those that are standing in South Africa's ways. And after that heartbreak of that WAFCON quarterfinal defeat to Morocco, Desiree Ellis and her team know that there is no room for another slip-up. It is basically one match, one opportunity, one winner moving forward on the long road to Brazil. And I guess the wounds of Morocco are still pretty fresh. The questions around the camp are still lingering. But tonight, I think it's about putting everything aside, like somebody said now, you know, pull up your secret socks. Fighting for South Africa comes first. So how have Banyana responded behind the scenes? I mean, what has been done to lift the players physically? You look at it from a mentality perspective, emotionally. What's been happening behind the scenes? And are they truly ready now for a Nigerian side that is equally desperate to keep its World Cup dream alive? That's why joining us now is the man who's been right inside that Banyana Banyana camp, the team's media officer, Mahlamula Morake, who is live in Morocco. Chokes, good evening. Welcome to the show.
1: Rob, good evening, and thank you for having me.
2: You've just arrived at the stadium, I believe.
1: Yeah, just about 5 minutes ago, I'm part of the advanced team, just to set up the dressing room and ensure that when the players get here in about an hour and a half or so, everything is ready, and they also just focus on what they need to do, which is on the field.
2: When you say setting up the dressing room, what mshiga shiga are you applying there in that dressing room?
1: Rob, I don't have those. I'm with the kid manager as part of the advanced team, just to assist her here and there. But she's setting up the dressing room, and later on you'll see how it looks like before the match starts. But that's basically what we do with every match that we hear about 2 hours before the team arrives, so that you know, they don't have to start wondering, where am I sitting? Where's my jersey? What color am I wearing? So yeah, all of that is sorted about 2 hours before the team gets here.
2: Now, you're talking about jerseys. Are we likely to see this jersey in Brazil at the World Cup? How prepared are they after that disappointment against Morocco? I mean, what's the mood inside the Banyana camp going into this massive clash against our nemesis, Nigeria?
1: You know, Rob, first thing that we need to say is that we admit that Banyana Banyana were not what we expected, all of us, even the players. In fact, they had a meeting the other day just among themselves, and then they also had a meeting with the technical team to say, guys, this is a great opportunity for us to actually go in search of another spot, because the automatic spot is gone. Had we beaten Morocco, we could be talking a different language. We could be talking a different story right now. But what is what is ahead of us is a 90-minute match, extra time, and then a penalty shootout. So let's focus. Let's give all our energy, all our attention, all our focus on this match that's coming before us at the Moulay Rashid Stadium in Casablanca. And you can see, talking to several players, especially the senior players, they know that some of them, it's going to be most likely the last chance for them to be in a World Cup. So they're going to give everything tonight, because, like I said, the automatic qualification is a thing of the past. We cannot even cry was spilled milk. We have to focus on what's ahead of us. So they really want to give it another go, because this is the second chance given to not only South Africa, but also the other three teams, your Nigeria, your Ghana, as well as your... Well, what's the other team? Yes, the other team. So it's speaking to the players, you could see that they really want this. They really had a heartbreak when they couldn't go past Morocco, because that was going to actually make things easy. But this is a second chance, and they just want to do everything they can to ensure that, that ticket is still up for grabs.
2: Yeah, I mean, you're talking about not crying over spilled milk. It's exactly what Refiloe Jana was talking about at the press conference. But also Desiree Ellis, the coach, was saying that there is no margin for error. How strongly, in your opinion, Mashamula, has that message now been driven home to the players?
1: Rob, it came from the players first. They are the ones that are aware that there is no margin for error tonight. And let me use this word, if you mess up, there's no World Cup for Banyana. I'm going to set women's football back 1,000 steps, because, the past two editions of the World Cup, 2019 in France, as well as 2023 in Australia and New Zealand, Banyana was there. And you could see that in a way, it helped women's football in South Africa. But now not being there really is going to say to the players, and if you look at their ages, like I said earlier, they may not play another World Cup. So this is a strong chance for them, a good chance for them to say, let's give it our all and ensure that, we're still available for the next phase of this playoff for the intercontinental playoff qualifiers. So the players themselves are aware of what is going to happen or what needs to happen. And Coach Desiree didn't even need to convince any of the players to say, guys, you know what is at stake here. So everyone is on the same page. Everyone is aligned to say, this is our one and only chance to actually try and continue on this journey to qualify for the World Cup.
2: Right, just for clarity, Mashamula, through the years, I hate rumors, and it's always good to get clarity from somebody like yourself, who's within the camp as well. Reports that have been circulating around are saying that there are divisions and tensions within the Banyana camp. Now, from your perspective inside the camp, I mean, is there any truth to it? And if yes, has that affected any of the preparations?
1: Look, Robert, unfortunately, when the team is not doing, any team for that matter, stories will start coming up. But I would say the focus right now is on what's happening behind us. I think after the tournament, there's going to be a serious review, not just for South Africa, for Nigeria, be it Ghana, all the teams that did not make it to the World Cup, or any team that did not win the WAFCON. So those rumors will always be circulating, but it's going to be important that the focus for now remains as tightly on what's happening tonight. Then after this tournament, we're able to actually look, sit down, do a review and say, this is what we've heard, this is what apparently has been happening, then we'll look into that.
3: Good evening, Rob. I just want to be optimistic about Banyana, but also mindful of the fact that we're not that great going into this tournament. and we'll have to pull a surprise performance against Nigeria. But I want to say, Rob, our women's football changed significantly when Jerry Shabalala left Sundowns. The incident that happened at Zakani Stadium when we were playing Botswana, and the culmination of the issues that were raised by the likes of Jermaine Seipesenu. Rob, we cannot expect normal football in an abnormal administrative environment. Thank you so much.
2: Teboho, thank you so much indeed. Those are some of the messages coming in. Shamula, response?
1: Yeah, a lot has happened over the years in the Banyana's setup. And, you know, we haven't really been exporting players abroad. I mean, if you look at the Nigeria side, they've got about 10, 11 players playing abroad. Whereas South Africa's got 4. And so we needed this team, we needed this tournament to ensure that our players are out there in big stages. And this World Cup qualification, that is why it's very crucial to ensure that Banyana Banyana, when it's out there, then our players are able to be exported. And then when we come back here, we are able to somehow fight for the continental title. But yes, a lot has changed over the years, and a lot is still going to change in the coming weeks and months.
2: I would agree with you there, especially when you look at some of the our next door neighbors. You know, they got top players playing in top leagues in Europe, and you're not surprised why a Malawi goes as far as they've gone.
4: Hi, Mr. Malawi and the team. With regard to Banyana Banyana, with the proper structure, I think and I believe that they will win the game. I think we need to improve the structure, because in my view, there is a lack of structure in that team. So as long as the coach will improve the structure, Banyana Banyana will defeat Nigeria tonight. My only concern is that who will be the goalkeeper tonight? Because the change says a lot, which in my view was unfortunate. With regard to Coach Manova, my favorite coach, I wish one day he will return home, David Nparkut.
2: Hey, David and Parker wants him to return back to Mamelodi Sundowns. Now, for us to not be guessing, Mashomula, I know that it's a little bit of time to go before the kickoff, but from a goalkeeping perspective, are you able to share with us who will be in goals tonight?
1: Look, Robert, from what I saw at training, there may not be a change, but I'll wait for the official word from the technical team, because we've got about an hour or so before that lineup is officially released to the team. But from what I saw at training, there may not be a change in terms of the goalkeeping side. And you spoke about Malawi earlier. I mean, Malawi, they're making their debut in this tournament. In fact, we played Malawi last year in the COSAFA, and they went on to win the COSAFA. And you could see their steady progress, their steady climb on the continent. And now here they are in the final. But now what they've done is they've also roped in some South Africans, Sudesh, to be part of their technical team. So they've been making strides, and I'm not surprised that Malawi is now representing, or is the only COSAFA team that's going to the World Cup for now, until we find out what's happening tonight. So big ups to Malawi, and I wish them all the best in the final against Cameroon. It's not going to be an easy match, but with the Chawinga sisters, they're looking very lethal, and I hope that they do well. But yeah, back to our team. Yeah, there's not going to be too many changes from the team that played against Morocco, because you could see that we actually were going with Morocco pound for pound. So as I said, we'll just wait for the official confirmation, but it doesn't look like there'll be many changes, like I said.
2: Hey, when you've got the team list, Mashamuli, you're dribbling.
1: Robert, we can have a cup of coffee when I come back.
2: Yeah, Mashamuli. Yeah, I think everything of the best, man, because also Cameroon, such a solid goalkeeper that they have. It's been fascinating watching this tournament. But just a final word from you overall, just a message to so many South Africans that are sending through their voice notes, that are in the back of their minds equally worried. They also know that Nigeria also coming off, you know, a disappointing WAFCON exit, whether that makes this match even more dangerous or not, because of both of the teams have something to prove, I don't know. Maybe just your final word.
1: Yeah, Robert, I can say safely that, first of all, the players are aware of the messages coming from South Africa, from their fans, positive and negative. And those messages are really encouraging them, because they know that they still not alone, because there was that feeling after the Morocco game that, hey, the country's going to turn back against us. But now it looks like some people are coming up with positive messages. And that's giving the players courage to say, hey, we're not just doing this for ourselves. We're also doing it for the people back home. We're also doing it for the next generation of players, because, like I said, if we don't make the World Cup, Robert, it's going to damage women's football. But I'm confident from what I've seen at training, from the talks the players have had among themselves and with the technical team, to voice just their feelings to say how the tournament so far has gone. It gives me courage that tonight we could see a very different Banyana Banyana coming up against Nigeria, which also obviously is a very formidable opponent. Because if you think about it, Robert, these are Banyana Banyana 2022 champions, and then the 2025 champions, Nigeria. So you could see it's number one and number two on the continent. So this is a big match indeed. And unfortunately, only one of them can only go forward in terms of World Cup qualification. But yeah, the belief is that it's going to be Banyana Banyana at the end of the day.
2: All right, so the words there, spoken live from Morocco, Banyana Banyana media officer, Mashamula Morake. Thank you so much, sir. Appreciate your time and good luck for tonight.
1: Shukran Sadiqi, which means thank you, my friend.
2: Shukran Sahiri.
1: Sadiqi.
2: Okay, I'm learning. Thank Sadiqi, you so much, yes. Indeed. Let me teach you a
1: pleasure,
2: quick, let me teach you a quick, yes, word there. Winani Lapo.
1: Ah, is that English? Zulu?
2: Winani Lapo. You guys must win over there. Bye-bye.
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24: it. 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
2: He refuses, though, to let Kruger into the premiership as relegation fodder. Coach Abram Mongoya is here with us. Coach, I mean, what a moment. I'm sure it sunk in a long time ago that, hey, this is Betway Premiership. I forgot to say a very key word. Congratulations, because you guys were champions of the Matsipe Foundation Championship. Hey, that must have meant everything to you personally.
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12: Evening, Mr. Marawa. Evening to MSW listeners and everyone around the world. It's Maradona from Mkabe. I'm a pigpagani, Disappointed result yesterday, Mar. We're going to forward, we go. You're going to take another points that are coming. We're going to collect them. No worries. Sense. We fight until the end. Sorry, Mbotuma. You are just unlucky out there. Otherwise, you are everything. Just that thing. You will get there. Raise your hand out there. Otherwise, everything is correct. Pirates is still the same Pirates. We are playing very well. We're going to be there challenging for this league. Thank you.
13: Mr. Marawa, it's Odin Put here in Rift Valley in Krugersdorp. Mr. Marawa, I just want to know, what do happens with the referees? This is really, really annoying us now, that the referees will never actually take any game. Why on yesterday's game against actually Amazulian Pirates, that ref did not reverse his decision after he saw what happened to Sihle? Why he couldn't actually reverse his decision? And even though it's a mistake, but that type of tackle is not allowed. I'm sure if it was a VAR, it would actually been checked and find the player guilty. I mean, the referee saw that thing. Why can't take it, the decision? Thank you, sir.
2: I think if he's taken an initial decision, then reversing it on what grounds? That'll be the big question. Because you can argue either way and say that he would have seen it first time and he made a decision, took a decision. So if he takes it again, then does that mean the fourth official would then have looked at the bench, which is not allowed, seen a replay, and then maybe... And we've seen this happen. let's not lie. We've seen referees in the Betway Premiership, you know, kind of wait for a decision or wait for something to happen in the ear. And that's what people have been complaining about and saying, do we have like a VAR light? Meaning that it's not a VAR that has already been pushed on and given the permission to happen, but it's a VAR where it's a decision that's taken via the communication that the referees do have. But I do take your point.
9: Rob, evening. Rob. Rob, I feel Pirates let go of players that they shouldn't have let go at the time where they want to defend the league, at the time where they want to chase for Champions League glory. Darobu, if you look at Emuva, we shouldn't have released Usesane because it leaves us thin at the back. We no longer have... We can't really rely on Ukogi because now he's been injury prone for almost 2 seasons. Ukogi hasn't played with Pirates. We are struggling with my fullback, right back, left back. We are struggling with those players. If we go to Champions League, it means we'll be thin because clearly coach doesn't trust Udino. Dino van Rooyen. Uzu prefer ukuthi adlalise uSibilebele in that position. We are struggling, it's obvious. We are struggling, Tarop Ngombuthuma. We are struggling, Ngombuthuma. And Ngombuthuma is not like he's not been given a chance. Last season, Ngombuthuma was given a chance. The whole season was given a chance. We let go Mabasa on a crucial season where we were supposed to go play Champions League. We let go of Mabasa. And we are relying on Ngombuthuma, who can't deliver, Tarop. Who can't deliver, Tarop.
2: All right, let me give you some thought, though, that's come through from the YouTube channel, because as the show is on live every single day, whether or not there is a guest, you can watch us wherever you are around the country, the continent, or the world. And a big thanks to Gift. Gift says, I don't know why everyone is blaming Mbuthuma for yesterday's draw, whereas three different players missed clear-cut chances. And on top of that, Mbuthuma assisted on the solo goal that we scored. So how then do you respond to that? Because he does give a very, very fair and a balanced thought to that. All right, as I said, I know that Coach Manqoba Mngxithi is a very, very busy man, has come off a spectacular performance where he was able to lift a trophy, his very first one at that, and we do congratulate him. I know that he is mobile at this stage, and we aren't able to chat to him. So we're going to cross to somebody who was there. I remember last time when he was on the show, he did tell me that he's going to possibly go and watch that game, and he did. He is a Globetrotter of note. Mthokozi Sidube, Far Post editor, joining me live. Mthoko, thank you so much for your time, Baba. Good evening.
14: Good evening, Rob, and good evening to the shareholders of this beautiful show.
2: Oh, man, you got the terminology spot on. Though I will say that Manqoba Mngxithi, the newly appointed younger SC coach, has been able to lift his very, very first trophy. You were there to witness it all, the Community Shield. Tell us more, and was this as an enthralling game as what the reports came back and told us?
14: I get goosebumps when I think of that game, and what a game, man. I think, these teams are only starting the league this coming weekend, and you think, it's one of those games. Just going into that game, you could sense the expectation from the fans, you know. And you could feel the pressure from the two coaches, Coach Steve Barker from Simba and Coach Manqoba Mngxithi. There was just a lot at stake, and the game lived to its billing. Very competitive game, especially for a first game of the season. We didn't see too many goals, but it was a very, very competitive game. I think it gave me a picture of what it looks like for these two teams. In the first half, Simba dominated for like 20 minutes. And, you know, I could see Coach Kagiso, sparking instructions to his midfield, because they were being overloaded in midfield and they were struggling a bit. But eventually they got the goal and they had control of the game. Second half, they just, you know, managed the game very well. You can see why young Africans have been champions for the last five seasons from the way they played, you know, yesterday. Peter Shalulile making his official debut, coming very close to scoring a goal. But it was quite interesting. Roshin Teruk was on song for Simba. Sokele Somakhalwa coming on as a sub as well. Neo Mayema obviously just joined the team last week, so he was on the stand there.
2: Now, Peter Shalulile, when you score a debut goal, which obviously didn't happen in this particular game, it was, 2-1. They lost against Ellis de Congo. What kind of a player is he turning out to be? Is he starting the matches now? Did he start the one of the, you know, Community Shield?
14: Because I asked Coach Manqoba why Peter didn't play the full game against Les Eagles of DRC. So he said he didn't want Simba to see how he would set up in the Community Shield. So Peter actually started that game. He's more than just a footballer, man, for the club. I've just seen the kind of influence he has on the dressing room. I mean, after the match, he invited me to his room, which he shares with Albert Kangwanda from Zambia. And Albert had a lot to say about Peter, you know, how his experience, you know, just he's sort of guiding the younger players. He's also someone that they look up to, you know, in terms of his professionalism and how he handles himself. Can see even from the management, they're asking this guy, why does he do this? Why doesn't this guy talk a lot? Why, you know, so you can see they're just fascinated to have him. And this afternoon I was asking the president, I said, but how did you feel the day you got this guy? He says, I couldn't believe it. You know, I just couldn't believe that this guy had agreed to join us. So you can see his impact, you know, extends beyond just on the pitch. But on the pitch, the way he was pressing yesterday, the goalkeeper made a mistake at some point, but obviously they couldn't take advantage of that. But I can see that being a big element that Yanga will benefit from, you know, his pressing, especially with the way the defenders in the Tanzania Premier League play. I think he's going to be huge when it comes to that. I think he's going to score a lot of goals, man. He definitely will score a lot of goals.
2: All right. So obviously Albert is the one that scored the goal, the one that gave them the victory. And, you know, post the match, he did talk quite openly about the fact that the coach gave them the instruction that, you know, the wingers should form part of the attack play, that they should get into goal scoring opportunities. So it was no surprise, though, when Boka provided the delivery or the assist for the goal, that it came through in that manner. Was that somebody that impressed you a lot as well?
14: Oh, what a player. What a player. I mean, for me, he was, I think, one of the outstanding players on the pitch. He's a very quick winger, good ball control. You know, the way he runs so fast with the ball, you'd think the ball is stuck on his feet, you know. He's a quality player. And I think he's going to do very, very well. Peter also had a lot of good things to say about him. Sounds like a very focused guy. And he was speaking to me because he played with James Chamanga. A lot of people would know him from his time at Boronka Swallows. And he was just explaining how much of an impact James had on his on his career, you know. So yeah, he's a huge player for young Africans, especially on the wing. Just his ability on the ball, the pace that he brings, we saw at Red Arrows last season. I think he scored 15 goals, if I'm not mistaken. So he's gonna be very, very important for young Africans as well.
2: Just your final memories, though, because, I mean, you've seen so much top-level football. You've seen derbies happen in South Africa, and now you witness once again, I know it's not your first career derby. What did the 2026 version look like to you?
14: Yeah, look, I think the most interesting thing is that two South African coaches are going to be going head-to-head for the league title. I had a chance to speak to Coach Steve as well, just about the season ahead. And, of course, he has a more settled squad because he's been with the club for the last 7 months. But when I look at young Africans, I think they have a better squad. They've actually signed better players. And I think Mangoba was saying the same thing, to say he just needs to get, the team understanding how he wants them to play. And he feels that once that is done, they're going to cruise and lift the sixth Tanzanian Premier League title, you know, consecutively. But I think most importantly, they also want to do very well in the CAF Champions League space. They're going to be going to Gaborone to play Gaborone United at the beginning of September in the preliminary rounds of the CAF Champions League. So it's looking very interesting from a South African perspective because of these two. These are not just any coaches. I mean, these are two top South African coaches. They've brought in very interesting South African players. So we're going to be following closely just to see how it all pans out in Tanzania.
2: Safe travels, dear sir. Mthokozi Sidube, Far Post editor. Thank you so much for your insight and look forward to having you back in the country.
14: Thank you so much, Rob. Really appreciate it.
2: Thank you so much indeed. Do follow him on social media, Mthokozi. And now that we are, just after the hour, I can safely tell you that on Extra Time today, you're going to be winning big, guys. You're going to be winning big. So join us as we head off to another Thursday edition of Extra Time, where you get a chance to win, I believe, a case of Clip Drift. plus 3 cases of Heineken. Yeah, imagine that. The cold front is over, guys. Put those hot chocolates and cappuccinos away. Yeah, it's time for other forms of consumption. It is hashtag MSW Marawa Sports Worldwide. 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
1: My dad's like, if you want to win again, I can teach you how to win again. 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Get rid of everything that's happened in the last couple of months. 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Get your mind right. It's nothing to do with your ability. You're the man.
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4: 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Because not every sporting moment ends with the final whistle.
5: Yeah, we couldn't wait, guys. We couldn't wait, and welcome to it. Welcome to Extra Time, powered by Club Drift, as well as Heineken 0.0 tonight. We're going to be wrapping up the Premier Padel Pretoria tournament. A week of winners, I believe. Underdogs and unforgettable vibes. The champions, well, they lifted that trophy in fine style, but it was the newcomers for me who stole our hearts. They provided, you know, padel. It's a sport where anybody can literally shine. So Pretoria came alive. We were there, Bulele, to witness it all. And one can't argue about the power, the strength of the sport, no matter how new it is in South Africa.
0: Absolutely. And just how advanced a lot of people in other countries are playing paddle. And how we are just like, yo. Can we keep up at this stage, you know? I think if there's one thing that is to be mentioned is how the Spanish and the Argentinians play paddle. I witnessed them when I was watching and I was just like, sheesh, man. There are moments where they were even running out of the court to hit the ball back into the court and the game continues.
5: I was confused. I'm like, how's the guy running off the court?
0: Exactly.
5: You know, like, yeah, my leg, or is it just a case of that's the way the game is played and there's very little room in there in the court to actually express yourself? Yeah. So that stood out for me as well. It was like, wow, okay, so you can actually do that.
0: Yeah, there were these young ones that were playing as well. And in the beginning, they seemed like, oh, man, they were just not nailing it. Mm-hmm. And then towards the end, when they saw, yo, it's crunch time, they really came through. I think it was the Spanish guys, Javi Liel and Fran Guerrero.
5: Yes.
0: They played absolutely amazingly well. And I was just like, damn.
5: And what a love, though, off the court. It really proved, again, the thing that we've been hopping on for so many weeks here on Extra Time is that paddled literally for everyone.
0: Yeah.
5: I mean, whether you were chasing those very same points that you're talking about, or just, you know, bringing those dad jokes as well as fire vibes, you know, different skills, different fitness levels in one court, it didn't really matter. And that's why paddle is, guys, growing so fast. I mean, it's a social occasion. It is inclusive, and it's always better with what? With the Heineken 0.0, which we saw lots of last week.
0: Absolutely, and enjoyed lots of last week. But look, I mean, you actually don't need to be a pro to belong in the sport of paddle. I think a lot of people that were there were just speaking about the connection.

0: connection amongst people. They were just speaking about obviously experiencing a new level of paddle as well, but more so the conversations that were taking place off the court. You know, Honor and Ethan had quite a bit to say.
1: Honestly, as a spectator, I really enjoyed the Premier P1 paddle experience. The atmosphere was really good. There was great energy around the event, and you could really feel the excitement from the players and everyone supporting them. I thought the event was well organized and there was a lot happening, so you never really felt bored throughout the week. Overall, it was a really enjoyable experience, and I would definitely come back and support it again. Thank you,
2: P1. The paddle P1 was definitely worth it. I am so glad that I actually went to go watch it live in action. I never thought it would be such a memorable experience. The vibes were good, the food was good, the people, and especially the paddle itself. Learned a lot of things, saw a lot of things. Absolute vibe. Definitely next time that Paddle P1 comes to South Africa, I'm definitely going to be there. And yeah, I think it was just an honorable experience. And everyone that was involved, the sponsorships, the people, the staff, it was just a great experience all in general.
3: Sure.
0: Yeah.
3: Nice one, Anna and Ethan. Yeah. I mean, they're giving a first-hand experience like it was for me, a first-hand experience. And I can say the very same thing. I mean, he talks about the food. I remember just taking a walk around, and I saw a lot of restaurants that are top-notch when it comes to what South Africans do love.
0: Yep.
3: I would mention them by name, but I won't because they'll be giving, you know, free advertising. So it's not going to happen. But whatever you love as South Africans, as far as restauranting is concerned, or just takeaways, it was there.
0: It definitely was there. Yeah. It definitely was there. And I think, you know, a particular thing that a lot of people are raising when it comes to paddle, more so when you're playing it socially, is finding partners.
3: Hey.
0: Oh, people are struggling to find partners. I've also struggled from time to time. I'm on Instagram. I'm just like, who wants to go play a game of paddle?
3: And there's nobody.
0: There's nobody. But what I've come to realize is that Playtomic, the app that you use to either book a court or to make sure that you are well equipped for your game of paddle, actually gives you the option to connect with other paddle players that are finding themselves in a similar situation, which then makes it absolutely amazing. So if you are an individualist at this paddle game, which is like a side eye that's coming away from me, then hey man, worry not. There are people that you can definitely find on the Playtomic app that can, you know, help you with playing the game. And of course, you can get acquainted with and further enjoy the sport.
3: All right, so Playtomic, guys. So everybody that's been sending us messages and saying, how do we find, you know, playing partners? They have it. Bulele has just broken it down for us. Playtomic from tomorrow. It's going to be in the building. Tomic, go on. It's like an atom bomb. It's going to arrive just like that. Open match on Playtomic. There's also Heineken. That'll give you, what, two free Heineken?
0: Yes.
3: 0.0s?
0: Yep.
3: When you buy two at the bar?
0: Yep.
3: That's paddle. I mean, that's what we call socializing.
0: Exactly. Which is what makes the sport a whole lot better. Definitely is what makes the sport a whole lot better. So do the right thing. If you're maybe looking for something to do over the weekend, book a match. And you never know who you could come across that could come bearing gifts.
3: And, you know, we always do, hey? That's one thing about Extra Time. We always beg gifts, so for now, just simply download, guys. Download Playtomic, join that community, and keep that paddle vibes rolling. That's all I can say for now, though, because on the one side, Heineken 0.0 are doing their things. On the other hand, because last week we did hint, though, that Clip Drift are making a mark for themselves. Why? Because rugby is in the house.
0: Yo, we have to talk about last weekend's game. Before we get there, though, we don't come without gifts. We always come bearing gifts. So here's your chance, right? For your chance to win one of three cases, or three cases rather, of Heineken, phone in and tell us which stadium is the Springboks playing the All Blacks on the 22nd of August. Sure. All right?
3: That's next week.
0: For three cases of Heineken, it is next week.
3: Yeah.
0: Rugby's biggest rivalry is going to be taking place. But where? At which stadium? Let us know on 066-381-8609. You stand a higher chance at winning if you send through those voice notes. You're also welcome to call on 011-8838-94.

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1: Extra Time with Robert Marawa and Bulele. Powered by Clip Drift. Because not every sporting moment ends with the final whistle.
2: Oh man, the lines are going crazy. Thank you so much, guys. Do phone in. Do send us a voice note. Well, as we move now from paddle courts to rugby fields, I mean, rugby's greatest rivalry means two things. Epic rugby plus brandy.
3: Uh-huh.
2: They can't be separated, man. And it only makes sense, though, that South Africa's most legendary tournament is sponsored by the most legendary tasting brandy, which is Klip Drift.
0: Absolutely. Yeah. And they have just made a new unveiling, right?
2: Yes.
0: Yes. So 100%. They have unveiled a limited edition 10-year-old. Mm. Right?
2: Yeah.
0: Imagine. All in celebration of South Africa's 4 Rugby World Cup victories, they have made that unveiling. So I figured, no man, let's make this prize giving a little extra nice, okay? So what we're going to do is we're going to add that bottle of Klip Drift.
2: 10-year-old.
0: Yes. And the 3 cases of Heineken.
2: To one individual.
0: To one individual, should they answer the question correctly.
2: That is crazy.
0: Okay, I'm breaking rules here. Heineken, Klip Drift, forgive me.
2: Let's break the rules. Let's pop it in. The limited edition, guys. You heard it from Bulele. Limited edition, 10-year-old, which is honoring the teams, all the triumphs, and the pride that brought the nation together. I mean, each bottle commemorates one of the Springboks' historic wins. It's as simple as that. So we're adding that on, plus the 3 cases of

0: Heineken. And that's all you got to do is phone and tell us which stadium is the Springboks playing the All Blacks on the 22nd of August, 2026.
1: Absolutely. 011-8838-947. You're also welcome to send your voice notes to 066-3818-609. Can we just recap the game that was last weekend? The Springboks versus Argentina.
0: Yeah.
1: You know, last week when I had mentioned what Coach Rassi had said,
0: yes.
1: I then saw it in full view and I was just like, oh no, he was right.
0: Yes.
1: He was right to sort of say, hey, we don't know if we are going to win this. We literally can't be pompous walking into this game because I've literally just brought on a couple of my injured players or those that have recovered from injury. Mm-hmm. So we need to see their form and see if they actually really are good for the game. And We just made it.
0: There was a stage where I was like, what's going on here?
1: Yeah.
0: You know, what's happening? Are the guys' minds maybe on the All Blacks? Because that's also a problem.
1: Yeah.
0: Remember when you've just come back from injury?
1: Yeah.
0: And then now you're playing an Argentinian side that might just decide whether you get chosen for the starting 15 or you start off on the bench or not. And then maybe you're playing, but you're not playing 110%. You're playing so that maybe you avoid the injury.
1: Yeah.
0: So that you don't miss out on the game against the All Blacks.
1: Yeah.
0: So it's a difficult one. And I suppose the players are also human. They would love nothing else but to be at that stadium that we're asking the question about for tonight. They want to be there from the first match day because how often will rugby's greatest rivalry come around? And a lot of them are towards the end of their careers. Mm. So you're absolutely right. Mm. There was a moment where you were just like, what's going on?
1: Yeah, are we sure we've got this? Which then brings about the question, and I want to pose this one to you, right?
0: Mm-hmm.
1: How well do you think we will then play against the All Blacks?
0: I mean, the game that they played, what was it? Actually, this public holiday has also messed with my mind. But when they were playing against the Hollywood Bets Sharks.
1: Yes.
0: 2 days ago. It was a clean sweep. You know, Sharks didn't even score.
1: They didn't score.
0: They didn't score.
1: And that was scary, right? And we know that they're playing four test games before the actual game.
0: They're going to be playing at Loftus this coming Saturday. So then next week, it's the big one. So they've tested the waters, you know, Stormers, Sharks,
1: the
0: Bulls coming up over the weekend. I actually saw them at their team hotel yesterday. They just arrived, you know, coming through from Durban. That's a national team that everybody fears, Bulele worldwide.
1: Yeah, yeah.
0: So
1: that's why we all go running to that stadium to watch it
0: there.
1: In action. Yeah.
0: I mean, two of the three stadiums already sold out in terms of the tickets. But all I'm saying is that when... whatever they did against the Sharks, they broke it down to just being clinical with hand, clinical with foot, clinical with just ball handling. They were, for me, almost the complete product. They just like waiting.
1: Sure.
0: They could play the Springboks this coming weekend and they could really lay down the marker. But it's exciting, though, for all of these franchises. You could hear, the players saying afterwards, wow, what a privilege to have played against the All Blacks. So it brings that element as well to say, yeah, sure, we'll play against the Boca. But let's warm it up a little bit.
1: So and just, you know,
0: tease here and there.
1: Get the blood running. Look, man, if there's one thing that we are also quite keen on seeing how it's going to unfold is the same but Clippies campaign, right? So they've been searching nationwide for Springbok lookalikes to form a full 23-man Bok double team. So 15 strong contenders have already been found. And now we're just looking for the final 8 spots to be filled, all right? So the content is quite legendary. You need to head on over to the Clip Drift Instagram page to see it. They are also training, please, all right? Check it out. It's actually hilarious. And speaking of the greatest rivalry, a rugby scribe, Thando Mxoli, actually shared his insights on the upcoming tour.
2: The New Zealanders are back in South Africa for another full tour, a full tour which will see midweek action and weekend action test nations, the best of the test nations coming together once again. I remember the last time Sean Fitzpatrick played a full tour against the Springboks. They won that one 2-1. Back in 1996, when some of us were still in primary school, looking forward to this one. There are many similarities. These guys are coming to South Africa to take on the world champions, just like they did back then. They're also coming into South Africa under a new coach. Dave Rennie has shown that he has gone back to the traditions and the things that make the All Blacks great. We are great at the moment. We are back-to-back champions, four-time world champions. Under Coach Erasmus, under Coach Rassie Erasmus, we have shown that we can beat the best in the world.
1: You know, if there's one thing I love about us, is our optimism. If there's one thing, and you can tell that he's feeling like, hey, don't tell me about anything else, please. If there's one thing that I know, is that we are four-time world champions.
0: Back to back,
1: exactly.
0: And back to back with the captain, back to back with the coach.
1: Exactly.
0: So why mess with us, guys? Hey, why mess with us? I love that. And like you rightfully say, that South Africans, when it comes to rugby, my goodness, it's like, there are people that I know whose kids go to bed wearing the Springbok jersey.
1: Yes, to wake up next morning.
0: The next morning, still clothed in that.
1: Yeah.
0: And they say, "Gonja, where are we going?"
1: We're not even worried about bathing.
0: No, we'll bath after the game.
1: We are going. Oh, man, look, this is going to be quite interesting. We're definitely looking forward to that game unfolding. But in the midst of that, we come bearing gifts, man. There has been a special Klip Drift bottle that has recently been revealed, right? It, of course, celebrates South Africa's four Rugby World Cup victories. And Klip Drift decided that, man, we are unveiling a limited edition 10-year-old, all right? And I'm just like, no, man, we can't just talk about it and not have you get a taste of that bottle, please. All right?
0: You can even keep it for another 10 years.
1: Absolutely. Absolutely.
0: Don't
1: Which
0: open
1: makes it.
0: It
1: even more valuable, please.
0: You'll be a 20-year-old in 10 years.
1: Exactly.
0: And you maybe just want to trade it off and somebody will buy it for the same amount that you bought your house for.
1: Exactly. I want an investment. Don't say we never plug you here, okay? So we are going to give you that bottle plus three cases of Heineken if you answer this question correctly. All right. Which stadium is the Springboks playing the All Blacks on the 22nd of August? 011-88-38-947. I am just going to click a button here and we are going to hope for the best. We are just going to hope that we will be speaking to the right person. All right.
0: Random call.
1: Let's see who we've got on the line. Colin, how are you doing?
3: Yes, I'm good. And you, Bulele?
1: Oh, I'm fantastic. You sound excited already, my brother.
3: I am, because I'm talking to you. And obviously, you got my legend there, Rob. Rob,
0: hey.
3: Loving your show, bud.
0: Thanks, Colin. Thank you so much, man. Be part of Extra Time every week. Tell your friends about it who don't know what
3: always,
0: to do
3: always.
0: After 7 o'clock. Are you excited about this one?
3: Very, very excited, especially about the game that's coming up against the All Blacks.
0: You going?
3: I was trying Rob tickets, no more. So, yeah, it's just going to be the TV.
0: Okay, but you can go to Loftus this weekend?
3: Yeah, certainly. That's going to be another big one. We're all looking forward to it.
0: Yeah, that's a plug. Bulela's dangling some niceties here, man. Do you know exactly what you will win if you get the answer right?
3: Yeah, I heard something about a bottle of Klip Drift.
0: No, not just a bottle. Colin, whoa. Colin, a bottle is a bottle. Here we're talking about a 10-year-old limited edition.
1: Please.
3: Oh, yes, absolutely, yeah. Absolutely. Yeah.
0: Not a bottle of Lange, Colin, come on.
3: Apologies, Rob.
0: So yeah. Now that we've corrected that, Bulele is waiting. I mean, she's holding this limited edition bottle. It's something crazy. If I were you, I would stash it there in your room divider there at home, stare at it for the next 10 years.
3: For someone special like you to come around.
0: You know the story, man. We come for a nice pry.
1: Hey, I like your game, man. I'm calling.
0: He's warming us up nicely.
1: All right, let's see if you're going to get your hands on this bottle, yeah? But that's not all now. We're also going to include three cases of Heineken. So tell us, where is this biggest rivalry, biggest rugby game happening at? All right, Springboks versus All Blacks. Which stadium will they be playing at?
3: It can only be Ellis Park.
1: Oh, my brother! Oh, man, And look, you might not be going to the game, but you have just scored yourself the ultimate prize, my dude. Limited edition 10-year-old Clip Drift and cases of Heineken. Oh, please, it's a treat. It's a treat. Congratulations. It's all yours.
0: Just have ice,
3: wow,
0: man.
3: Wow, that sounds so nice. It's even... It even sounds more nice with you and Rob at the studio. I mean, really, I love the guy, you know, back at SuperSport up until now. I've followed him all over.
1: Man.
3: He's my legend.
0: I appreciate you, man. I appreciate you making legendary radio here with Bulele every single Thursday from 7 o'clock and extra time. Enjoy the special treat, boss. You're going to just need to have ice and a cold fridge and a couple of friends that you trust not to take your bottle.
3: Thank you so much, guys. I really appreciate it.
1: Cheers.
0: Thanks, Colin.
1: Oh, man. These are the times where I'm just like, just for today, can I not work here so that I can enter the competition and grab my hands on that bottle? Woo!
0: They're making it crazy. You know, Clip Drift, Heineken, guys, thank you very, very much indeed. And, well, we wrap things up as far as rugby is concerned. Let me just tell you that, you know, time for before you paddle. We can't drop that feature because a lot of you have spoken about it. You've talked to me even off air about it, which is your weekly segment where, you know, we give you tips on how to be a paddle pro. Look at me talking about being a paddle pro. Now, this week's tip is not only is the ball allowed to bounce off the wall, so are you. It's as simple as that. Use the walls. Use your body. Keep that rally alive. That's all you got to do. Just keep it alive. Not only is the ball allowed to bounce off the wall, so are you.
1: So are you. Listen, you can climb on that wall if you want.
0: Yeah. What is Lionel Richie dancing on the ceiling?
1: On the ceiling. Ah, man. Listen, it is about creativity, hustle, and fun. If you are struggling to find your feet, the walls will help you find your feet, man. They literally will help you stay in the game, man.
0: I've enjoyed tonight, guys. I've enjoyed it so much. So much fun. So many callers that were calling through. Make this a habit every single Thursday. Do join us on the Heineken 0.0. It is extra time. It's Clip Drift as well. Part of the family from paddle champions that we've discussed, you know, to rugby legends. And that's why tonight proves once again that sport is simply about community. It's about the culture. It's about connection as well. And with Clip Drift and Heineken 0.0, these rivalries, we can certainly say, Bulele, you know, they taste legendary. And the refreshment never stops. And yeah, Colin, good luck to you, my friend.
1: Send the invite. We'll be there, brother. See you
4: 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It was so nice. 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

0: Once upon a time, DJ Clock had the East Rand in a frenzy, bro. But those times, those days were so good. He's teaming up with Beatenberg on this one. It's Pluto on 947. Gave you some Pharrell Williams to kick things off for us with Happy, Happy Thursday. Man, don't you just love it when we get to what is almost the end of the week, because there's just so much to look forward to, isn't there? At 8 o'clock, we're already looking forward to getting into off the charts, because we're throwing back a couple of jams. But there's also quite a bit to look forward to regarding this weekend. But I just want to find out how your week has been. So we've decided that every Thursday, this is what we're going to do. Give your rating out of 10, and just let me know how your week has been, and so that I can see, are we going upbeat with the music? Are we keeping it stable? Are we going somber? What's the mood like? What's the vibe like? 066-381-8609. You're welcome to give me a call as well. Maybe you want me to be your sisterly for tonight. Bring it. Only for the next 15 minutes, all right? 011-8838-947. I'll tell you one thing. My week has been a 6.5. 6.5 because it's just felt a little bit mundane, but it's been productive, if that makes sense. I know for most parts we strive for productivity, but there's just something that about it that was mundane that just had me feeling like, it's missing a little bit of excitement. But over and above that, I think by the time we wrap up our time together, it would have reached an 8.5. And by the time I get to the end of the week, being tomorrow, it would have definitely reached a 10. And I will tell you why. I received like such a beautiful gift in the week, and another beautiful gift today. And it's just giving me a chance to rest intentionally, so, number one. And to also just, you know, plug out from the world for a bit, enjoy my weekend as best as I possibly can, and then deal with everything else on Monday. So I know that it's not going to stay at a 6.5. We will move it up to a 10 out of 10. But let me know how yours is. 066-381-8609. Welcome to The Frequency.
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0: It's Jason Derulo teaming up with Michael Bublé on this one. It's Spicy Margarita on 947. Oh, how has the weekend been, my dear friend? Not the weekend, the week, because we are getting into the weekend shortly. How has it been? Man, these ratings are feeling a little bit depressing. What in the business is going on with some of these ratings? I've received a message from Zaza giving her week a 4. And she's like, cause like what? I've been working so hard this week, literally working 10 hours since Monday. And I'm like, what did I do? And girl, I've missed you so much this week. You have no idea. You have no idea. And I'm just like, oh, she's probably working damn hard only for you to confirm my suspicions. I'm so sorry, girl. I'm so sorry. You do, you also deserve that bottle of Klip Drift, that limited edition Klip Drift. You deserve it, my girl. You deserve it. Tandiwe has come through with her response and she says, B, I'm giving my week a 5 out of 10, hoping that by the time we get to Friday, it will be a positive 8.5. I've just found myself inundated with so much to do and I realize that I'm actually not getting paid enough. Oh, my girl. It's a lot. It's a lot. So after having had this realization, does this mean, and maybe I shouldn't be asking you this because then I might be putting you in a compromising position, but are you looking at alternatives? Are you going to address it? Are you going to try and negotiate a higher salary? Or are you just accepting? Because we can't have the 5 every week if this is what you have come to realize. Because once you realize that, oh my dude, it's downhill from there. It will be downhill if you do not address it very fast. For yourself, firstly, with the relevant people, secondly, and deciding, you know, what you want to do about you trying to do something about it. So, yeah, we need to nip that one in the bud real quickly. Real quickly. I've got a response that's come through from Heart Emoji. Heart Emoji says, hey B, I'll give mine a 6.5 out of 10. I have managed to stay home all throughout this week. And that did me justice seeing that it was cold. Oh, give me your laugh. Where do you work? Where do you work, my dude? A lot of us would have wanted that for ourselves, hey. Yo, I remember on Tuesday realizing that, damn man, I have to leave the house. And it's late. You know, it's colder at night. And I was just like, yo, man, maybe I must call in sick. Oh, man, give us your life. Give us the secrets. How did you get it done? Where do you work? Look, man, 8 o'clock has officially struck. Let's go off the charts.
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0: My dad's like, if you want to win again, I can teach you how to win again. We've got to put the phone off. We've got to get that mindset back. Get rid of everything that's happened in the last couple of months. Speak to someone properly. Get your mind right. It's nothing to do with your ability. You're the man.
1: Let's dive into the session with none other than Chad Leclos.
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0: remember the song. Oh, man. Enrique Iglesias and Sierra with Taking Back My Love. Taking us all the way back to 2009. Ah, perfect way for us to kick off going off the charts on this Thursday. Throwing back to some of those memorable songs. Those songs that really just, you know, take us back to some memories that we might share with certain people. Or just memories that we enjoy to relive in our adult years. Because, whoa, back then, life was real good. Let's get into number four.
1: Number four.

0: taking us all the way back to 2011, man. It's Rihanna with You're the One. Yuna and Usher, Crush, came through right ahead of that. Alrighty, let's get into some Shakira, Shakira. Oh, Beyonce, Beyonce. Oh, number.
1: Anele and the Club on 947.
2: It's so important to know who you are first. Yeah. You know, and for the longest time as Africans, we didn't. We were just like following other cultures, other trends, and you know, so that's how I handle myself. If there's value, I will show up. So how do you make this sustainable, what you've done? How can people plug into your world and follow the moves that you've, you know, that you've taken? And I said to her, let's work on something then, on paper.
3: 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WhatsApp the words Black Coffee to 084-000-0947 and we'll send the link straight to your phone. 2.

new. 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

0: At number one this week, we've got Jasmine Sullivan. It's Pick Up Your Feelings on 947. Beyonce, Beyonce, Shakira, Shakira. Oh, Beautiful Liar came through right ahead of that. A song that Zolani is absolutely loving. Says he's taking back his love. Oh, man. Okay. And then Joseph coming through with his standout song being number one, Yuna and Usher with Crush. All right. You the One by Rihanna being one that Tandiwe absolutely loves. That came through at number three. No one liking that Enrique Iglesias and Ciara. Taking Back My Love. Man, that song takes me back to high school days, bro. Like, I was a person that purchased a lot of CDs. And man, I had Ciara's CDs, I had Rihanna's CDs, I had a couple of Beyoncé's. And yeah, man, that song takes me back to my CD collecting days. Absolutely loved it. I've got Shanae that's come through with her response saying, oh, B, I loved it. I'm just a silent listener jamming behind the scenes, but just for the sake of this entry, I will come through and tell you how much I love it. Okay, there we go. There we go. Not too shabby, eh, Nige? Not too shabby. As we close off the charts for this week, Monday, we check into the 947 Top 40 with Ndabe Zondi, and we'll see which songs are actually, you know, hitting the mark. We didn't do it this Monday because we were on public holiday, so we've got a lot of recapping to do. So we will get into that on Monday. Amifaku with Love Drunk is on.
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0: and if there's one thing about Justin Timberlake, he really just gets the endings of songs right. Not that the entire song is bad at all, but it's just at the end where he does the thing that he does that you feel like, no, the song shouldn't end. Definitely shouldn't end. He's just come through with Mirrors. Right ahead of that, I played you some Ami Faku with Love Drunk. BTS Swim also came through there. So I was chatting to my little sister this afternoon, and she's like just been so inundated with work. She's just had no time for me whatsoever. And I comment on one of her story posts where she's just posting about work, and I'm just like, get done with it already, dude. Like, we've got a lot to talk about. And she responds to my message and she's like, oh my gosh, sis, I was thinking so much about you yesterday, and I must tell you, I miss you, FR. What? FR had me dizzy. It had me so dizzy because I'm just like, what does she mean, FR? My mind went so far, bro. It went so far. And I'm just, you know, tossing in my mind about FR. Why would she say FR to me? And then eventually I gather the courage to ask her, bro, what's this FR of yours? And she's like, for real? No. No, no, no. Shut it down, please. Shut it down. And I think I've had this conversation with her before, right? Where she will just start chatting in abbreviated text. And she's expecting me to understand. You know? How I learned about IYK, IYK was through her. If you know, you know. That's what it means. And I sat with that thing for so long and I'm just like, IYK, YK. No, what is this? What is this? I even checked Google back then. Did no. Just like, hey, man, oh man. I'm too old for this. It took me back to the days where my mom would just like be so frustrated about us not abbreviating certain things or us not punctuating or using the incorrect grammar. And she just got so upset about how we would text. And it was back then in the mixer days. Oh, man. You would think that those days are over. Oh no, they are getting deeper and deeper. There was something I saw on X as well, where someone was saying something and it was just like, no man, no, wait a minute. What is this? Look, I generally don't like phone calls, okay? I don't like phone calls and I'm dealing with texts. But now you are fast pushing me to not liking texts if that is how you are going to be texting. Is there a particular thing that has just changed in the way that people text that kind of annoys you? Another thing that annoys me when people text, you would have written like something that needs a person to show that they have understood, and all they say is K or OK. Please, after all that I've said, you are going to say O and K or just K. At the AY, man, you make me feel a lot better. But even that is like, no. Respect me. Respect me. Another thing that I dislike, oh man, let's create this list. Let us create this list so that we can start getting things in order. Another thing that I dislike with texting is a person texting an entire thought in multiple messages, right? You could have texted your thought in the first message, and maybe sure, you might remember something, and then you'll add it in the second message. Not, yeah, I'm making my way to you, just grabbing my bag. Okay, I'll see you there just now. 1, 2, 3 messages. No, that double, triple, fortle texting is not it. I'm not dealing with it. I am not dealing with it. What are some of the things that annoy you about texting of late? I know WhatsApp has caused a lot of anger amongst people and friends. It's the gray ticks, it's the blue ticks, it's the bring it, all of it. Call me on 011-8838-947 or share your story on our WhatsApp line on 066-381-8609.
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0: We could be rizzing up your school on Anelli and the Club's My School Top 5. Are you ready? 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

0: This is Hustle. 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

0: It's Easy Freak with Old School Love on 947. Some Katy Perry came through with Hot and Cold. Oh man, the age of texting continues to evolve with all these new applications that continue to enter our midst. Our parents were frustrated with us and Mixit and BRBs and GWMs and all of that, right? And now it's not stopping. It just keeps getting worse, bro. Like, you thought you knew all the texting acronyms, and now you're just like, ay. What is this one now? What is this one, right? And it's just made you realize that there are actually a couple of things that you just don't enjoy or appreciate about texting in this day and age. Like, one word replies, K, okay, yes. Yes, Bani. My mom and my dad would always ask, yes, who? Yes, what? Dog. Oh, man. But what are some of the things that you actually just don't appreciate or are annoyed by when it comes to texting? 066-381-8609.
1: Hi, Bunele.
0: Hey, girl.
1: Yo. My little brother. I don't know what it is with the later 2000s. I mean, yeah, we used to use Mixit.
0: Mm-hmm.
1: And that's when abbreviations started. But the abbreviations are getting out of hand.
0: For real?
1: My brother would text in abbreviations. And I go back to him, I'm like, hey, dude, please explain what you mean here. I don't speak abbreviation, Mina. I speak normal English. Just type out in full, you know? Yeah, girl. I think that's one thing I hate about texting in this generation. No, let's go back to phone calls and sending messages on through post office at this point.
0: No, for real, let's write those letters, my dear, and get them posted. Because what we are doing now, before you know it, we'll just need to like be tapping things for people to hear what we're saying. Shut it down. Joseph says, allow me to not vent, but to fill you in on a few that you might encounter in future. WBK equals we been new. Whoa. Stop the lorry. WBK, we been new. Let's first start with the English that is. That is not English. You see, not only are we dealing with abbreviated text, but we're dealing with abbreviated text that has now transformed the English language in a way that is just blasphemous, if you ask me. We be new. Obviously, we be new in today's colloquial language is we've always known. But come on, bro. Why can't you just say we've always known? We be new. No. That already is something that is going to annoy me. Use the original language. Use the original text. We've always known. We be new. Hi. Another one to add to this list. He says, NTM is not too much. Again, why can't you just text out the entire thing? And then FRFR is same as for real, but with more emphasis. Oh, for real. I got you. Oh, shut it down. Shut it down. I've got Catherine that's come through with her response. She says the lack of punctuation or proper grammar is definitely what is annoying me. And at this stage, I might as well just reveal my age because I am right in agreement with what your mom was saying. Oh, Catherine, I know. I even think we've gotten to a point where we don't know how and where to punctuate at this point. We don't even know where to capitalize. Oh my gosh. The deeper we get into this conversation, the worse or the badder. You see? And this is what happens to us. This is what happens to us. Badder. No, shut it down, please.
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0: My dad's like, if you want to win again, I can teach you how to win again. We've got to put the phone off. We've got to get that mindset back. Get rid of everything that's happened in the last couple of months. Speak to someone properly. Get your mind right. It's nothing to do with your ability. You're the man.
1: Let's dive into the session with none other than Chad Leclos.
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It's absolutely with I Just Don't Know You Yet. Also gave you some music from Black Coffee and Nakano Touré. With We Dance Again, officially into the third and final hour of The Frequency. Oh, how time flies on a Thursday, man. And I am cracking because of the responses coming through regarding the things that annoy you about texting. I received a message from Palisa. Palisa says, for me, it definitely has to be a person sending long paragraphs without breaking them up. Do you expect, and she types in capital letters, do you expect me to read all of that? Yes, ma'am. I definitely do. But I understand the breaking it up. You know, give me paragraphs. Don't give me one long story. I'm going to skip a lot of things in that text. And Joseph likes to do that a lot here when we're chatting. It will be a long, long, long paragraph, not broken apart. And it's just like, oh my gosh, I'm missing my tracks here. I'm moving to the third sentence when I'm supposed to be on the second. Oh, stress, stress, stress, stress. And then I've got a response that's come through from Michael. Michael says, typing with all capital letters. It feels like you're shouting at me. I've had a fight with my girlfriend about this, and she often says it's just her emphasizing, but to me, it feels like she's shouting. Oh, no, I get it. I understand. Because when I do it, I'm shouting. If I'm typing in all caps, you best know that, hey, man, my temperature is raised. And I am just like... Literally. That is where we are at. I am literally, like, just losing my cool, bro. And if I could, at the end of that, all caps, I would add this. So I get it, brother. I definitely get it. Another response has come through from Palisa again. She says, OB, another one is deleting messages before I could read it. I cursed the day WhatsApp came up with that option. Oh, no, I love it for me. Oh, I love it for me. No, I thought twice about what I wanted to say, and it doesn't matter anymore, hey. Let's just discard that and forget it ever happened. Oh, man. How crazy how times change, hey? Man, it's Lost Frequencies. Are you with me? We'll get trivia in a bit. Can't spy water beneath the Mexican sky.

0: Simon Vey with Summer Feels Like Gold on 947. Msaki, Sun El Musician, came through with Tomorrow Silver. All right, then let's get trivia. Oh, man, I don't think today's trivia is anything you would expect it to be. So don't try to think too hard about it, but think about it. All right? And I will give you options for today because I don't think you'll get this answer. But let's see. Which everyday item was originally invented to stop people from snoring? Which everyday item was originally invented to stop people from snoring? Is it A, the toothbrush, B, the alarm clock, C, cornflakes, or D, mouthwash? Which everyday item was originally invented to stop people from snoring? Is it A, the toothbrush, B, the alarm clock, C, cornflakes, or D, mouthwash? All right, give it a go. I've made it easy by giving clues. But I still bet that even with these clues, it might be a little bit hard to crack. But let's go. 066-381-8609. You can call me as well on 011-8838-947.
1: Yeah, we're cracking up together on Anele and the Club.
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0: It's Medusa teaming up with Dermot Kennedy. It's Paradise on 947. Gave you some Holly Ray with Spend My Time on 947. Something that we all absolutely love to do together. Spend our time together, right? And it's the last day this week. Sheesh, man, these long weekends are really long, hey? But tonight we are getting trivia, and the trivia is just... Yeah, even the music is just like, okay, just get with me. You're talking too much. All right, so I want to know which everyday item was originally invented to stop people from snoring. I received a call from Bradley earlier on. Let me call him back. Bradley said a tennis ball just before we spoke, or just before I got onto air. So let's see what he says today. Oh, well, now. Sheesh, man. You can tell it's almost time to go home. Okay, let's see if he will answer. But, yeah, the question is out, man.
1: Hello.
0: Hey, Brad, how's it?
1: Good, and you? I'm stumped. I don't know what the answer is.
0: Really? Even of the options that I gave?
1: Well, what would a toothbrush do?
0: Who knows?
1: Cornflakes.
0: Who knows?
1: I don't know. Let's hear what Claudel has to say.
0: Claudel has been MIA for a very long time.
1: Yeah,
0: man.
1: I've noticed. And Joseph?
0: Joseph is going with, let me see. He's going with an alarm clock.
1: Well, what's that going to help?
0: Well, I guess we use
1: it to... wake you up and you'll stop snoring.
0: Maybe. Oh, my gosh. Bradley, still
1: okay.
0: Okay, just give me an option and then you'll listen to the radio for the answer.
1: Okay, I'll say a toothbrush.
0: A toothbrush.
1: Yeah, I don't know why, but I'm just saying that.
0: Okay, cool. Listen to the radio and you'll eventually find out. Thanks for playing.
1: Okay, thanks.
0: Cheers. Oh, man. You see, and I knew it. When we started, I was just like, man, this one is going to be a little bit difficult. Because it's not what you would expect. All right, let's see. Joseph has gone with the alarm clock. Zolani says, tough one. I will take a wild guess and say it's option B, being the alarm clock as well. He says, the only thing to stop a person from snoring. You wake them up so they can change their sleeping position. Good answer. Teboho is going with cornflakes. Mandisa is going with toothbrush, teaming up with Brad there. Tandiwe is going with cornflakes. Palisa is going with alarm clock. All right. Okay. If you went with a toothbrush, unfortunately, that is incorrect. If you went with mouthwash, man. If you went with cornflakes, then you are indeed correct. Cornflakes were originally invented to stop people from snoring. I know, right? Never would have guessed it, Majid. Never would have guessed it. But yeah. John Harvey Kellogg. He created the cornflakes. And yeah, he literally was committed to improving people's health. And yeah, he promoted a vegetarian diet, exercise, fresh air, abstinence from alcohol and tobacco. And yeah, he believed that plain bland foods could help suppress a lot of things. And one of those being snoring. But yeah, man. If you didn't know, now you know. It's almost time for me to go home. And Dabe Zondi has officially touched down. But before we go, I've got some Michael Jackson that I want to play for you. Just so we can start our weekend off right. Will you allow me to do that? Okay, thanks.
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0: right, let's go home. Michael Jackson, You Rock My World, played. That's my message to you. You rock my world. Simply because you tune in and we get to hang out Monday to Thursday, 7 to 10 p.m. Joseph, I'm so sorry. Not sorry. I will see you on Monday, 7 p.m. Don't be late. Have a fantastic weekend. And Dabo Zondi is coming up next. Cheerio.
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0: My dad's like, if you want to win again, I can teach you how to win again. We've got to put the phone off. We've got to get that mindset back. Get rid of everything that's happened in the last couple of months. Speak to someone properly. Get your mind right. It's nothing to do with your ability. You're the man.
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Oh yes, indeed. I am he, and he is I. Dabe Zondi. I'm here with you till midnight. You're wrapping up your Thursday. It's the last and final show of the week, which is sad, but also great in the sense that we get some new music. That's what's going to be happening throughout the show tonight. I'm going to be introducing you to some new tunes set to drop midnight, but fret not, it's not the last time you and I get to chat this week. Catch me again this Saturday from 10 to 2 p.m. on the 947 Top 40 powered by Checkers. We'll be counting down the biggest songs in Mzansi and around the globe to see who will take that number one spot. But for now, before we get to those songs that have charted well, that you've loved, you've streamed, you've requested, you've heard on your radio, they start out as new songs. Yeah, songs that your favorite artists, your favorite musos have been crafting in studio for eons. Late night studio sessions, cooking up banger after banger, and then one person in the team says, let's make some content. They shoot the social media content, they put it out there for the world to consume, and finally the day comes where they release the music. That day is tomorrow morning, so as soon as you wake up, those tunes will be there for you, readily available to indulge in over the course of the weekend, of the week, of the month, of the year, of the rest of your life. But I have some ready for you, locked and loaded here, just to give you a snippet, a preview, Nyana. So as soon as midnight strikes, you'll be able to make your choice amongst your friendship group. You'll be the one who's plugged in, who's in tune, who has their pulse on everything that is music from Mzansi and across the globe. So that's what we'll be doing. Coming up next, songs from Mzansi, songs from everywhere in around the world. Brand new music for you next. This is Tate McRae, though, and it's titled Tit for Tat. Welcome to the show.

0: for most people, tiredness is not a sleep problem. It's an energy production problem. And those are two completely different things. Wait 90 minutes after waking up before your first caffeinated coffee. Your adrenal system will thank you.
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Kygo, Whitney Houston, Higher Love. Let's get into some new music. Yeah, it's a big week for new music, and tonight we're shining a light on some major, major names making moves across the world and Mzansi in the music space, in the realm of pop, Afrobeats, throwing some pop rock. Why don't you? Speaking of pop rock, the Irish band The Script, yeah, they're back with their 8th studio album, The User's Guide to Being Human, and it's a pretty fitting title for a band that has spent nearly 2 decades turning heartbreak, resilience, and I guess life lessons into massive sing-along moments. The album tackles everything from grief and self-discovery to relationships, and also, strangely enough, our increasingly AI-shaped world. The first single we debuted here on the show, The Script, Man in the Arena. So this was the lead single, Man in the Arena. The song obviously takes inspiration from Theodore Roosevelt's famous Man in the Arena speech. And there's a lot of history behind this new chapter that The Script are embarking on. Following the loss of bandmate Mark Sheahan in 2023 and the subsequent satellite errors, Danny Donahue has described this album as a record about connection, resilience, and the spectrum of emotions that make us human. It drops Friday morning tomorrow. As soon as you wake up, it'll be there for you to enjoy. Some tracks worth mentioning: Scars Align, After We're Gone, Grow Old With Grace, and this one, Crowd Was Singing Wonderwall.

The 8th studio album from the Scripts, the name of the album, The User's Guide to Being Human. Now, Benny Blanco, he's going global. The super producer has released Hermoso, an 8-track project that sees him diving into Latin music and bringing some serious power, star power along with him. Here's one of the tunes featuring Selena Gomez and Becky G. It's titled Te Olvido.

all the anthems behind the scenes to taking center stage and bringing a whole cohort of some major, major artists along with him. Yeah, this is going to be a hot one, I can tell. Brand new project from Benny Blanco, an 8-track project titled Hermoso. Cat Eye have released their third EP. It's titled Wild. They're pushing their global pop takeover into full-on overdrive. They were just in conversation with Jimmy Fallon this week on the Late Night Show. They also have been putting out some heavy hitters already. We've gotten this one titled Animal. Keep it-

0: It's brand new music from Cat's Eye. They dropped their third EP. It's titled Wild. They also have a documentary out titled Cat's Eye Wild Hearts. It's in cinemas for a limited run before their Wild World Tour goes out to the UK next month. So big, big tunes are coming, and I still got more next.
1: Pop culture. Growing pains. And late night LOLs. Everybody having a good time today. Welcome to the Night Shift with Ndabe on 947.

Currently charting at number 7 on the 947 Top 40, powered by Checkers. It's Olivia Rodrigo with Drop Dead. We're chatting new music, brand new tune set to drop midnight. As soon as you wake up Friday morning, they'll be there in your phone for you to indulge in. And if you love them enough, you show them love, you stream them, you request them here on the radio, you'll hear them over and over again because you love them so much. We go now to Nigerian superstar Ira Starr. She's dropped her third album, Stargirl, bringing together some Afrobeats, of course, as she's become known and accustomed to with her sound and her flavor. But she's throwing in some R&B and pop in this one, stepping into her next global era. Some guest features on this one. You got Zayn, you got Wizkid, you got Leon Thomas also coming together to join her on her brand new project, Stargirl. Here's one of the lead singles from it, titled Tornado.

After the worldwide success of Rush, she'll be looking to introduce herself once more to the globe, stronger, better, and of course in her brand new era. That is the brand new album coming your way from Iris Starr with Stargirl. Now, somebody who may have taken a bit of a hiatus, but he's back in full form with what he deems as a summer banger, which I tend to agree with. The name of the song, Tastes Like Summer. It's a fresh single from singer-songwriter James Blunt. Now, you better love it if you know James Blunt, because he'll come for you, eh? He's not a man who minces his words, in particular there by social media, which is so strange to find out that how could a man who made Ya Beautiful be like that sometimes. But that's the new music coming your way from James Blunt. His title Tastes Like Summer. Natasha Bedingfield is also back. The unwritten hitmaker returns with a brand new single. This one is titled Dots, Dots, Dots.

0: Any week that gives us new Natasha Bedingfield music is a great week. Trust and Believe. This is the brand new one from Natasha Bedingfield, titled Dots, Dots, Dots. Coming up, Lucas Graham has something for you. Yes, the 7 years hit maker, a decade since the release of that banger. He's dropping a brand new project, and we bring it closer to home with some proudly local music, also set to drop midnight, soon as you wake up, Friday morning.
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Maroon 5, Nobody's Love, right here on the Night Shift on 947. We're taking a look at some new tunes set to drop midnight. Yeah, as soon as you wake up Friday morning, the music will be there for you to enjoy. 10 years ago, they released 7 years. Yeah, the Danish pop band Lucas Graham, they're entering a new chapter with their fifth studio album. It's titled Good Times, and their new single, Second Chance, is a big tune, part of the project. The era seems like it's going to be an interesting one. The frontman, Lucas, is leaning further into his Irish heritage and folk roots, giving the band's familiar storytelling and a more personal edge. One tune that you've already heard from them already is titled Before You Go, which forms part of the project. Just 'cause you know

This is Lucas Graham. Before You Go, it forms part of the fifth studio album from the band titled Good Times. They say it's a record about life, where you've been, where you're going, and maybe the opportunities you get to do. And maybe the opportunity, sorry, to get to do things a little differently. Brand new album from Lucas Graham is titled Good Times. Bring it a little bit closer to home. You've seen him go from emerging star to really staking his claim as one of the biggest pop stars coming out of Mzansi. Came through, Was It Real? Came through with Hazel Eyes. He's been on a bit of a tear this year with tunes like Homesick. And he is back with a brand new tune. Drops Midnight. It's titled The Girl Like You. It's Ben Rodriguez.

0: FM. Brand new music from Ben Rodriguez. A Girl Like You is the name of the tune. That wraps all the songs I have for you. Dropping midnight, dropping Friday morning. Beautiful, beautiful music.
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3: Did we chat a little bit about names, where our parents decide to give us names and we're just like, why would you do that to me? So the other day, I stepped into an Uber and this man's name was Make Love. His name was Make Love. Now, it reminded me of the time that my friend had also gone into an Uber and her Uber's name was Handsome. And she was so upset because she was like, now I'm forced to step into your car and say, hello, Handsome.
1: Oh.
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0: Chicos and Frawley with Towers right here on the night shift, the 947. Hope you are. You're fantastic. If you just join in now, what's up to ya? I hope your night shift is going well, going by swimmingly. If you're right in the thick of it, hold on tight. It's just a couple more hours left. Otherwise, if you're done and dusted, in fact, you are just gallivanting the streets of Joburg, getting an early start to your weekend. Go on, have the fun you need. It was a 4-day work week anyways. Enjoying all the thrills, the splendor, the wonder that Joburg has to offer, especially at night. Coming up, some great tunes as we get into the wee early hours of the morning, especially if you are just cozied up in your humble abode. It's so dope of you to choose 947 as the station of choice to kind of get you in the mood, you know, as you settle in for what will be quite a interesting weekend, might I say. I say that because it is South African music's biggest night this weekend, the South African Music Awards. Yeah, the 32nd edition going down. It's going back to what has been known as its home in the Northwest, in Rustenburg, Sun City. Yeah, that's where all roads will lead for your favorite musos. We'll see how we can chat all about that on the top 40, kind of get some insight into what that night would look like, who's going to take the big winnings. It's always exciting when it's award season. Some tunes coming your way, though, as we get into the second and final hour of the show. David Guetta, One Republic, I Don't Want to Wait. You'll catch them at this year's 947 Joburg Day. Mikasa, go get your tickets now at primemediaplus.com. There's also a family pack ticket deal. Yeah, you get two adults, two tickets for two adults and two kids for $1,000. Yeah, for limited time only, so make sure to go right now if you can. PrimeMediaPlus.com. Remember, kids' tickets are children aged from 3 to 12. If they're 13, that's an adult. Playing for you next, this is Dua Lipa with Be The One. We'll get into Brilliant But Bizarre coming up next.
1: He's not

0: 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And those are two completely different things. 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Your adrenal system will thank you.
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David Guetta on Republic. I don't want to waste. If there's ever a guy whose music is just responsible for all the debaucherous behavior in life, it's David Guetta, hey. I swear, like, anytime you hear his music, you know, it's fun times, good times. But if you don't pace yourself, you're going to find yourself in questionable situations. It's the Night Shift on 947. Still some music on the way from JB. That's Justin Bieber with Any.

some proud local music from Kayla. She drops Heats coming your way shortly. Straight after that, we get into Brilliant Papazar. And this is where we take a look at some of the world's, well, you and I, we take a look at some of the world's most genius yet slightly unhinged stories, right? And tonight's one includes two goats. Literally, like, this is not a play on greatest of all times. No, as in, two goats. They decided to make a night out in Portland. As they headed into a bus station, they, like, actually boarded an entire bus. Yeah, but the trip was one that could easily make an animation series, a movie of sorts, of two goats who wander on beyond. It's quite a story, and I'll share it with you next. But those are just the highlights. Two goats and one bus. This is 9-4-7. I like being

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0: Turning a cold winter into a hot, hot summer. Pride Local Music. Her name is Kayla. This one is titled Heat. Let's give it to Brilliant Bop Bizarre. Alrighty, two goats in Oregon, Portland, have officially become public transport users. And I know when I say Oregon, Portland, maybe you're thinking Nike, so maybe I'm talking LeBron James and who's a Nike ambassador? Ronaldo, Cristiano, no. Literally two gold to goats. Two actual, nah. Yeah. They entered into a bus and they briefly boarded a city bus. The unusual passengers, these two goats, showed up at an FX2 bus station in Portland after someone called 911 to report, hey man, there's two goats wandering around the area, right? Security cameras captured the pair strolling around the station before taking things one step further. They hopped into a bus. They didn't stay for long, though. The goats eventually got off and wandered towards a nearby shopping center. Police searched the area but couldn't find them, and officials were left with more questions than answers. Where did they come from? Where were they going? And perhaps most importantly, did they have valid fare? Because, you know, everyone must pay, even the goats. The bus joked that some questions may never be answered. Is it brilliant or is it bizarre? Look, you have to admire the ability of two goats who saw a bus station and both equally thought, this looks like public transport. Let's go. Let's embark on a journey. No map, no hesitation. Now, obviously, bizarre in the sense that they actually got on the bus and made a whole trip out of it. But I guess you'll decide, is it brilliant, is it bizarre? Equal parts brilliant or equal parts bizarre? Two goats hop on a train in Portland, Oregon, and go about their journey as if this is their everyday commute.
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0: Jesse Clegg with Waiting on the Outcome. Coming up next, we'll take a look at new music. A bit of a recap in case you missed it a little bit earlier on. The new music that's dropping in the next 30. The new music that's dropping as soon as you wake up Friday morning. In the next minutes, let's give it a minute and a half. You'll hear from Flo Rida. Flo Rida, My House, Place For You Next. If you ever find yourself in a situation where you need to describe Florida in Miami in 30 seconds, just tell them, explain using this guy's name. It's Flo Rida, but it's really Florida if you read it.
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taking a look at new music. Your favorite musos tend to drop music on a Thursday night, you know, heading into a Friday morning so that you can enjoy their new music with the spoils of a weekend looming very closely, okay? So, looking at some new music set to drop midnight as soon as you wake up Friday morning, it'll be there in your phone to indulge in. We kick things off with Proudly Local Music. This is Ben Rodriguez. He's back with a brand new song titled A Girl Like You.

That's Ben Rodriguez, A Girl Like You. James Blunt is back with new music. This one is titled Tastes Like Summer. We also got some albums coming your way. Cat Eye drop a project. You'll remember this song from their latest single leading into this project. The project is their third EP. It's titled Wild. And one of the songs from there is titled Animal.

They're on a bit of a run right now. The documentary Cat's Eye Wild Hearts is now in cinemas for a limited run. And then this is just before the upcoming Wild World Tour heads out into the UK next month. Cat's Eye, they got their brand new EP. It's titled Wild. Iris Starr, she blends her Afrobeat sound with a bit of pop, with a bit of R&B in there as well. She drops a project as well little later on. As soon as you wake up Friday morning, it'll be there for you to enjoy. The Nigerian superstar, she drops a third album. It's titled Stargirl. This is one of the songs on that project titled Tornado. On the album, she features Zayn, Wizkid, and Leon Thomas as well. Hopefully she can not only reintroduce herself to the world, but also continue to catapult her success. The Script, they're back with a new album. They already put out a couple of songs, Man in the Arena. The crowd was singing Wonderworld. Their new album, 8th studio album, The User's Guide to Being.

Guide to Being Human, the 8th studio album from The Scripts. Now, 10 years ago, they gave us 7 years. I'm talking about Lucas Graham. They're dropping a 5th studio album. It's titled Good Times. Here's one of the songs from there, Before You Go. Just 'cause you know-

The band says this fifth studio album, Good Times, is an album about life, where you've been, where you're going, and maybe the opportunities you get to do things a little differently. Natasha Bedingfield, the unwritten hitmaker, returns with a brand new tune. This one is titled Dot. Dot. Dot.

That's brand new music from Natasha Bedingfield with Dots, Dot, Dots. Rounding up new music, Benny Blanco is going global. The super producer released Hermosa, an 8-track project that sees him diving into Latin music and bringing some serious star power along with him for the ride. I'm talking Becky Hill, Selena Gomez. Just to mention two that you really know and really love, and they feature on this one titled Te Olvido.

0: well. He now stands on his own, but still calling some of the best musos he knows on his phone, and said, let's make some Latin music and bring back some fire heat this summer. The name of the project is titled Hermosa. That wraps up new music.
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0: 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Guess right, and you'll earn ultimate bragging rights. Think you've got what it takes?
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raising up arms, but the message is wet. It sounds inviting, but you don't believe in it yet. You keep forgetting your mantra, which thoughts you had on your own, ignoring all your friends at the end of their rope.

This one is Harry Styles. Are you listening yet? That's how you're wrapping the show here tonight on the Night Shift, the 947. But fret not, I'm back again on Saturday morning from 10 a.m. all the way through till 2 p.m. on the 947 Top 40, powered by Checkers. We're counting down the biggest tunes in Mzansi and around the globe. If you want to know what's happening in the world of music, if you want to see which song tops the charts, please do tune in 10 a.m. all the way through till 2 p.m. Otherwise, I'll check you Monday night from 10 all the way through till midnight on the Night Shift. Till then, goodbye. Good night. If you look at the time, good morning.

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